Monica hanging out with you right now on Channel 955. So a week from today, August 26th, Mojo is taking over a whole suite at Comerica Park for the Tigers game. And you have a chance to be there. All you got to do is listen every weekday morning, and you might be hanging out with us next week.

Something about a conservative regular girl that still can beat a chest. Thorough as f- don't need your chest. Psychic as f- can reach a chest. Zodiac sign, it must be a Gemini moon, cause we about to go half. Mistakenly, nobody been in a bag, but how many bodies done been in her?

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I feel like everyone and their mom has the same exact first dance wedding song. I think in the last probably 10 years is probably Perfect by Ed Sheeran. But this one's going to be mine. Risk It All by Bruno Mars. I'm calling it right now. So if anyone does it before me, just know I called it. But I want to know what your wedding song was. I know Mojo and Chelsea's was Always by Bon Jovi. So cute.

0: 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You know what? I'm going to shout out Zara Larsson. She literally came on and said, sometimes she doesn't perform the best live, and it's okay as long as she's not using too much auto-tune. Listen to this.
1: When you do it live, it's not always like perfect. And I don't mind.

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1: Yo, man.
2: Yo.
1: Open up, man.
2: What do you want, man?
1: My girl just caught me.
2: You made her catch you?
1: I don't know how I let this happen.
2: The who?
1: The girl next door, you know? I don't know what to do.
2: Say it.

0: right, Mackenzie, tell me, what was the worst date you've ever been on?
1: Okay, my worst date is when I went to the movie theater, and it was the first time I've ever seen this guy, and he was just trying to, you know, do some inappropriate things, use your imagination, on the first date.
0: Girl, the movies on the first date was the first red flag. You got to go to, like, dinner or do an activity or something.
1: You know what's funny, too? Now me and him are both together, and we're having a baby.
0: Oh, my gosh, no way!
1: Yeah.
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23: But I don't understand why. See, it's burning me to hold on to this. I know this is something I gotta do, but that don't mean I want to. What I'm trying to say is that

0: mean, so Mojo is doing a little Tigers takeover next week at the Tigers game against the Tampa Bay Rays. We have a whole suite. We want you to come hang out with us. All you got to do to get in for your chance to win is just listen every single morning on Mojo in the Morning. If you are the lucky winner, you're going to come hang out with us. And shout out to Azo Law for the food. We're going to have a party, baby. It's about to be a banger.
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0: Wake up to Thursday's Mojo in the morning, the most talked about day in radio when we bust cheaters.
1: It's the War of the Roses. We're doing it just after 7 and 9 o'clock.
0: This is your home of Mojo in the Morning, Channel 955.

the song Ordinary. The Ordinary. As you listen to the song, you're taking away this beautiful love story without really having to think about it.

What is up? It's Bianca on Channel 955. So, okay, right after this, I'm going to bring Zach from Mojo in the Morning in the studio. We're going to talk about our pet peeves, all right? Don't go anywhere.

0: What is going on is Bianca on Channel 955, Detroit's number one hit music station. Got the one, the only, Zach Martian Music in studio. What up?
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0: Boop, boop. Hey, that's our budget we're working with. Right. Anyways, I asked Zach to come to the studio because I want to know, what is like your biggest pet peeve, for real?
1: For real, I hate when people talk with their mouth open. Like when
0: they put in their mouth?
1: With food.
0: You know, Zach, I do that a lot here.
1: And I got caught doing it on our live stream this morning.
0: Oh! People are probably like, who is this pig in the studio? Oh my gosh.
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0: Hey, what's going on? It's Bianca on Channel 955 Detroit's number one hit music station. If you've not done your back to school shopping yet, don't worry, I got you. 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

Hey, it's Mojo. You remember how crazy it was with Mojo's Secret Sound? Well, guess what? It's coming back soon to Mojo in the Morning. 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

5. It's Bianca, and I was doing some reflecting. 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We'll try again next year.

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0: Music Station. We got Ashley from New Haven on the phone. What up?
1: What up? First time, long time.
0: Hey, Ashley on the phone. We love it. All right, Ashley, what's your go-to late night snack?
1: Sheets. I love their drinks, their milkshakes, chicken tenders, fish sticks.
0: Dang, girl, you be eating up the whole menu.
1: Oh, yeah.
0: Hey, you know what? I wish I could do that, but then I'd gain like 30 pounds. You know what I'm saying?
1: Oh, yeah.
0: Hey, the milkshake's for the win, though.
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The new hit list, Angelina here. I'm sorry, I will never get over Benson Boone doing full back flips and still having that mic on. Like, absolutely amazing. This was the time of my life.

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0: say. Steve Lacy absolutely got a hit on his hands. It's Angelina, the new hit list. I mean, every time I hear, oh yeah, I immediately want to go see Spider-Man Brand New Day. Recently jumped 34 spots on Billboard's Hot 100. How long? I mean, went from 54 to 20, but how long do you think until it hits number one? I feel like real soon.
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All right, this may be a little controversial for those who care about what airline they fly. I know Delta has some diehard fans, but I was such a Spirit girl. I was such a Spirit fan, and now that Spirit is gone, I want to know, what airline is everyone flying? Text me 955-00.

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Listen, I'm exposing you, Gavin. Gavin texted me that I need to get my money up so I can fly Delta. And I have been flying Delta, Gavin, but I don't like it as much as Spirit, and that's genuinely my opinion.

0: 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Listen, get ready to cheer on the Tigers this summer with Mojo in the Morning. They want to take you to a game. You're going to get to hang out with everyone from the show in their Tiger suite. Just make sure you're listening from 6 a.m. to 10 a.m. for your chance to win. Good luck.
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I feel like going to a concert nowadays has to be a luxury. 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
1: Shut up!
2: 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Is this really your real phone number?

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Thorough as f- don't need your chest. 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Zodiac sign, it must be a Gemini moon, cause we about to go half. Mistakenly, nobody been in a bag, but how many bodies done been in her?

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It's Nitsanya hanging out with you guys. If you want to see artists like BTS, Cardi B, Weezer, Zara Larsson, Benson Boone, the list just continues. In one place, we have your chance to win tickets to the iHeartRadio Music Festival. 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

Shout out to my girl Olivia Rodrigo for not only coming out with the album of the year, but also coming out with this banger. 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

0: 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This is Zach. And how would you like to go to Las Vegas to see the iHeartRadio Music Festival starring BTS, Cardi B, Goo Goo Dolls, Kenny Chesney, Weezer, Zara Larsson, and many more? 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

All right, it's Zach, and I'm stepping down the hall because Mojo in the Morning is coming on in, and you're not going to want to miss today's show because we are catching a cheater with War of the Roses. 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
2: This is the home of Mojo in the Morning.
3: I've been apologizing a lot lately. Honestly, I feel like my mom should apologize to me and my grandma too, for that matter. I love them both, but there are just certain people. Those two beautiful women are the people in my life that when they ask me to take them somewhere, I just got to take a deep breath because I know it is going to be a much longer task than what was originally communicated.
4: Like doctor's appointments, grocery store, those types of things?
3: Grocery for my grandma. My grandma, she's 95 years old. Mm-hmm. She'll be 96 the 30th of this month. Oh, so in a few days.
4: That's amazing.
3: Yeah, I'm so blessed to have my grandma. Love her. Love her. But she still has the energy of someone that is turning 59 or 56. And when we go to Costco, she still wants to walk around.
4: Yeah.
3: And, like, do the shopping herself. And I'm like, Grandma, just sit down by the bleachers. That's what I call them. We'll get you a piece of pizza. I got the list.
5: She doesn't want to do that.
3: She doesn't want to do it.
5: Why are you making her do that?
3: Because I want to go to Kroger, get the groceries, and go home. I don't want to go to Kroger and stay at Kroger until nightfall. And what will happen is we'll walk around, and I just don't want to do that. And then it, like, amplified yesterday. My mom asked me to, like, she just said, can I come by? And I'm like, okay. And sometimes come by means come by. And then come by can mean I want to go to X, Y, and Z. And she wanted me to take her to the bank. And my mom has always treated me like a chauffeur. So she gets in the back seat, which is okay, I guess, if you're going to the bank, because you can get the little drive-through, speak to the little people. Dog, when I say we was at this bank for like a half an hour, it felt like.
4: In the drive-thru?
3: In the drive-thru. She had the little the little thing come down. Like, hi, could I please have a withdrawal and a deposit slip? Then it's send the thing back up the thing. It comes down. It gets to a point where I'm turning around. Are you still writing? Did we not know how much we needed to withdraw and deposit before we came to the bank? Why are we trying to figure out these numbers now? Then we got to write everything down. Then the thing goes back. Excuse me, could I please have another slip? Then they got to send the thing back. Miss Henderson, would that
4: Why
3: be all?
4: Why did she just go in?
3: That's my question. Because if we're going to be here for 30 minutes, you need to go in and have a full
4: It'll
3: conversation.
4: Be so much faster.
3: Dog, and it's to the point where you look up in the rearview mirror. There's nobody behind you. You look down at your phone. You look back up. It's 90 people in line behind you. Yeah. We have been here all day. They pissed. Because I be pissed. That's when you, even though you can see what's in front of you, you still stick your head out the window. Like, what the hell is the person up there doing?
4: Is this the same bank where your mom tried to hook you up with one of the
3: No, that's
4: tellers?
3: A different bank.
4: Okay.
3: Oh, I will never go back to that bank. Oh, my God. I was so disappointed. You maybe get out the vehicle to come in and look at this woman? There's no way. What were you thinking? What were you thinking? Do you guys have this same type of situation? Mm-hmm. Like, do people ask you to take them places and you just dread it?
4: So my mom doesn't necessarily ask my sister and I to take her places. She has a car. She can drive. She's fine. Although she doesn't love to drive. But she more so will ask us to come over to her house and help her with things. But the problem is everything is an emergency. Everything. And so my mom lives right in the middle of us. My sister lives 5 minutes from her in one direction. I live 5 minutes from her in the other direction. So it is very convenient. But at the same time, sometimes for example, the other day my sister calls me and she's like, Mom, you need to go to Mom's house. She called. Something's going on. I can't leave because the girl, you know, one of her daughters had something going on. And she's like, I can't leave the house. So you need to go over there. I said, okay. And she sounded panicked, like it was an emergency. I go to my mom's house. I walk in the door. I said, what is going on? What is the problem? And she's like, well, come here, come here, come here. Leads me back into her bedroom. I couldn't make this up. She has a fitted sheet on the bed. It's on three corners. It's not on the fourth. I looked at her. I had to take a deep breath. I said, you called us over here to get the fourth corner of the fitted sheet over your mattress. I said, run away because I'm going to kill you right now.
3: God.
4: I couldn't believe it. I'm like, are you kidding me? So it's more that than she doesn't need us to take her anywhere. She needs us to come over.
3: No, that would piss me off. You walked in there, it was one corner.
4: I was like, for real? Oh,
3: pissed.
5: Think about the crowds that are going to be at places because love my grandparents so much, but they do not hold back what they're thinking anymore. Uh-oh. So, for example, I was at the casino with a grandparent that I will leave unnamed.
3: Leave it to our imagination.
5: We were walking out and an older woman with a a walker was like barely walking in, and out of somebody's mouth goes, "They just let anyone in here, see?" And I'm like, yo. Oh gosh, this, we cannot have this happen.
0: They did not say that.
5: Yeah.
0: What did you do?
5: Looked the other way. I was like, I hope no one heard that. So I got to be careful where I bring them if there's like a crowd I'm trying to impress.
0: Just let anyone in. Dog, that is so crazy. 844-665-6548. 844-MOJO Live. Please don't let us be the only people out here that are admitting our family members are crazy when it comes to this.
6: Before my grandma passed away, so we're talking about craziest things that grandparents have said,
0: sure,
6: or things,
0: sure,
6: that you've gotten involved with. Because when my grandma passed, like the 3 months before she passed, she bought a brand new iPad and she's like, "I'm gonna digitalize all of my floppy disk on the iPad." I'm like, "Grandma, what? You can't put your floppy disk in the iPad."
4: Okay. I was like, "Yeah."
6: And then she was like, "Oh, I guess I'll return it then." And she gets mad and she throws it. I'm like, "Oh my God, Grandma, why are you so mad?
4: Floppy disk. That's a blast from the past.
3: That's absolutely insane. I hope I never get to this level, but I feel like we're all going to get to a certain level where the world is just moving faster than we are, I guess.
5: Going back to the grocery store, like, my grandma also shops all day. I think that's just like, because they don't have much else to do. Like,
4: but
5: she
4: also
5: can look through every aisle.
4: And I also think that maybe deep down they want to prove to themselves that they can still get out and do it.
5: Yeah, for sure.
3: I'm cool with that. We don't need to look at every single thing, though.
5: Don't ever sit her in a chair again.
3: I'll be like, "Grandma, stay right here. I promise you, I'll be back in 10 minutes. I'm going to be right back. It's going to take me 2 seconds. She looked like the world had ended.
4: Or it's like, do you know that you could get Costco delivery to your house, Grandma?
3: No, I did that one time, and they had to order it in 2 different days, and they forgot something. She was like, "Never again." It ruined her whole experience. Yeah. Hey, Chloe, good morning.
7: Good morning. How are you guys?
3: We're good. How are you?
7: Good.
3: What's going on?
7: So I was calling because this conversation made me start laughing because I remembered how my dad, so I was adopted by my great grandparents, right? And so I called them my mom and my dad. But every time that my dad asked me to go to the bank, I nearly had a heart attack because every time we went in there, he'd be like, "Yeah, so," and this is when I was younger, he'd be like, "Yeah, you know, she just got grounded last night, you know, she came back late." He would be telling all my business to everybody. And I'm like, "I don't even know y'all." And then they always give me dirty looks like, "You need to be better to your parents." And I'm like, "Oh my God."
3: And they're telling the worst stories. They're not telling the great stories.
7: Exactly. It was terrible, traumatizing.
3: Yeah, so we're not going to take him anymore. Change his PIN number without him asking.
6: He'll never know.
3: He'll never know. What's up, Toya?
8: Hey, Kevin. Good morning.
3: Good morning.
8: So I am the one without the mute button. I am the one that says the most inappropriate things when I'm out with my kids. It was one particular time we was in Myers, and somebody crop dusted.
6: Ooh. What'd you say?
8: And I was like, "Who started? You know, that was damn wrong."
5: I'd be okay with that.
8: And everybody just looked at me, and I was like, "Nope, I'm saying it. I think it was you."
3: Oh, you pointed somebody out?
8: I pointed somebody out. I called him out on it. I said, "I think you need to go check yourself. You might have..."
3: Oh my God. What gave it away? What made that person the person?
8: The look.
3: Yeah, they all got that look.
8: The look on their face.
3: Yeah, they probably
8: that look like that look of shame. See, the look of shame.
3: You sound like my grandma. She'd be that person. "Say excuse me." She'd make you say, like, "Now say excuse me." And my grandma don't say poo. She say combustion. That's the call. Like, "He had combustion. Now say excuse me." Promise you. What's up, Kim?
9: Hi.
3: Hey, Kim. How are you?
9: I was calling in. Good. How are you?
3: We're doing good.
9: Good. I'm calling in regarding Shannon's comment.
4: Yes.
9: When she was talking about her mom. Mm-hmm. Okay. I'm also from Downriver. No, I'm not a first-time caller.
4: Okay.
9: However, and Shannon, like with my mom, as she aged, we were fortunate. We were all around, you know, different cities Downriver, and we put cameras in her house. And it's real simple, not super expensive, and
8: we could watch, you know, what she was doing. Not the bathroom, you know, obviously, but, you know, in her bedroom, the room, two rooms she frequented, in the kitchen.
0: Okay.
8: So we could see what she was doing.
0: And
8: like the bed, you know, the sheet, you know, the sheets. That's so funny.
4: Oh, God. My mom has a boyfriend. I am not putting a camera in that house.
0: God knows you'll see those sheets coming off.
4: No, thank you.
8: You just leave it out of the bedroom.
4: Yeah.
0: It's not the only place things happen.
6: Right? I'm still thinking about that fart.
0: That combustion.
6: So do we say that to you? Kevin! Say excuse me next time.
0: That's a fact.
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12: Early commuters may encounter work crews out on 275 in north and southbound, M14 to 8 Mile and Ford Road to M14. They're working on some of the ramps there, but should be clearing out here pretty quickly. We also have the road work on I-75 north and southbound at 696, blocking the left lanes, and that will have you slow at least until September 1st. I'm Heather Pasco with traffic.
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20: Okay, well, I have a question specifically for parents. And Kev, you can help me with this because I feel like I've asked this before, but now it's like very, very top of mind, I guess I could say. How do parents feel about being naked in front of your kids? And I say this because I've always been of the mindset of, I really don't care. I feel like I'm naked all the time in front of Lucy, who's 12, and Smith, who's 9. Like when I'm changing, when I'm in the bathroom, like they're always barging in. They don't know what they're going to get. There is zero privacy in my house. And I also have never wanted to make it weird. Like it's a very natural thing. I'm not naked all the time, but I'm saying if I'm changing or I'm in the shower and they walk in, I never have had any qualms about that whatsoever. Well, fast forward to the other day. This is 3 days ago. Smith was taking a shower and he showers in mine and Wes's bathroom. And I was going to pop in right after him. So I took off all of my clothes. I threw them in my hamper. I walked into the bathroom naked, obviously. And I opened the shower door to tell him to hurry up so I could get in because this child, God love him, takes 40-minute showers. And I knew if I didn't say, hey, mom needs to get in. Can you try to like wrap this up? You know, he would be in there forever. He looked at me like I was a crazy person, was so mortified that I was naked. And I walked away like, whoa, okay, maybe no more nakedness in front of Smith at this point. We have reached the age, the magical age is 9 for him. And that is that. It's funny because Lucy is older.
21: Do you think you can
20: she doesn't care.
21: Yeah.
20: But he all of a sudden it made me feel kind of bad and weird. Like, this has never been weird before, but the way he looked at me was like,
22: what did
20: Mom.
22: You do when he looked at you?
20: I said, I'm not getting in with you. I'm just telling you that I want you to hurry up because Mom needs to shower really quick. We were getting ready to go somewhere. And he just like kept, you know, looking at me and was like, okay. And
21: was anything said afterwards?
20: Nothing. Because I felt so weird about it. I didn't want to say like, hey.
21: Make it more weird.
20: Yeah. Mm-hmm.
22: Yeah, 844-665-6548. How old is too old to let your child see you naked?
20: But also, when I go to the bathroom, these kids come in, and that's never a thing.
21: Yeah.
23: Do you use the bathroom naked?
20: No, but I'm saying my pants are around my ankles.
22: Yeah. To your question, Joe has never seen me, I guess, from the bottom down naked.
20: Wow. Ever?
22: Is that surprising?
21: Ever
22: in my life. I don't know.
21: I don't know why you would be naked in front of
22: me. That's my thing. I don't know if there's a situation. Like, I've never taken. If I did, it was one time, and I can't even remember that time. Uh-huh. I don't think I've ever taken a shower with Josiah.
20: Yeah.
22: You know what I mean? Like, when he was a child, like, I would bathe him. He would be in the tub, and I would bathe him. And, like, obviously, I've seen him. But that even stopped at a certain point. I don't know if he was 7 years old, but I, you know, try to teach him how to tie a towel around his waist and to keep it up. Now, Josiah is a free bird. Josiah even had draws yesterday. We went to go see Spider-Man again for the fourth time. We walked out. She's like, Dad, I don't have draws on. He's like, it's just sticking to the shorts. I'm like, things I don't need to know. I don't need to know, Joe. But yeah, and I think you're right. There is a thought of like, you don't want to make it feel weird. You don't want them to think that it's like something to be shameful of, but
20: for sure. But I also at the same time want to teach them, like, and I have taught them that your body, you know, your body is a private thing. We're not showing our body to other people. It's just in our household. And maybe I think because it was just me with them for a long time that I just did that and got used to it. And it's probably time to stop. Mm-hmm. But
22: what does Wes say about it?
20: Wes is kind of like me, though. And he was that way with his kids as well. Like, you just, you know, there was really no privacy. But it also wasn't a thing. It wasn't, it, you know, it never came up as an issue.
22: Yeah. Okay.
20: So
22: We got Sean on the line. Good morning, Sean. What's your two cents?
0: Hello?
22: Yeah. What's up, Sean?
0: What's up? What's up, Kev? What's good, y'all?
22: What up?
20: Morning. Hey. Yo.
0: So, check me out. My daughter don't live with us no more. My, she grown. She got her own place and all that. But my sons, like, I don't care, man. Look, I leave the door open when I'm on the toilet. I don't care, man. Like... Look, y'all, I done seen y'all wee-wees all y'all life, man. Y'all can get the look. I don't care.
22: Now, boo-booing is one thing, though. Like, are you just walking? Like, say you get out the shower. Are you just walking around naked?
0: Well, no, I don't do that to them. Like, you know what I mean? I don't want to mortify them like that. But at the same time, like, you know.
20: But if you're walking from your shower to the closet to get changed, like, that's me, and I usually do that naked.
22: Yeah.
0: See, I always bring my clothes in with me, and you know what I'm saying, so I can change in the bathroom if I'm doing the shower.
22: At least the towel.
1: Yeah.
0: Hey, but look though, I just looked on the internet, and I just looked up all y'all and just to see how y'all look. Like, man, y'all are beautiful. Like, especially the women on the show, y'all are beautiful.
20: Sean,
22: I appreciate you, Sean. Yeah, love you, man. That was a hard transition, though. We gonna go ahead and switch off. Thank you so much, Sean. Jesse, make this a little less weird, Jesse.
20: That was nice.
22: We just went from naked to hey, I looked y'all up.
20: Whatever.
22: And,
1: you're beautiful.
22: Sean is good people. He good people. What's up, Jesse?
2: Hey, how are you guys doing?
20: Good morning.
22: I'm feeling naked. How are you?
2: Yeah, right. I'm good. I think it's different for boys and girls when they're kids. So my boys were both about 8 when it was like mortified by their mom being naked in any way, shape, or form around them in the bathroom, shower, walking in on them. All of that. And then my daughter, she still doesn't care, and she's 13, and nothing fazes her. So, and I feel like it with a mom, being a mom too, like it never fazed me either, like when I was younger or anything. But boys, man, they want to protect themselves at all costs.
20: Yeah. I mean, the look he gives. And that's funny too, because my mom was never a walk around naked kind of mom. I don't think I've ever seen my mom naked, ever.
22: Really?
20: Mm-mm.
2: Yeah,
20: I'm just so different.
2: My either.
20: Yeah.
22: Okay.
20: Really?
22: Well, look, Kate may have a different opinion on that one. Kate, you've seen your mom naked, Kate?
23: I have not. But I wanted to ask you a question because listening to this, like, it's so innocent. But I wanted to get your thoughts on, like, the Brooke Nader situation, like how she was recently on a yacht with her family.
20: Oh, and her
23: dad was on there.
20: Yes, and she was topless.
1: Yeah.
22: What's the situation?
23: Yes.
20: Exactly
23: like,
20: that. So Brooke Snyder's...
23: Right.
20: So Brooke Snyder, model, influencer, I don't even know what the heck else she does. She was on Dancing with the Stars. She's probably, in her late 20s, I would say? Gorgeous.
23: Sure.
20: And,
23: yeah.
20: And like she said, she was on a yacht with her dad, and she was topless, just, like, hanging out. I would never, ever do that. My dad wouldn't want to be around me if I was topless. Like, that's just...
1: I heard she was in Europe, and it's more acceptable.
20: For sure.
22: But is she European?
20: That's a good question, because it could be very, very normal for her and her family.
24: Is that her real dad or stepdad?
1: No, her real dad.
24: I was just wondering.
22: We're not trying to have none of that, bro. Put him up. I don't care where you're from. Shira, good morning.
25: Good morning.
20: Good morning.
22: What's going on, Shira?
25: Well, I was going to comment about Shannon. I have 4 boys, and they range from ages 5, and then our 3-year-old twins and a 2-year-old. Like, my 5-year-old, if he walks in on me, like, in the bathroom or something, like, I'll be like, privacy, can I get some privacy? But he'll be like, well, why don't you have a pee-pee? Like, where's your peanuts? And
22: your
25: just
22: peanuts.
25: Asking all these questions. And I'm just like, oh, all right, okay. And then, like, when my 2-year-old sees me, he just tries to, like, breastfeed again, even though it's been, like, a year.
20: Oh, God.
25: So I just try to, like, steer clear of them. They have their own bathroom, but they still wander in mine.
20: Mm. Yeah. I don't think I've ever gotten the questions from Smith.
22: Really?
20: Which actually scares me. I was, you know, all those things.
22: He's never asked you about your peanuts. Thanks for the call, Shira. One last one. Stacy, good morning. How are you?
26: Oh, my God. Good morning. First time, long time.
22: Yes, Stacy on the phone. What's going on, Stacy?
26: So Second thing, I'm your birthday twin, Kev. We'll talk about that later. But I need to tell Shannon, my love, I love you. You are beautiful. But that's just weird. If you're saying that you teach your kids that your body is your private place and nobody should, I mean, so it's got to start somewhere. You know what I mean?
20: Yeah.
26: It's got to start somewhere. I mean, my kids are little, when they were little, yeah, they walk in the bathroom still. They're like, you're just using the bathroom. Okay, fine. But at some point, and I have a son that's 30 now, but I just feel a way. He would be absolutely diabolically mortified
20: yep.
26: if he saw me naked.
22: Yeah, yeah. I feel like
20: 30, that's where we are.
22: I feel like 30 years old should be the cutoff.
20: Well,
22: you're absolutely right.
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4: It's Mojo in the Morning's Motor City Traffic.
20: Early commuters may encounter work crews out on 275 in North and South Bend, M14 to 8 Mile, and Ford Road to M14. They're working on some of the ramps there, but should be clearing out here pretty quickly. We also have the road work on I-75 north and south end at 696, blocking the left lanes, and that will have you slow at least until September 1st. I'm Heather Pasco with traffic.
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5: So I was hanging out with some of my friends that I grew up with this weekend. My White Lake friends, if you will.
6: Shout out to White Lake.
5: One of my best friends is getting married very soon. And her mom was telling us about how she had to place a bulk order of champagne because we have a lot of festivities coming up. She ordered somewhere around, I want to say 600 bottles of champagne.
6: It's a big wedding.
5: Shut up. From Costco.
6: We're big how drinkers.
7: How many people are coming to this wedding?
5: Honestly, I don't know. I didn't ask a lot of questions, but I know that
7: 600 bottles of champagne.
5: Her mom is also hosting, like they're doing a joint bridal shower. So there's like a couple.
7: There's a couple
5: different events coming up where they're going to need some champagne. Plus, we just like champagne.
7: Some champagne.
5: So, bulk order from Costco and found out that she got all of her money back because some of the bottles in the boxes were randomly exploding, like popping off. Some of the bottles were shattering and she couldn't figure out why. And it was like maybe one or two per case. So nowhere near the 600, but she went to Costco and was like, yo, like some of these bottles, I haven't done anything. They've literally just been sitting there. They're exploding. They're shattering. It's causing a mess. Can we figure out what to do? And they were like, you can keep the bottles. We're just going to refund you because we're having an issue with it. So she got refunded for 600 bottles of champagne.
7: No, not just the ones. I'm surprised they didn't make her bring in the exploded
5: bottles. No, she didn't have to do anything.
6: What? So this was an issue that other people were experiencing.
5: I guess so.
6: Okay, okay.
5: Yeah.
6: Because the first thing I thought from Shannon's perspective, I'm about to just call Kroger.
5: Yeah.
6: I mean, call Costco and say, I got bottles exploding. Nobody's going to check.
7: There's no
6: and
7: they're just
5: I think they were having an issue, but she's like, I still have 400 bottles of champagne that haven't exploded yet.
7: Wow. That is insane.
6: For
7: first off,
6: free.
7: I still can't get over 600 bottles of champagne. That's like my dream come true.
6: Do they need a few extra guests at the wedding?
5: Has the best return policy? Or, like, where can you return something? Bianca, I know you do this occasionally.
7: Occasionally. Everything she wears, she returns.
8: You guys should see my trunk right now. I think I have two suitcases I got to return. I got three pairs of shoes. $1,000 worth of clothes. All going back.
7: You know she has the tagger thing.
5: Where's the best one that always takes it back, Bianca?
8: So, hopefully no one from the store is listening, but Macy's.
5: Oh, okay.
8: I always wear their dresses and then return them after the occasion because I have my tag gun.
7: Tag gun. Yeah, she has a tag
6: gun.
5: And they
6: gun.
5: Never question. That's nice.
9: Wow.
6: Have you ever mistagged the wrong dress?
7: Bianca.
8: I can't take calls at one time.
6: That's cool. So I remember, I'll give you this story while we figure out Bianca's story. I just would love to know if she mistagged something.
7: She's coming
6: she tagged
7: in.
6: Something for
7: She's
6: Amazon saying. Instead of Macy's.
7: Oh, that's a good question.
6: Like, that would be absolutely
5: and
6: crazy.
5: And they still took it.
6: Yeah. Have you missed with your tag gun? First of all, where do you get a tag gun at?
8: Amazon.
6: So they're selling tag guns.
8: So it's just like when you go to the store, it's like a little needle. You put it through the clothes and you attach the tag to the clothes, shoot it in, pull it out.
6: Have you mistagged anything and sent it back to the wrong place?
8: No, but I did almost make a mistake when I was returning my Our Magazine dress. I wore that and I was returning to Macy's and I was telling the lady, I was just like, yeah, just not the one I wanted. I went with like a gold dress instead. And she was like, oh, can I see what dress you wore instead? I want to see the dress. I don't got your dress. Oh my God.
6: Frozen. I was in Target one time. And I had to return something. And there was a woman in front of me. She had like a few things. And one of the things was like a box of shoes. Mm-hmm. And she got done with her return and she walked off. And I waited until, you know, the people behind the counter said, okay, it's your turn.
7: Yeah.
6: So prior to me being waved up, I seen the one that had the shoes look at the other girl that was with her and was like, oh. So then she waves me. I'm like, what's going on? She was like, do these look worn to you?
8: Ooh.
6: Bro, they were so worn. It looked like she had walked the Thanksgiving Day parade. Yeah. Like, it was like, no way that these shoes were not used.
7: She probably got banned from returning at Target because they'll do that. Like, they make you give your red card or your driver's license if you don't have a red card. They're like actually kind of strict when it comes, you know.
8: That's why you got to go to Amazon.
7: About things.
8: They don't care at Amazon.
6: Or Macy's, it sounds like.
8: I took my frat shoes back to Amazon. And I got
7: a brand new God.
6: Bianca in a frat makes so much sense. Yeah. 844-665-6548. I want to hear from people behind the counter that are receiving the items.
7: Yes.
6: And then I want to hear from people who are sending them back. We got Ray on the line. What's up, Ray?
9: What's up, guys? How we doing?
7: Good morning.
6: Yeah, good morning, man. What's going on?
9: I just had to call in just off the main thing in the conversation is Costco. Are you guys not hip to the Costco returns?
8: No.
6: Educate us, Ray.
9: Oh, my God. Guys, Costco takes back everything. I know I got a buddy of mine that's moved like 4 different times. Every 3 years, he gets new couches from Costco. He gets a full refund.
8: What?
7: So what do you mean?
6: Give us the details.
9: So, Costco has like a satisfaction guaranteed policy.
6: I like it.
9: So as long as you just tell them like, this hurts me or this or that, like they will return everything. That's why we shop at Costco. Well, I had a massage chair that I returned like 4 years later. Got my full refund back.
6: Oh, my God. Ray, listen, we have a Costco employee on the line. We're going to keep you here,
7: God,
6: Ray.
7: Yes.
6: And then we got Alicia on the line, who is a Costco employee. Alicia, are you hearing what Ray's saying about your policy?
10: Yeah, so I work returns and the membership department. And, yeah, we return anything up to 10 years.
8: Oh, my God.
7: Are you kidding me? Now, wait a minute.
6: Anything.
10: Yeah.
7: What's the craziest thing?
9: I can't believe you guys didn't know this.
7: No, I know that.
10: The only thing that we haven't we cannot return up to 10 years is anything with a screen. So electronics, 90 days with electronics.
7: Okay. And open Halloween candy. They won't do.
6: Thank God.
10: Listen, I had a lady come in about $300 worth of grocery stuff. She would eat spaghetti, like it's a 3-pack. She'll eat 2 to 3 jars of the spaghetti, bring back one jar and say she's allergic to it, didn't like it.
7: Oh, my God. That's a scam. Yeah.
6: That has
9: just,
6: to be crazy.
9: I just want to say one thing.
6: Go ahead, Ray.
9: You guys, I just want to say that, you know, I wasn't afraid when the Costco employee was on the line as well, because they've always been so kind to me.
7: Yeah, he doesn't want to get banned.
9: You guys know what you're signing up for when you work that return line at Costco, and we love you.
6: That's right,
8: we
6: right?
8: love you.
6: Give him your membership number.
10: It's pretty good.
9: I'm not going to do all that.
10: You can actually return your membership up until the last day of your...
8: I'm signing up today.
6: All right, Alicia, give us everything. What do we need to know from Costco? Give us all the tips and tricks.
10: Yeah, no, Costco, I'm telling you, Costco is 100% takes care of their employees and takes care of their members.
6: Okay, so far...
7: Okay, wait, I have a question. So I usually will buy some outdoor plants from Costco, like in the spring. And by the end of the summer... Yeah. There are some summers I'm not very good about watering my plants. If they are dead by the end of the summer, you're telling me I could bring them back and get a refund?
11: Wait, pick up Danielle because she has a story similar to that.
10: We get all plants. People will bring them back. You have a year with any plants.
8: You guys.
7: So, wait. Game changer for me.
8: I feel like I'm cheating.
6: We got to keep. Yeah,
10: we
6: got to keep. Alicia, I need you to hang on the line. You're our return queen right now.
7: This is a party line at this point.
6: And Danielle has something similar to Shannon. You're... question about plants. Danielle, what's your situation?
12: Yeah, my dad buys plants from Costco all of the time, and then at the end of the season, when they're dead, just like Shannon says, he just takes them back and says that they died.
6: What? And they're dead? And Alicia, this is okay.
10: We take it all back. I mean, we can't say no.
8: What are you guys doing?
11: Keep the receipts.
10: So the difference between us and the other stores is that we make our profit on the memberships. So we don't make very little profit on the floor. So we can take that cut with all products on the floor. We don't have to worry about what we sell.
6: Okay.
10: We're selling membership.
6: Okay. So far we've covered memberships can be brought in up until the day before they expire. We're checked on that.
10: Yeah.
6: Dead plants for the season. We're checked on that.
7: Couches.
6: Let's go to line seven. Couches. We got Sean on the line. Sean, what's your Costco situation?
13: Well, my son got a drone from Costco for his birthday. We went out to the soccer field and we launched it out in the air. Within 5 minutes, it just like took right off and never came back.
6: No way.
7: Wait, how do you return something that you don't even have anymore?
5: It never came back.
10: Oh, they returned things that you don't have.
6: Wait a second.
13: Yeah, we took the box in. It was crazy. We took the box in. And they returned it full refund.
7: Shut up!
6: Okay, Alisa, confirm this story.
10: Yeah, if you don't have it, for the most part, if you have some evidence of having it, or we can look it up on your membership, we will return it.
6: If you have some evidence, you don't need the drone. Just bring the box.
13: We had the thing for about 30 seconds, and it just took off and everything.
3: 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It's Mojo in the Morning's Motor City Traffic.
7: Traffic is still pretty light and moving well in and around Metro Detroit for the early commute. Keep in mind, though, construction will definitely slow you on 94 eastbound, 275 to Greenfield. The left lane is closed and there's a traffic shift, so speeds are a little slow in this area. Also up 94, we do have construction westbound between Metro Parkway and Little Mac. Your right lane is blocked. I'm Heather Pasco with traffic.
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1: Now, back to the Mojo in the Morning warm-up show. It's the second date update on Mojo in the Morning.
2: Why are you not getting a call back after you went on a date? We're going to find out what is going on. Why is Bill getting ghosted? Bill, what did you guys do on your date?

0: No.
1: Okay.
0: I'm not. There's nowhere to go, nothing to do, nothing to say.
1: Okay.
2: Come on.
3: Okay, now.
4: What happened?
1: Why does he make it seem so nice and pleasant and everything?
0: Well, he won the lottery that night. It was a very nice dinner. I will give him that. It was very nice that he invited me back to his house. I thought, okay, you know, we're having a nice time. I'd like to continue chatting. And I walked in, and his house looked like a hurricane had gone through it.
4: Okay. Okay.
0: And his idea of a fun evening was to ask me to clean his apartment.
1: Wait, come on. He asked you to clean his apartment?
0: Mm-hmm. So I realized that I wasn't on a date. It was a job interview.
1: Wait.
5: What were you doing? What did he ask you to do specifically?
0: Do you know what single guys' homes look like?
5: I do.
0: Okay. Well, if you have that visual, then you know there was nothing that had been done. So I realized that it was now a charity case. I felt sorry for him. I figured, well, you know, I'll be the nice one here. I'll clean it up, and then I'm getting out of here, and I never want to see him again.
1: Wow.
0: Because this is ridiculous.
3: It was
0: rude. It was obnoxious. It was
3: Did you comment on it at all? Like, when you walked in, did you make any quick joke or remark to acknowledge, like, what you were experiencing?
0: I really tried not to, but it was hard. I think I said, wow, you know, how long have you lived here?
3: Mm-hmm. And after that, is that when he brought it up? Well, like, maybe you need to clean it then. Like, was it that kind of conversation?
0: There was an assumption in place that, you know, and he was making big jokes about how fun it would be, and he sat on his butt.
1: Bill.
0: And as I said, all I wanted to do was, I realized that, you know, he needed some help.
1: Yeah.
0: And I wasn't going to sit in that house the way it was. I had I was either get out of
1: Bill.
0: There or lend him a hand.
1: Bill, explain yourself.
2: Okay. So, yeah, I'd love to explain myself. Okay. So she came over and, yeah, she made a comment. I was like, I was kind of embarrassed. I was like, you know, I started picking things up. She's like, oh, let me help you. And I was like, oh, cool. So,
0: no.
2: You know, she... Yeah, no, you offered to help. What are you talking about? You weren't like begrudging about it. You're like, oh yeah, I don't mind. Yeah, let me
1: Jackie,
2: get back
1: Jackie, let him explain. Let him explain.
2: You were so hell bent on making that place look perfect for you to sit in it that I didn't think you minded. We kind of made a game out of it. It was fun.
1: So she
5: took it upon herself.
1: So.
2: I said, hey, do you mind? And she's like, no, I don't mind, you know. And then she
5: ask. Okay, we're getting two very different stories.
1: But were you telling her to clean stuff up, or was she just getting up and doing it?
2: I didn't tell her to do anything. I made the assumption that, look, if you want it cleaned, here's the stuff to clean it.
5: Okay, yeah.
1: So real quick.
0: This is not the way it went.
1: Well, I want to ask this to Bill, and then I'll ask you the same question, too. So when she came over, she was the one that made a big deal about how bad the house looked or how messy it was. And then who was the first person to say, let's start cleaning?
2: I said to her, she kind of made a little bit of a stink, pun intended. I said to her, look, you know, if you don't, you know, if you want to do something about it, I'm not going to stop you. And she started cleaning. I was like, cool. All right, great. I don't know. I just met her. Maybe she's, you know, a neat freak. I'm not. I didn't think it was a big deal.
0: Because there's the problem.
1: Well, but here's the thing, though, that I think is interesting. And I don't want to initially just say Bill, you know, forced you into cleaning his place or did this. If you didn't want to do it, why did you do it?
4: Exactly.
1: Why not just like back off and just go, all right, well, you know, I'm going to go home or whatever.
0: Well, I thought getting the food out of the sink and the dirty dishes was just a nice thing to help. I said, listen, let me just help you clean up the kitchen. And that's all I did is I said, let me just help you clean up the kitchen.
5: Very sweet.
0: And I said, let me help you clean up the kitchen. And all of a sudden, he just sat and expected it to get done.
1: Yeah.
0: And at that point, it was like, as I said, I felt it was a charity case. And I figured, I'm going to help this guy out, and then I'm leaving.

0: because he clearly can't manage on his own, and I don't want to have anything else to do with him. I mean, but this is no way for a human being to live. So out of the goodness of my heart, I said, you know what? He needs some help. Mm-hmm. But the fact that he did nothing to help do his own cleanup was annoying. So I did a little bit, and then I got the hell out of there. Mm-hmm.
1: All right, what were you saying? And then
2: I don't think that Bill is in the right, but I also think that women, myself included, we need to get better, like Mojo said, at just saying how we feel. Like, oh, you want me to clean? No. What do you think this is? Because it's almost enabling his behavior.
1: Rhonda, what'd you want to say?
3: She is definitely wrong. Why even invite somebody to your house and you know it was nasty?
1: Wait, so who's in the wrong? He's in the wrong for what he did.
3: He's in the wrong. Yeah, he shouldn't have even invited her if the house was in that type of condition.
1: But Rhonda, he says that that's how he lives. That was not that bad. That it was that bad to her. I mean,
3: not how he lived when he was at his mother's house. So he knew that house was inappropriate.
1: But sometimes some people think that a place is a train wreck, and it's really not that much of a train wreck. He just got stuff laying around. I mean, he's got dishes in his sink. I guarantee you there's people listening right now that have dishes in their sink. Kenny, what's going on?
4: Hey, I just want to say Bill missed an opportunity here. That could have been like a foreplay opportunity. Mm. Could have got her in a nice date outfit, you know, had her clean.
5: Play a little dress up.
4: A little duster. Yeah. A little dress up, get your house clean, and then have some fun.
1: He needed to be a little bit more gentle. Hey, question for you, Kenny. When you have a date over for the very first time, do you make sure that it's really spotless?
4: So I'm married now, but yeah, when I was single, I would always make sure my house was spotless.
1: That was the only time. The only time that I actually had cleaned my place was if I was going to have a date. Paris, what's happening?
6: What's up, you guys?
1: Hey. Nothing much. What's going on? Do you have any comments?
6: I'm just saying, I can see why Bill is single. Why? He sounds like a scumbag.
1: Okay. All right.
6: Why would you invite a female over to your house knowing it looks like that?
1: Bill, any explanation to that?
7: Yeah, I mean, that's who I am. I'm not going to try to put a front and be somebody I'm not. That's the way my house looks. You love me for me.
1: Okay. All right.
6: I don't know, bro. That doesn't look right.
1: Jordan, what's up? Second date update.
8: Hey, I don't really care who's telling the truth or who's not, but he kind of lost me when he hated her cleaning supplies.
2: Same.
1: Yeah.
2: That's
1: Handing her a rag and, you know, a little soap in a bucket is probably not a good idea. What's up, John? How you doing?
9: So I'm doing good, guys. Thank you.
1: Hey.
9: She definitely sounds older. She might not be. She sounds older, at least older than him. So she's probably not looking to try to take care of somebody on a first date. You know what I mean?
1: Yeah.
9: And then if your apartment was that dirty, why would you even think about taking a female back to your apartment?
1: I don't know.
9: I mean,
1: I know.
10: Don't use that word, but it's silly.
1: I got to be honest with you. I will say this. I don't think that either one of these guys sound like they're a match and has nothing to do with their voices. It has everything to do with the fact that from the get-go, I don't know where the fun part of this date was.
5: Right.
1: Like, I don't think that there was any fun. James, what's up?
11: Hey, she can come to my house and clean, but I'll pay her.
5: How does that sound?
11: She missed out, man.
1: Jackie, what do you, by the way, Jackie, what do you do for a living, if you don't mind me asking?
0: Oh, I'm in sales.
1: Okay. So this isn't, and is your place clean? Like, if I went to your place right now, would your place be, like, spotless?
0: Absolutely.
1: And it's been a week, Bill.
10: Just the way she says it. Bill, you know it is. Eat off that floor.
1: It's been a week, Bill. Is your place still clean?
7: No, it's not.
1: So at
2: least he's honest.
1: How fast did it get messy?
7: I mean, it's just me. So, you know, maybe 2-3 days. But okay. I just, you know, I never caught up on what she did. But, I was going to say, I didn't want to sound crass, but I thought it was kind of hot when she was doing it. So,
10: you could have said that night. I would have helped things a little bit, maybe.
1: All right. Well, thank you guys for being on Second Date Update.
12: 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And War of the Roses. 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
1: It's Mojo in the Morning's Motor City Traffic.
2: The early drive is looking pretty good. We've got dry roads and just some areas of construction that will have you slow. A 996, the Jeffries westbound, Levan to 275. You're down to two lanes, and that'll have you moving at construction zone posted speeds. Also, keep in mind, 696 eastbound Orchard Lake Road to Franklin. The two left lanes are blocked as you head in toward that freeway closure. I'm Heather Pasco with traffic.
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1: 30. 20. 5, 4, 3, 2, 1. Ignition sequence start.
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6: You're a doo-doo head.

0: that he has a theory when it comes to possibly you driving right now. What is it about?
1: It's not a theory. It's a rule.
0: Okay.
1: It is a law. I don't know if it's like a legitimate law, but it's Kev's laws of driving.
0: Okay.
1: And if you are in the turning lane, all right, so you're not in the traffic that's going straight, whatever.
2: Left turn.
1: You're left turning.
2: Okay.
1: Exactly.
2: Not right turn. Okay.
1: If you are the first car in the left turn lane, it is your responsibility that immediately as the light turns green, you have to go. Because not only are you wanting to turn left, but you're responsible for everybody behind you making sure that they can turn as quickly as possible before that light turns back red.
0: You're the leader and the follow the leader.
1: Exactly. Because some of these lights, whenever you are in your regular lane going straight, those greens are longer than the turning greens.
0: Mm-hmm. Yeah.
1: That line is always like 5 seconds. If you don't make it, you don't miss
0: it. I actually know this for a fact because I've felt pressure before being the
1: first.
0: You
1: have to. That's healthy pressure.
0: You feel like, and I sit there and I wait and I time it. I'm looking at the yellows on the other side.
1: You're a race car driver. It's literally like you waiting for the
0: gentlemen. Start your engines.
1: You gotta go.
0: Yeah.
1: If you don't go when that light turns green, you get about 3 seconds before people behind you can start honking their horns.
2: Yes.
0: Really?
1: We're all in agreement with this, right?
2: I agree with you.
0: 3 seconds?
1: The light turns green is 1, 2, 3. You have to be.
0: Is it the same 3 seconds that you do when you're doing the 5 at 6:55?
1: Exactly. Maybe even faster. It is your responsibility. I can honk my horn at you. This is exactly what happened. I was in the second car, and I missed the first turn because whoever was the first car didn't realize that it turned green, and they waited for 5 seconds. So now I'm stuck when I could have made it. So I'm the second car right now, looking at the person in front of me. I'm locked in. Phone's not in my hand. Music's down because for some reason, when I need to focus, I turn my music off. I'm looking at the light. It's green. Dude in front of me is just sitting there. 1, 2, 3. I'm honking on my horn. He throw his hand up like I'm the problem. I'm like, no, you should have went.
2: How aggressive was your horn? Because I feel like you just deserve a little toot.
1: I give him a I'm going palm.
2: That might have been aggressive.
1: I'm going palm, not fingertip. You
2: he was probably checking his text palm. Or Instagram. He just needed a little toot.
1: No,
2: it's your turn.
1: No, it's palm time.
0: I like how he says that. I'm going palm, not fingertip.
1: Fingertip is like that's a palm right
2: there. How do you even do a horn without fingertips?
1: You do like three. You got to do it at the top, though, because the top is where it's loose.
0: By the way, that's why the girls love him, Shannon. He's got amazing fingers.
1: So you get that pawn. It's like a.
2: I also didn't know the horn was different based on where you press it on the steering wheel.
1: Isn't it looser, like around the edges? It's like when you're eating the hot oatmeal. You got to start around the edges and like work your way. That's what my grandma said.
2: Did y'all do mushrooms while I was gone? Honestly, because this is weird.
0: We're doing it, by the way, Friday night. We're doing them together. We're going to have some fun. We're going to have some fun. And then we're going out to the parking lot and we're going to all lay on our horns. All right. 844-MOJO-LIVE. 844-665-6548. Does Kev's theory stand for you? Is this the case? 3 seconds. If you don't go within 3 seconds, the horn is blowing. Do you ever feel that way? Are there any listeners that are actually in that turning lane right now? Call us. We want to talk to you. And then what I want you to do is just stay there and let's see how
1: no,
0: long
1: don't
0: it takes.
1: Do that, 'cause you're gonna get cussed.
0: We'll call 1-1000-2-1000. What's up, Brian? How you doing?
3: Good. How are you guys this morning?
0: Brian, I think we're off the tracks a little bit today. We've derailed this train. What's happening?
3: That's all right. So if you're pulled up to a traffic light and you're watching the light in the other direction and it turns red, from the moment it turns red, if you count to 3 in your head, your light will turn green.
0: Ooh. So
2: how do you know this?
0: Then you just time it and go?
3: You just time it and go. Like you can literally just press your gas, and by the time your car starts to go,
0: we're going
3: to
0: start accidents.
1: There's no way I'm doing that.
0: We're going to start accidents. What happens if they have a deceptive light and it all of a sudden doesn't rotate to you next?
3: Well, you know, you got to pay attention. You got to know the area, know where you're at.
0: Okay. I do time it.
3: The east side or the west side of Detroit, because some people run red lights. You know,
0: Oh my God,
1: is your insurance?
0: By the way, every morning on my way in at Gratiot, they never stop at those lights, and I look like the fool that's just sitting there. They go, that guy must be from the suburbs.
1: That's just Bianca.
0: What's going on, Heather? Hi.
4: Hi, I totally agree with Kevin. I mean, especially on those lights that are super short with that left-hand turn, and then you're sitting there going, dude, come on, go. I got to get home or I got to go to work. It's obnoxious.
0: Yeah.
1: Preach.
0: It, by the way, the worst is the person that's in that car in front of you, you have to prejudge them too. Like, I judge they're an old person probably, you know? You know, and then you pull up next to him and it's not. Like, it's some guy that you're like, what the hell's going on? He was on his phone or something.
1: Exactly.
0: Yeah.
1: Pay attention.
0: Antoinette, what's happening? How are you?
5: Good morning.
0: Oh,
2: good
0: hey.
2: Good morning.
5: Hi, how are you today?
0: We're good. Are you driving right now?
5: Of course. I'm on my way to work.
0: I love it. Well, let's test this theory. What are your thoughts?
5: Wrong. I say Kevin is wrong.
1: You okay.
5: always have to wait because those cars are coming through that light on the other side. I'm a postal worker. I know this. Believe me, we always sit and wait.
1: What are we waiting for?
5: You're going to wait because it might be somebody coming through on the other side. They mm-hmm. always run those red lights.
0: So you got to be careful.
1: There. I ain't trying to die.
0: Got to
5: be careful.
0: Kevin has literally, he's got balls of steel, Antoinette. Let me just say this to you. When he's driving, you ever see his car? He's now a Mustang driver, a Zot Ford Mustang
1: driver.
0: Shout
1: out Zot. Now, Antoinette, let me ask you from a postal perspective as it relates to these horns. Do you feel like the outer rim of the horn is looser than the center, which requires a more firmer push for honking?
5: Where on my car, because I drive one of those big steel ones, yes, it is. Not on the new ones. They're all the same.
1: There you go.
0: Yeah.
1: Rest my case.
0: Hey, thank you for the call. I appreciate it. Thanks for delivering in rain, sleet, or snow. What's going on, Shelly? Hi.
6: Hey, good morning.
0: We're good, Shelly.
6: I never go as soon as the light turns green because people are flying, trying to get through the red light, and you're going to get T-boned, Kev. So
0: yeah.
6: You got to be careful.
1: I mean, yes, look, people, I ain't saying immediately when it turned green, but it's your responsibility to go as quickly as you can go. Don't be waiting there for the damn light to turn yellow. Not 50 people behind you got to wait for the whole cycle to go. That's my
6: I've
1: problem.
6: I've definitely laid on my horn before. So, hey, first time, long time.
1: Hey, Shelly's on the phone. You horn layer.
0: We love you, Shelly.
6: Oh, thank you. Have a great day, you guys.
0: You too. Shelly's the lady we're waiting for. Like honking at her. What's up, Brett? Hi.
7: Hey, Kev's totally right. That is your responsibility to get out of the way for everybody else.
0: They don't teach this in driver's ed, do they?
1: They don't.
0: Yeah.
7: And you know, Kev, it's the same. It's the same. In that horn doesn't.
0: Wait, hold on. Let's judge. Let's have Shannon try to judge whether or not you touched it with your palm or your fingers.
7: All right, you ready?
2: I'm ready. Oh, that's fingertips.
1: Facts. You gotta turn your horn.
0: All right, now let's hear fingertips. Fingertips.
1: Oh, it was different, though.
2: Just one little tool.
1: It was light.
0: Brett, that felt so good. Thank you, Brett. We'll talk to you later.
7: You know what's even worse? You know what's even worse than that left turn lane person?
0: Yeah. Yeah.
7: It's somebody driving in the left lane, the speed limit.
0: Oh, yeah.
1: That's the fast lane.
0: Yeah, that is. That's the passing lane, right?
7: That is the lane for crime.
1: He's 80 plus.
0: Okay, he didn't swear, did he?
1: I thought he said that's the lane for 80 plus.
2: Yeah.
0: I hope so. All right, thank you for the call, buddy. Appreciate it.
8: Grabbing in the car and listening to the radio counts as cardio, right? This is Mojo in the Morning. How good is your memory? It's Mojo in the Mornings back in the day.
1: That's right. Time to test your memory. This is for tickets to see G-Eazy and Logic. Three clues all from the same year. First clue. Detroit filed for bankruptcy this year.
9: We have breaking news. Detroit has filed for bankruptcy. It is now the largest city in U.S. history to file for Chapter 9 bankruptcy.
1: Ah, good times. 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
13: 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It's Mojo in the Morning's Motor City Traffic.
2: An accident on I-94 eastbound at Middlebelt blocks the right lane. Traffic is stop and go from Merriman as you're getting by in just the left lane. Also on I-94 westbound at Harper, there's an accident and you're stop and go backing up from before North River Road. I'm Heather Pasco with traffic.
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1: Back in the Day. What year did this stuff happen?
3: All right, Detroit filed for bankruptcy this year.
4: We have breaking news. Detroit has filed for bankruptcy. 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
3: Game of Thrones aired the Red Wedding episode.
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3: Lannister.
6: I love the sound. Ah!
3: And Blurred Lines was the big song. Three clues. I think we got a winner on the line. Tell us what year all of that stuff happened. Nicole. Good morning, Nicole. How are you?
7: I'm great. How are you?
3: Doing fantastic. What year did that stuff happen?
7: 2013?
3: Yeah. You got it. Congratulations, Nicole. What gave it away?
7: It was the bankruptcy.
3: Yeah. Tough times, man. Well, listen, you got a pair of tickets to see Logic with G-Eazy at Pine Knob September 23rd. 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You got yours for free. You excited?
7: I am so excited. Thank you so much.
3: Thank you for listening. Hang on the line. We'll get you all the information you need.
7: Thank you.
3: All right.
1: We identify as Mojo in the Morning.
8: All right, it is Mojo in the Morning. Shannon wants us to reminisce a little bit to when we're in high school. Is that right?
9: Sure. High school. I hope not middle school, but
8: now that you have a daughter in middle school.
9: Please God, don't go back to middle school.
8: It's funny how when you have a child that is in that age group, you now all of a sudden will be like, oh God, I don't even want to think about this stuff, right?
9: No, seriously. So we had an event for Lucy School, in fact, last night, and the event was held in the school's like library. And so there, I would say there were like 100 sets of parents at this event. And Wes and I were dying because as this guy is like giving this presentation, we're standing by a window and we happen to look out the window. And there's like, I would say they were high school age, like a couple just hardcore making out with each other.
8: Oh, really?
9: Over on like the park area that's next to the school.
8: Did they not know that you guys can see out the window looking at this?
9: I don't think they knew that the library was occupied by about 200 people. Wow. Who could all see them. And it just brought me back to that time in high school where you wanted to make out with your boyfriend or girlfriend or whomever, and you didn't want to get caught. And I dated a guy all freshman through senior year of high school, same guy. And his parents had an old trampoline that was in their backyard, and it was like way in the back of their backyard. They had a really big yard, and we would lay on the trampoline and just roll around and make out because his parents couldn't see from the house if we were on the trampoline.
8: Wow.
9: So that was our
8: makeout
10: song. You're a dirty girl.
9: In high school. Yeah. This couple probably was like, we don't want to be home to get caught. So we're going to go to the park after school hours, you know?
8: I know you want to do, where's your high school makeout spot? But can we do middle school? Because when I was when I was in high school, I went to an all-guy school.
3: Where did y'all make out? But
8: it's funny. You always know. And it's always somewhere ours was the dumpsters, basically. Like it was like
3: kissing by trash.
8: Yeah. You know what? Hey.
3: Hey, gotta do what you
8: the
3: gotta
8: girls
3: do.
8: Were hot though. The girls were hot. There was nothing of reflection on that. But it was always there was the dumpsters where the big garage area was, where the janitor area was.
9: Yeah.
8: And I think a lot of it was that there was just nobody in that area, but that was kind of it. And then on the football field was always like the big ones. I coached middle school basketball, and I used to get all the time kids that would get in trouble for doing stuff underneath the bleachers. So that and it wasn't the outdoor bleachers. It was the indoor bleachers.
9: In the gym.
8: Because they had these humongous bleachers in the big gym. It was a big place.
3: Real movie vibes.
8: Man.
9: Yeah.
3: I went to a school called the Detroit School for the Fine and Performing Arts. And we moved from our original location, which was three floors of fun, to like this six-story building that's like now on Woodward and Selden. Like a huge building with a theater. So there was a lot of space for this smaller school that wasn't occupied.
8: Yeah.
3: We used to have a black box. Like you go in there and the walls were painted black. The curtains were black. It was like this very dark place. Behind the curtains was one of them. Everybody had the back stairs. The back stairs was like, that's where you went. Back stairs was one of them. Then they had this locker room where like next to the theater was where you changed clothes. It was a lot of different spaces back then.
8: Didn't you also have the elevator, too? Remember? Didn't you have an elevator in your school?
3: We did. I mean, yeah. You weren't supposed to get on there, though.
8: Yeah.
3: Unless you was pushing somebody with a wheelchair. Shout out my bro, Kyle.
9: Guessing he was in a wheelchair.
10: Yes.
8: Anna Robb, you went to a Catholic school,
10: I
8: right?
10: I did. So I don't have stories myself, but I would say the stage was used. And also, honestly, anywhere that there wasn't cameras, because now they have cameras everywhere.
9: Mm. Yeah.
10: So the stage was the biggest the one. Place. Or even like the boys would sneak girls into the locker room or something like that.
8: We need to ask the East Side public school girls, because we know those guys were doing some stuff. Lydia and Bianca. Bianca, what was going on in Macomb? Where were you guys at? Where did you go to high school, Lydia? What high school did you go to?
11: Frazier High School.
8: You went to Frazier? Oh,
11: yeah,
8: man. We heard this story about Frazier girls. What's going on?
11: Yeah, we were pretty bad. I mean, we would make out like in like the choir office room. I think sometimes on like under the bleachers on the soccer field, because my boyfriend at the time was a soccer player.
9: Would you ever make out at home, or were you like...
11: Oh, he had like a movie theater in his basement, so we would like make out in there all the time too.
8: We had friends that were dating like in high school, like really seriously dating. Tom is actually married to his wife. And his mom and dad would let them go to the bedroom together.
3: What?
8: Like they would let them in, and I don't know, I think Tom honestly was probably, you know... Yeah. He was a good student and stuff like that. You know, he was a nice guy, but he would always bring like the, you know, Chris's now wife. And I'm like, how are the parents allowing
9: that? We were eventually allowed to do that. Excuse me, at my boyfriend's house, but the rule was the door had to stay open.
8: Mm.
3: Okay.
9: But his parents' bedroom was on the first floor.
8: Mom,
9: so they
8: and
9: never
8: dad.
9: Came upstairs.
8: They would hear.
9: And his parents were very cool.
8: Joe
9: too,
8: used to sneak his high school girlfriend upstairs to his room, but it was always when Chelsea wasn't home and I would fall asleep on the couch. That's the worst of having a dad who's a morning DJ right. that falls asleep at times. What's up, Ashton?
12: What's up, guys? So I went to Country Day, and that school has so many places where you can like make out.
8: I thought Country Day were a bunch of good kids. I thought that Country Day were smart, good kids. What's his name that played for
3: Chris Webber?
8: Chris Webber's from
9: Shane
8: there, and then Shane Battier.
9: Okay.
8: Yeah. What's up?
12: Our kids like to party, too. But it was just, like, big forest. Like, it was, like, it's, like, enclosed inside a forest. So you can just, like, leave out the back of the school and go into the forest and, like, be interrupted.
3: Narnia.
12: Or not interrupted by anyone.
3: Narnia love. Crazy.
8: Kevin, what's going on? It's Mojo in the Morning. We're talking about the school makeout spots.
13: Yeah, the scariest thing, I'm a middle school teacher. I went to a private school. I live in California, San Francisco, and our makeout spot was actually inside of the church. The reason why is because when we got out of school, nobody was in the church around like 3 o'clock or 4 o'clock. So yeah, we just,
8: it's funny.
13: I ain't gonna lie.
8: We had a chapel too. Yeah, that was always a big one, too, like the church or the chapel area. That was always where you'd always go. But we weren't making out. We were smoking weed. But go ahead.
9: In the church?
8: We would smoke weed in the church.
9: Actually, did not.
8: A buddy of mine was an altar boy, and he used to know where all the incense was, and we tried to smoke incense once.
9: Are you kidding?
8: I'm telling you, I'm going to go to hell. I know when I die, I'm going to meet, you know, God, and he's going to be like, remember when you were smoking incense? Where else, Kevin?
13: Oh, no, I was saying you got to have that dropper. It goes, hallelujah. Yeah. But I was just saying her name made it work.
8: I love, by the way, your listeners know I'm late with my drop on that one.
9: Wait, what about her name?
13: Her name is like an 80-year-old name. Her name is Helen, and I'm just like dreading the fact that I kissed a girl named Helen in middle school.
9: Oh, that's a pretty name.
8: That is cute. Thanks for the call, buddy.
13: All right, you got to take care. Yeah.
8: Tia, where did you go to school, Tia?
14: So I went to the original DSA Cav.
3: What's up? Rosa Parks
14: and 12. There you go, class of 01, vocal major. Just to put that out there. But we had a lot more hiding spots than y'all think we did. Really? I know you guys had that beautiful 6-story, but we actually had a whole floor. I don't know if you remember this, Kev, but the third floor, half of it was the lunchroom.
3: Right.
14: But, like, in the middle was an abandoned, like, workshop.
3: Yeah,
14: like a work for shot class. Yeah.
3: Yeah.
14: That was our spot. And then we had the second floor girls' bathroom had a secret, like, had, like, cubby hole, like a closet almost that some of us had made keys to. And so, yeah, we did that.
8: It's funny. The other thing, too, is do you guys ever have, like, an art class or, like, the art room?
14: Yeah.
8: The art rooms always were the ones too, because
9: empty.
8: the art teacher was always gone doing something, and the art room was a big deal. And then the lunch room was also another one too. You'd go in the lunch room, and by the time that all the cafeteria people left after
3: That's
8: cleaning up at like
3: yeah.
8: two, what's up, Sally? Hi.
15: Hi.
8: How you doing? We're talking about the high school. We're keeping it to high school because Shannon's worried because she's now got a teen or a middle schooler, but the makeout spots.
15: So I had a I had a secret boyfriend for 3 years. So we were on and off for 3 years and no one knew. Well, I'm sure they knew, but we pretended no one knew. And so whenever we were in school or in big groups and we'd kind of like hang back, we'd like sneak in kisses when people weren't. So like if we were at a party, at a house party,
8: yeah,
15: we're all in the same room and everyone was in another room, we would like start making out and then like walk in like nothing happened.
8: Yeah.
15: So one time in school, we were hanging out after school and we were in the hallway because everyone had left and a teacher caught us. And then when I came back to school on Monday, the teacher announced to the whole hallway that he caught us making out.
8: Oh,
15: in the hallway.
8: No. Oh, embarrassing. That's it. Yeah, that's the worst.
15: But he wasn't there, just me.
8: You know what the worst also was when you would go to makeout spots and there was another couple that was there. It felt weird. Like, it felt like you guys were part of, like, a swingers group or something like that at a young age.
3: Yeah. How do you know about this?
8: It just never seemed like like the right thing to do. Rachel, what's up?
16: Hi. Sorry, Shannon, but this happened in middle school.
9: Stop it!
16: I dated the same boy for 2 years. We were on and off way too many times. But I remember we used to all meet up in the courtyard right before class started. And I used to stand directly in front of him, and I used to, like, pretend to read a book or just pretend to talk, but his hands would actually be up my shirt.
3: Courtyard?
16: Yeah.
8: Oh,
16: yep. Right in front of everybody in the courtyard morning.
8: Wait, what was the kid's first name? What was his name?
16: Oh, I went to middle school in Florida.
8: Oh, okay.
16: His name was
8: Chris. That was a Chris, a little
3: Shout
8: bastard.
3: To Chris.
8: Your dad should have gotten after them.
3: Cupping Chris.
8: Let me ask Shannon a question because I want to ask this before I move to the next topic. Now that you have a daughter that is getting older, is there anything that you remember that your parents allowed you to do or you would get away with doing because your parents weren't paying attention that you're going to make sure that you're, as a mom, you are never going to make this?
9: Oh, the boys in the bedroom is way in actual hell would I ever let her have a boy in her bedroom.
8: Yeah.
9: No.
8: Because it's funny, as a parent, when you start becoming parents, you start going, I can't believe my parents allowed this to happen.
9: My mom, I mean, no, mind you, she was friends with my high school boyfriend's mom. They're still best friends to this day. But, like, we were allowed to go on family vacations with each other.
8: It's wild. Mm. I know.
9: In high school.
8: Yeah.
9: I cannot believe that they were cool enough, I say, at the time, to let that happen. Because they're also, no way.
3: Trust
9: no way.
3: Me, baby girl.
8: Not going on.
1: Back to school. 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
1: 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Chill 955. It's Mojo in the Morning's Motor City Traffic.
18: An accident on I-94 eastbound at Middle Belt has your right lane blocked as you're heading into the construction. It's got traffic stop and go from Vining, so plan to need plenty of extra time and stick to the left side to get through. I'm Heather Pasco with traffic.
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0: Another War of the Roses is after 7 on Mojo in the Morning.
2: It's Mojo in the Morning's 5
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4: That's right, another War of the Roses happening after 7 o'clock. But before that, we got two contestants on the line for 5 at 6:55. Let's meet our challenger. Let's reunite with our champion. We got Stephanie and Loretta on the line. How you doing, Stephanie and Loretta?
5: Fabulous. How are you, Kev?
4: We are doing excellent. We'll start with Loretta first. This is our first time meeting you. Hello, Loretta.
6: Hello.
4: Tell us a little bit about
6: yourself.
4: Being
6: in here.
4: What'd you say?
6: I'm a truck driver.
4: Okay.
6: I have 8 children.
4: Nice.
6: And a grandchild.
4: What is harder, raising 8 kids or driving truck?
6: Kids, absolutely.
4: Yeah, right. Okay, well, hopefully these questions aren't that hard. Listen, we're going to lock up Stephanie. Can't wait to talk to you again, Steph. We'll do that in a second. But first,
6: period, talking soon.
4: We're going to talk to Loretta. 5 pop culture questions. You ready?
6: Yes.
4: All right, question number 1. Dakota Johnson has reportedly split from her boyfriend, Tucker Peels. What erotic romantic drama did Dakota star in alongside Christian Grey?
7: 3 seconds.
6: Three,
7: 2. Say it again.
4: Too much time. Did you answer, Loretta?
7: We can't hear you.
6: Oh, hello?
4: Can you hear us?
7: Turn off your radio and just listen to your phone.
6: Sorry.
7: Oh, it's okay.
6: Okay. Sorry, is it 50 Shades?
4: Okay, question number 2. This Sunflower singer, real name Austin, announced that he is now engaged to his girlfriend, Christy Lee. Who is he?
6: Post Malone.
4: Question number 3. The DEA has now joined the investigation into the death of Hayden Panettiere. What was the name of the NBC hit superhero show she starred in?
6: I'm going to say that it is Nashville. That's the only one I know.
4: Question number 4. Early this week, 13 fraternity brothers were charged for a cocaine trafficking ring. And now their alleged kingpin, Pablo Pletchkabar, has finally turned himself in. This is a multiple choice question. What college did these kids go to? Was it Penn State, Arizona State, or Grand Valley State?
6: Penn State.
4: Question.
6: Can you hear me?
7: Yeah.
4: Question number 5. Carl Anthony Towns and Jordan Woods officially tied the knot this weekend. After winning the 2026 NBA championship, this will be Carl's second ring of the year. What team does he play for?
7: 3 seconds. 3, 2, 1.
6: I'm going to say Harvard.

0: I'm freaking off.
1: All right, we'll take Harvard from you. Good job, Loretta. We'll bring our champion back from the soundproof booth. We got Stephanie back, who's saying she's got it. Stephanie, Loretta got three out of five.
2: Okay.
1: Three out of five, Loretta.
3: Yeah, you got that dumb look down.
1: Very respectable showing, Loretta, but I don't know if it's going to be enough to beat Stephanie. She's gone 5 for 5. We'll see what happens today.
2: Okay.
1: All right, so here we go. Stephanie, you ready?
2: Yes.
1: Question number one. Dakota Johnson has reportedly split from her boyfriend, Tucker Peels. What erotic romantic drama did she star in alongside Christian Grey?
4: 3 seconds. Oh,
2: Tricky Gave the Grey.
1: 1-1. Question number two. This Sunflower singer, real name Austin, announced that he is now engaged to his girlfriend, Christy Lee. Who is he?
2: Post Malone. Posty. My guy.
1: 2-2. Question number three. The DEA has now joined the investigation into the death of Hayden Panettiere. What was the name of the hit NBC superhero show she starred in?
4: 3 seconds.
2: Heroes.
4: Yeah.
1: 3-2.
2: Get out of here.
1: That was one of the ones Loretta got wrong. 3-2.
2: Okay, Loretta. You got me shaking in my boots over here, but I got this.
1: Question number four. I love the camaraderie here. Question number four. Early this week, 13 fraternity brothers were charged for a cocaine trafficking ring, and now their alleged kingpin, Pablo Pletchkabar, has finally turned himself in. This is multiple choice. What college did these kids go to? Was it Penn State, Arizona State, or Grand Valley State?
2: Thank you, Shannon, for that dirty on the 30, babe.
1: Wow. That's right. And for a perfect score, final question. Karl Anthony Towns and Jordan Woods officially tied the knot this weekend. After winning the 2026 NBA championship, this will be Karl's second ring of the year. What team does he play for?
2: The Knicks, baby.
1: Let's go.
2: Let's go. 5 for 5. I'm the it girl. That's all she
1: knows is perfect scores. Oh my God. Congratulations,
2: dude,
1: Stephanie.
2: Wish I would have got those in school, but here we are. It's okay.
1: You were just saving it for this moment. That is 3 in a row.
2: That's it. It's
1: 5 for 5. Year. Tomorrow we go for 4. Loretta, you're not leaving empty-handed. You were an excellent competitor, and now you got a pack of 4. 4-pack of tickets to
2: Loretta.
1: Urban Air Trampoline Park.
2: Loretta, I have to say, you're amazing. You have 8 kids. I have 4. I have half of them, and I don't know how you do it, and you're amazing.
5: Oh, girl. You have 4, so, girl, I give it to you, too.
1: Look at that.
4: I love this.
2: You're amazing.
1: Moms being moms. Moms.
2: Yes.
1: Shout out to moms everywhere. Hang on the line, Loretta,
2: absolutely,
1: for your prize. And Stephanie, we'll see you tomorrow morning to retain your
2: title. See you tomorrow.
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6: Catching cheaters and proud of it.
8: Ow, I'm sorry.
6: It's your home for War of the Roses on Mojo in the Morning.
9: John thinks his wife is cheating on him. And why is that, John?
10: So she's got a UTI.
11: Okay.
10: And that's not something she usually gets, really, unless, you know, she's been active in a certain way and we haven't been active like that for about a month now.
9: So you think that because she has a UTI that she's been sexually active with somebody else other than you since you guys aren't together?
11: But you can get a UTI from a lot of different things. Like, I understand sex is usually the main cause of it, but that's not just the only way.
9: Why would you say you guys are not having sex? What's the reasoning for that?
10: We just got in a fight a little while ago regarding some family stuff, and now we're not having a good time, and she, I don't know, it just kind of what it seems like right now. I'm not having a good time.
9: John, why all of a sudden do you think that this ex of hers is in her life?
10: Because I've seen missed calls from him, and I've seen, missed calls that she hasn't taken from him.
9: So is this unusual that they still communicate with each other?
10: For the amount that they are, yeah. They would talk here and there, but now it seems like they're talking quite a bit lately. And, they wouldn't be doing that if it was just friendship.
9: So, John, you gave us the number of your wife's ex, and you want us to call him up to see where he's going to send a dozen free roses.
10: Uh-huh.
9: This would be very wild because usually it's somebody that's on the phone testing out their spouse. You're actually testing out your spouse's ex.
11: I mean, but he's still testing his spouse.
9: Yeah.
10: Yeah.
9: All right. We're doing the War of the Roses this morning, and this is going to be very, very awkward to be able to tell this guy that we have a husband on the phone that thinks that his wife is messing around with him. Mute your phone, and we're hoping that this guy does not send flowers to Belle, who is John's wife. It's War of the Roses.

0: Hello.
1: Hi, is this Caden?
0: Yeah.
1: Hi, Caden. 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It's a promotional offer, totally free, and the flowers will go out a little bit later on this afternoon.
0: Yeah, if you can make it quick, sure.
1: Okay. Have you purchased flowers in the last 6 months, Caden?
0: No.
1: Do you plan on purchasing flowers in the next 6 months?
0: No, not really.
1: Okay. As a thank you for participating in that rosesbloom.com survey, I'm now authorized to provide you with that dozen long-stemmed red roses. So again, they go out today a little bit later on, and I just need a first and a last name of who you would like these to go to. And they can be out of state.
0: Sure. Lana, L-A-N-A.
1: Okay. And a last name? Okay. Do you know her phone number?
0: Yeah. It's 7.
1: Okay. And her relationship to you?
0: It's my wife.
1: Okay. Okay, Caden, we're going to send those flowers off. You can expect to receive them later this afternoon, like I said. And I just need really quickly to let you know that this call was being recorded for quality and training purposes. Are you okay with that?
0: Yeah.
1: Okay. And we'll be sending you some information about some specials that we have really, really soon, okay?
0: Yeah.
1: Okay, thanks, Caden.
0: Yeah, sure.
1: Bye-bye.
0: Thank you.
2: John.
3: Ayo.
2: Send him to his wife.
3: I mean, that guy sounds, from everything I'm to understand, he's a bit of a loser. So if he's sending it to her, good for her. I hope so. I hope this steers things on the right track and that she's true. I mean, he sounds like a bit of a mess. So hopefully it's better. You know, this puts things kind of at ease for me, a little bit at least.
2: Well, I don't know how at ease it's going to be because your wife is on the other line.
3: Really?
2: We had to call her up because we had to let her know what was going on. And we wanted to let her know kind of what we were doing by calling him up. And hold on one second, okay?
3: Okay.
4: Yo.
5: This is the home of War of the Roses. Mojo in the Morning.
2: Belle?
6: Yes, I'm here.
2: Belle, say hi to John.
3: Hi.
2: Belle, say hi.
6: Hi.
2: Belle, John contacted us here because he was worried that something was going on, that maybe you were still kind of close to an ex of yours. And
6: no.
2: What's that? I'm sorry.
6: No, I don't know what he's talking about. Absolutely not.
2: Well, we were just trying to see what kind of relationship you do have with your ex, Caden.
6: There's no relationship. Did you not just hear what I said? No relationship at all. There's nothing, absolutely nothing going on.
2: Do you still
6: not doing anything?
2: Do you still talk to him?
6: Not really. That's the past.
1: Does he ever try to reach out? Does he ever try to reach out to you?
6: Sometimes.
2: And
6: but it's not that serious.
2: Do you talk to him when he does reach out to you?
6: Sometimes.
2: And is it just a friendship that you guys have, or do you guys have nothing at all?
6: It's nobody's business. That was a long time ago. That's the past. Why are we focusing on the past? He's in the past. My husband is my present and my future.
2: And John, do you want to say anything?
3: Very reassuring to hear, you know me, I get really, in my own head, and I can't see past my own feet sometimes. And I'm happy to hear that, you know, she's committed to this.
6: Why would you not think I love you?
3: I don't know.
2: I'm going to put you guys on hold right now and let you guys just have a conversation with each other. And you guys probably have a little bit more talking that you should do. Hold on 1 second. Do we think he's just a guy that has a jealousy issue? And maybe their struggles that they're going through right now is making it worse? Or do we think that there was a little bit of defensiveness on her part when she was asked about her ex? I don't know. There's a lot of thoughts.
4: Mm-hmm.
2: And I'd love to know what your thoughts were. You, Shannon, and the listeners, we'll take some calls. Hold on 1 second.
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5: 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It's Mojo in the Morning's Motor City Traffic.
1: A disabled vehicle on M14 eastbound after Sheldon blocks the right lane. That's causing some backups as you head into the construction toward your 275 interchange. Be sure and watch for those delays. Also, you're still slow 94 eastbound near Middle Belt, really from 275 all the way through the construction to Greenfield. You'll need some extra time, even though the accident has cleared. I'm Heather Pasco with traffic.
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25: Who is on the phone here?
26: Mojo in the morning.
27: Where are the roses? And a husband jealous and suspicious that his wife is cheating because they've been getting into fights with each other, haven't had sex in a while. He said that she's got a UTI. He thinks that she got that through sex. Could you explain that to me, by the way? Because
28: that is a thing. I mean, if you have a lot of sex.
27: I have a wife, but I don't understand the whole thing.
28: You have a lot of sex. You know, it's a bacteria thing. You can develop a UTI. But you can develop a UTI from, like, being dehydrated, being constipated. There's, like, a lot of it. But that is, like, I'm not a doctor. Yeah. I would say that's probably the most common way to get one. To me, I get where John is coming from in being uneasy that a lot of these things, when you put them together, look kind of... Like, if I looked at Wes's phone and he had a ton of missed calls from his ex-wife, would I go, what is happening? And raise an eyebrow? Yeah. That being said, they very specifically said there were a lot of missed calls and ones that she hasn't taken. So to me, that showed that her ex is trying to reach out to her, but she's not answering the phone calls.
27: Mm.
28: Do you know what I mean? So that's kind of more on the ex-husband, who's married. We heard him send flowers to his wife, but that's more on the ex-husband. Why does he continue to reach out, but she's not picking up his phone call?
27: Lydia, Bianca, is this an ex-husband or is this an ex-ex?
28: Sorry, I'm just assuming husband.
27: No, I know. What do we have here? Do we know?
29: No. It is just like an ex-relationship. I don't think they were ever married.
27: So they were never married. No. Okay.
28: Do you see what I mean? Like, if he's calling and calling and calling and calling, fine. That's on him. But the way that he made it sound, she's not answering.
27: But you don't think, though, that even if she's not answering, she could say, this guy, my ex, and tell her husband, my ex keeps calling me. Why is he keep calling me?
28: And that's a huge piece of it. Absolutely.
27: Danny, I want to know what your thoughts are. Danny, hi.
30: Hey, good morning, Mojo. Good morning, everyone.
28: Good morning.
30: Hey, I'm surprised. How come you guys didn't do a two-way call?
27: You mean a three-way call? So were we three-way
30: call
27: then?
30: Yeah.
27: The reason was he did not want to do that. And at first he did not.
30: I think he would have found out the information if you guys did that.
27: Well, can I tell you something? He did not want us to bring her into this at all. We could never, ever do this War of the Roses if we didn't have her to be part of this. Because, to be quite honest with you, that would be just us calling him up, seeing where he sends the flowers to. He sends them there and going, okay, good. I think that we always had to have, you know, her involved in this. And you're right. A three-way call would have been better doing it. But I think we thought that he was going to send the flowers to his, you know, his girlfriend, his, you know, the, or this girl, to Belle.
30: Did we know that he was married before you guys made the call or no?
27: Honestly, no, I didn't have a clue about that. Neither did our producers have a clue.
30: Wow.
27: So that, that
30: love
27: that,
30: you guys, man.
27: Hey, we love you too, buddy. Listen, I'm going to be quite honest with you. It was one of those ones where it was like fly by the seat of your pants. But then also, if it wasn't for the reaction that John's wife, Belle, gave to the whole, hey, you know, we called your ex, and she got kind of defensive, I don't even think we would air this. I think it would be a non-War of the Roses. What's going on, David?
0: Hey, how you doing?
27: Good, man. War of the Roses. Comments here.
0: Yeah, man, I think she's got something else going on. She's still talking to her ex, and I don't know. I don't think he's overthinking it at all. I think there's something else going on.
27: Is that come from the way that she reacted?
0: Yeah, I mean, kind of. I mean, she admitted that they still talk, and it's nobody else's business. I think that's pretty shady.
27: Yeah.
28: She also, to me, I don't know what to think about this one, but she also, to me, sounded very exasperated and frustrated when she kept saying, this was my past, this was my past, this was my past. Like, John has been constantly, you know, on her about something else going on.
27: I don't know. I think you're giving her too much credit.
28: I actually don't sway one way or the other on this one.
27: Alex, what's up? Your thoughts? Hi, Alex. Is your name Alex or is your name not Alex? I don't know.
1: Yeah, my name is Alex.
27: Oh, your name is Alex. What's happening, Alex? Alex. And you have an accent, too. I love it. What's going on, sexy accent guy?
1: Yep. Not much. Just commenting on the...
27: Yeah.
28: Go ahead.
27: What's going on? Go ahead. You're on the radio right now. What's happening?
1: All right. This is my first time, but yeah.
27: Hey!
1: Yeah, I just want to say that she got to be cheating.
27: Because?
1: She jumped to conclusions too quick. I didn't like it.
27: I felt the same way, too. I felt like she got so defensive. Don't you think so, Alex?
1: Yeah.
27: Alex, you're killing me. You're killing me.
2: Today, Junior?
27: Alex. You're. Thank you for the call, Alex.
1: All right.
27: Oh my God. Lee, what's up, Lee?
3: Hey, what's going on, Mojo?
27: Well, aside from the fact that Alex almost put me to sleep there, what's going on?
3: I don't know, man. I feel like he kind of double crossed John there. I don't think he should have told his wife. I feel like he probably texted the other guy and warned him. Because he was too, like, quick to, like, just say, oh, yeah, it's just finished to hurt my wife.
27: Wait, but we didn't do it. We didn't contact his wife, though, until after he sent the flowers.
3: No, John's wife?
27: Yeah, we did not contact Belle until after her ex sent the flowers to his wife, just so you know that.
3: Oh, okay, all right. All right, well, from my end, listening, I thought she contacted...
27: Yeah, no. Just so you know, we contacted after the flowers went to this guy. What's the guy's name? Caden?
28: Yeah.
27: After Caden sent flowers to his wife and we, you know, talked, it was, all right, get Belle on the phone because now we got to confront her and see what she thinks of this whole thing. So...
3: Okay. Yeah, I still didn't like her reaction, though. You know, she was real standoffish, like, I don't want to talk about my ex. Like, if it was nothing there... She wouldn't have a problem with, you know, talking about her ex or it being closer, you know. Yeah. She would say what it is, you know.
27: Yeah, mm-hmm. No, and I appreciate you calling and saying this because I think that, you know, you're right. It does sound like we double-crossed, like you said, John and this one here. But we have to kind of explain that, and I probably needed to explain it more, that after he sent the flowers, the ex sent the flowers to his wife, we were like, all right, we got to get her on the phone. By the way, you notice all guys calling.
28: Yeah.
27: I love this, man. We're going to have guy ratings this month. I'm excited. Ali, what's up, Ali? Another guy. Welcome to
4: Hey, good morning, guys.
27: Rock.
4: How you guys doing?
27: 95.5. What's going on?
4: Hey, good morning. How you guys doing?
27: Fantastic. What's your thoughts, Ali?
4: Yeah, I kind of feel sorry for the dude because she's 100% playing him. I mean, it went from
5: when you guys brought up, hey, you talking to him? She said, absolutely not, to, oh, sometimes, to maybe, to none of your business. And then I feel like at the end of it, she tried to divert it by saying, oh, why do you think I don't love you? Instead of saying, hey, why do you think I'm unfaithful? So it was just a whole lot of it was really weird. And I kind of feel sorry for you, but there's something going on, whether it's with her ex or someone else.
28: What's with the missed calls, though? That's the piece I can't wrap my brain around, is if she's not answering these phone calls, like, that to me just sticks
6: out. Block his number, too. Like, she's got every opportunity.
5: I don't think we asked him enough questions regarding that. I mean, he did say, I kind of did hear him when he did say, oh, like, I saw some calls that were missed and some other calls, but I don't know if he said she answered or not.
28: Yeah, so he said one she hadn't taken.
6: Yeah,
5: Yeah, that's what he said. I mean, maybe that's what he saw, but I think you'd have to ask him more questions regarding that. If he's calling, they're definitely talking, because why else would he be calling her? I think he sees it. He knows what's going on, and you know, he just doesn't want to take that step, or he's afraid to. Maybe.
6: And Ali, we got to trust a guy's intuition like we trust women's intuition. Women 100%. Always say in War of the Roses, you got to trust a woman's intuition, a woman's gut. If we're not letting the guys also have that, then we're totally double standarding this one. And I think people have...
5: Oh, 100% Mojo. And like I said, I believe the red flag in this situation was her trying to divert it by saying, why do you think I don't love you? Instead of her saying, why would you think I'm not faithful to you? And okay. I think that would be it for me, 100%.
6: Thanks, Ali. Appreciate you. By the way...
5: Hey, no problem. Ali, take it easy, guys.
6: Ali, should I allow it be all guys calling in, or should I take a woman's call here right now?
5: Oh, it's okay to hear both sides.
6: No. I kind of like this. Yeah. I kind of like this, though. This is Shannon. Yeah. Shannon, this is enjoyable for you, hanging out with a bunch of guys today?
28: No, I actually want to hear the female perspective.
6: Toya, what's up, Toya? Hi.
7: Hey, y'all. What's up?
28: Good morning.
7: Y'all holding it down this week. Y'all doing a good job.
6: Thank you, Toya. What do you think, Toya?
7: You're welcome. I agree with the other caller, with Ali, and what the other folks said. And this is my thing. You're married, right? Why are you even communicating with an ex? It don't sound like y'all got kids. It don't sound like y'all share a dog. It don't sound like y'all got to split bills. Like, why are you even talking to him in the first place? So
6: agree.
7: I think, like I said, like Ali said, it is a red flag, because you don't need to be communicating with him. And missed calls or not, I think Shannon, maybe she was busy to answer, but then she's calling him back. You know, so they are definitely communicating, and it is a red flag. And I think John is his name. I hope he figured that out real soon. Mm-hmm.
6: Toya, you're the best. I'm glad we added you to the call. Jenna, is it Janice? Is it Janice?
8: No, it's Janice.
6: Janice, oh, yeah, I was right. It's spelled phonetically on my board.
28: Oh, okay. I thought it was Janice. I'm like, it is Janice.
6: What's going on, Janice?
8: So I had a really gut feeling that if you guys contacted the wife, would she have had the opportunity to contact the other guy?
6: Yeah.
28: Really, but we didn't.
6: And
28: we didn't do it in that order.
6: And we didn't. We actually contacted her after he had already sent the flowers off. So he had no indication that we were calling.
28: Yeah.
6: Unless he's a listener, which he could be a listener.
8: I wondered, because I just felt like it wasn't very genuine. I just felt like there's more to it, and she was a little defensive. So I just feel like there's a little more to it. She has the feeling that she might want to pursue it, but she was just being defensive and blowing it off.
6: And you know what? You could be right. I mean, I'll have to go back and listen to when Shannon called and talked to him. How did he sound when he sent the flowers right away to his wife? Could be he was a listener. Brianna, last call on this one. What's going on?
9: Hi, how are you guys?
28: Good morning.
6: We're good, Brianna. What are your thoughts on War of the Roses?
9: Okay, so did anybody notice that when you guys called him, he called her his girlfriend? And then when you got the wife on the phone, she said that was his wife. I was completely shocked. I think he has a girlfriend, and I think that he was expecting that guy to send flowers to his girlfriend. But then you got the wife on the phone, and he was a little shocked. Like, he sounded a little rattled that she kind of popped in and was like, hey.
6: Yeah. No, I'm telling you, I think we got more to explore, Brianna. What are your thoughts?
9: I definitely do, because I'm not going to lie. I've been that person that stayed friends with their exes while they were in a relationship.
28: Uh-huh.
9: I always have, but my current boyfriend that I've been with for 4 years now, he did not like it. He was not a fan at all, and pretty much it was like, pick the boyfriends or pick me. So I let it go, and I don't talk to my ex-boyfriends anymore, but I still feel pretty strongly about the fact that you can be friends with an ex. Like, if you end on good terms and you were friends beforehand, who says that you can't? So I used to get really defensive as well when my boyfriends would accuse me or get angry and say, like, hey, I don't want you talking to your ex. That's weird. But, like, they were my friends. So I was like, you need to understand, like, I was friends with this person for 2 years before we started dating. Like, I'm not just going to drop them.
6: Yeah, I got to figure out what the level is of this because I don't trust any guys. But I also agree with you. I agree that you can be friends with exes.
24: Your home of War of the Roses, the five lies to tell your mom phone scams, and Shannon's Dirty on the 30. This is Mojo in the Morning.
6: Mojo in the Morning. Shannon had some people over last night, and they all went home hungry.
28: Oh, my God. Bad about this, you guys. Okay, so if you follow me on Instagram, you saw we did an outdoor movie night. Wes bought one of those big blow-up movie screens and a projector, which is so fun.
6: It's funny. You know what? You showed me that yesterday. I haven't seen one of those except for when we went on a camping trip one time and they had one as a thing.
28: Yeah.
6: You can actually buy them for your house.
28: Oh, yeah. And I don't think they're very expensive. You buy that and you buy the projector. And so the kids last night watched the new Smurfs movie. Is what they were watching. Wow. But we invited, Smith had a buddy over. I had my mom over, my sister, my niece Stella. And when we were planning this yesterday morning, I was like, yeah, come on over. I'll order pizzas or whatever. And then we can set up the screen in the backyard, which we ended up moving to my front porch, my covered front porch, because obviously it poured last night. And then Samantha and Kieran, my stepkids, were home. So we had a lot of people. Well, Lucy had made like a little snack tray for all of the kids during the movie with like popcorn and candy and cookies and that sort of thing. And earlier in the day, the kids had gotten hungry. So I made them like a late lunch of pasta or whatever. So last night, everybody came over, watched the movie. You know, Luce was passing out all of the junk food snacks. And then about 20 minutes after everybody left, my sister texted me. And said, my mom complained the entire way home about how hungry she was. I never ordered the pizza or food or anything, you guys.
6: How did you forget to do that?
28: I have no idea. So everybody just had snacks. I think because I had thought, oh, I fed my kids. Like I had made a late lunch. I made them pasta earlier in the day. And I just spaced and never ordered pizza. And here's the even crazier part. Nobody said a damn thing to me.
6: How,
28: like, but, you would think my mom would be like, hey,
6: where's the pizza?
28: Where's the pizza? Or my sister would be like, are we ever going to order the pizza? Nobody said anything to me.
6: Well, because of, I think that they probably were wondering if maybe they misunderstood that you were serving food or something, maybe. Or
28: oh, no, what? We had talked in our text. I went back in our text chain and I definitely said I was going to order pizzas.
6: How? Okay. So you guess what you just became?
28: You
6: became, I always overserve. One time I did not get enough food and I'll never live it down.
28: We were rationing grapes one and time, chicken fingers.
6: And Chelsea should have never said that to you. You guys were the first family to arrive and Chelsea's like, don't touch all the food. Tom didn't order enough food. It was the one time I always way order food.
28: You do. This is true.
6: But with that said, no, you become that family. You become the family that doesn't feed. You become the family. Everybody knows these people. The people that you have to eat before you go over to their house.
28: Seriously.
6: Because they don't give you enough food. Or they get too healthy with their food. That's what you get.
28: So bad about it.
6: You know what I've done before at people's homes like yours? I've ordered food to it. I actually would have gotten on my phone and I would have DoorDashed. I would have said, screw this, I'm getting food.
28: My sister's text, LOL, mom just goes, I thought they were having pizza, I'm effing starving.
6: So did they stop off on the way home and get some food?
28: I have no idea. I mean, at this point, this was 9:59 p.m. I got that text.
6: There's a friend of ours that lives in Farmington, I think. And we go over to, it's Farmington, because we go over to their house and they always don't serve enough food. So I'm like, all right, we're stopping at Greens on the way and getting sliders or something, because it is awful that they don't serve enough food. Can I tell you something other interesting with this? And by the way, 844 Mojo Live, shout out the people that don't ever have enough food at the party.
28: Or forgot to order the food.
6: Or forget to order the food. And have you ever just DoorDashed food to their house? Let's talk about this movie thing that you have. I love the concept.
28: Yes.
6: But I'd never do it. Like, if you invited me, which I know you'd never invite me over to your house, which is fine.
28: You have the open invitation. No, and when I hear that in my area and you didn't stop by, I get mad.
6: But let me say this about you. I could not do that movie thing. I would be sitting outside with the movies, and I think it's a wonderful idea, especially if you have kids as young as your kids are. Kids love that.
28: Yeah.
6: Grown men like me who get eaten by mosquitoes. I am not sitting in your backyard getting eaten by mosquitoes watching what movie you're watching? The Blue's Clues movie? Smurf. What was it? Smurfs. Right. Smurfs. I'm not watching. You know what I'm talking about, Bianca? Would you want to sit outside in Shannon's backyard getting eaten to death by mosquitoes and not eating your own pizza?
29: Bug spray is a thing, bro. And honestly, I would have done it too. I saw your thing yesterday. I was like, oh my God, that's so cute.
28: You should have come over.
6: You would go over there?
29: No invite. I'm just kidding.
28: Next time.
6: Oh my gosh. What's up, Rosie? Hi, it's Mojo in the Morning. What's going on?
10: Morning. So I have this one friend. She has like 3 kids. She does birthday parties, never dinner. Only cake and ice cream.
6: Wait. How do you have a birthday party for your kid, I'm assuming, and not have pizza?
10: Yeah, for her kids. She don't have pizza, hot dogs, no food at all. We're there for 2-3 hours. We only get cake and ice cream.
6: That's nuts. That is like...
10: Not even finger food.
6: Finger food. Give me finger... Well, by the way, what is considered a finger food?
28: Chips, dip, veggies.
6: Those are finger foods? I was thinking of those little cute sandwiches.
10: Like, you ever have...
28: Pigs in a blanket.
6: Do you ever see, my mom used to have parties at our house, and there was a deli that was by our house that used to make these little fingered sandwiches. And I would go and I would eat these things all the time. And my favorite was my mom would go, they're finger sandwiches. And my brother would the whole time would go, wait a second, you like to finger a sandwich?
10: Like little pinwheels.
6: Right. Pinwheels. Oh my God. I love salami
28: past.
6: With what is that, cream cheese on the inside?
28: Yeah.
6: Oh, I love it. What's up, Amy? How you doing?
11: Good. How are you?
6: Good. We're doing great, but there are some kids and people starving right now in Oakland County, and it's Shannon's family because they did not get food last night at her house.
11: Oh, yeah, I get it. So I think Shannon should call whoever sponsors your pizza at the radio station, whoever you guys buy ads from, and send a pizza to every household that was there last night with an apology.
6: That's a great idea. You should call up.
11: Like, see if they can spell out sorry and pepperoni on the pizza.
6: Call up Chris from Papa Romano's and see if they'll do those heart-shaped pizzas and she can write sorry on there.
11: That's
6: a great idea. That actually would be kind of funny as a thing to do. Send them a pizza, you know, for their lunch. Shannon, it's funny because Shannon seems like she would be the ultimate entertainer. You know what I mean? Like, her house is so nicely decorated and they've got this freaking big old inflatable movie projector thing outside. It wouldn't surprise me, though, that you guys wouldn't serve food. Wasn't he hungry at all? Or when was
28: Wes meal preps? So Wes eats Wes food. Wes has his own food.
6: Does he really?
28: Eats. Yeah. He's meal prepping right now. So.
6: If I was your sister, I would have gone in and gotten out of the Pyrex dishes of his meal prep. Have you ever done that, by the way? You ever go over to a friend's house and you go in and you can tell that they're meal preppers and they've got all the food in little nicely things?
28: That's it. That's
29: why. Yeah, I'll eat the healthy.
6: And all you want to do, all I want to do is just try it. Just eat it and stuff.
29: Oh, no, I don't do that. But I used to give Kev my meal preps. When I used to meal prep back in the day, I'd bring some for Kev here.
6: Would you really?
29: Yeah, I'd feed him. I'd Kevin, give him lunch and dinner.
6: Wow. Good old Kev. Do we miss Kev?
29: Yeah, I miss Kev.
6: God,
29: when I go
6: miss
29: to my friend's
6: him.
29: House, though, I don't want to eat healthy. I want to eat junk food.
6: Why is it that in the past, like when we would have like people from the show go away and take
28: like
6: a week off?
28: Yeah, you never miss me like this. I'm telling you.
6: I got to be honest with you. This is weird. Why do I miss him so much? Like,
28: because he's your buddy.
6: Like, I used to like when people would take a week off on the show because it changed things up a little bit. But now all of a sudden Kev's gone and it's not as fun without This is the greatest. So if you missed this earlier this morning, Misfit Victor called up Zach and said to Zach, hey, you guys miss Kev's laugh on your show. Get clips of Kevin laughing and just have Kevin randomly laughing. And actually, this is funny. Because the next time we have like a serious conversation about something on the show and a person calls up and says, Yeah, and my dad died of cancer.
28: What's wrong with you?
6: I'm going to play those.
28: Chris.
6: We've got to
28: get all those.
6: I am so...
28: What's another one?
6: No, yeah. And when it... Wait. What? Usher. Usher, baby.
28: Dirty. Filthy. No, every time I do the dirty, you probably don't hear him do that, but he really goes, filthy.
6: I don't know why.
28: Do you know
6: why.
28: What Kev does during the entire show?
6: What?
28: Can you see what he does?
6: No.
28: He either... Do you know what he does?
29: No. What does he do?
28: He either plays Candy Crush or watches basketball
29: Clash
28: games.
29: Clash of Clans. That's what it is.
6: Are you kidding me?
28: From 6 a.m. until 10:30.
29: Oh,
28: yeah,
29: no. Oh, no.
28: He does. He does. I think he's one of those people that needs to multitask. He needs to be doing something to be paying attention. But, yeah.
6: Carol, what's up? It's Mojo in the Morning.
12: Hi, good morning.
6: Morning.
12: We absolutely miss Kevin. We do miss Kevin.
6: Come on.
12: I'll speak for everyone. We do.
6: He's taking time off.
12: I have an idea.
6: Yeah.
12: What? I know. I propose the next time Kevin takes vacation that Victor fill in for him.
28: You know what?
6: You know what? That would actually be funny.
28: That's
6: a
28: great idea.
6: We should think about something like that. That's a great idea.
12: Yes.
6: Yeah, Miss Vic Victor.
12: Enjoy your day.
6: Can I say something? I just found out that this guy's on his frickin' thing all day doing that. I used to yell at past people on the show.
28: Yeah, but that's because they didn't pay attention. He actually pays
6: attention. He does
28: attention.
6: Pay attention?
28: Yes, absolutely.
6: Wait, hold on a second. Yeah, as Zach just said in my ear, Shannon just dry snitched on Kevin now.
28: I'll dry snitch on myself. I shop pretty much the entire time. That's no secret.
6: You guys are all slackers. What's up, Amber? How you doing?
13: I'm doing all right. I kind of tuned in late to your topic, so I don't know 100% what you're talking about, but I heard somebody talking about being hungry.
6: Yeah.
13: And I am currently on my low-calorie diet before my bariatric surgery next Tuesday.
6: Oh, my gosh.
13: I'm hungry.
6: Wow. Well, you know what? Good luck on your bariatric surgery. We're proud of you. That's awesome.
13: Thank you. It's been a long time coming, and I'm ready for the change.
28: All
13: but I'll
28: right.
13: tell you what, this 100-calorie diet is for the birds.
28: 100 calories?
6: Yeah. Amber, though.
13: I'm sorry, 1,000 calories.
28: Oh,
13: sorry.
28: Okay. I was like, that's like water in a potato.
6: I know. I ate that just in a second I was talking to you. Amber, the weight that you'll lose with this is unbelievable. It's drastic. I've seen a lot of friends have done it. So that's amazing. Good for you.
13: Yeah. Thank you. I really appreciate it, guys.
6: All right. Good for your health. Hold on a second. Wait. Amber, how much do you weigh right now? What do you weigh in these days?
28: Can't ask a woman that.
13: Well, you know, I don't really want to say, but it's definitely more than I should at 5'2".
6: Kevin, why are you laughing at this woman right now? It's so bad. How much weight are you looking to lose?
13: Honestly, so, all right, I'll tell you where I'm at. Right now I'm at 354 and I'm not happy with it.
28: Okay.
13: But I would like to get at least to be 200 pounds or under.
6: That's incredible. Well, you'll get there and you'll do it and then we'll celebrate on the show. The problem though is celebrating, and I've realized this when I've had to, you know, do diets and things like that. You only celebrate with food. Who celebrates
13: right.
6: and doesn't have food, right?
13: That's right.
6: So
13: yeah, that makes it hard, you know. Food has been there for
6: food
13: me
6: is
13: for
6: so
13: everything.
6: Much, I know. It's my comfort. I love it so much. So, well, take care of yourself. We love you.
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6: What a weekend. So we moved Luke back up to Michigan State this weekend. And when I say that this move was maybe not as stressful and sad as the first move and even the second move that we had, I think Chelsea and I might officially have just enjoyed not having kids at home anymore. The only thing stressful was trying to get him all set up and trying to get the hell out of there. Because I was like ready to just leave Luke on the doorstep of his new place that he's staying at. I was ready to get back in the car and drive home, and the drive home just felt great to me. I don't know what it was. You remember when we dropped him off a couple of years back for his freshman year at Michigan State? I was sobbing like a baby.
15: Yeah.
6: Chelsea was crying like a baby. there was no tears on the way home.
14: Yeah, I just kicked him out.
6: I don't know. It was like kind of, and I don't know if Chels felt the same way that I felt, but I felt like it was one of those ones where, you know, we were kind of, I don't know, maybe exhausted from the setting up of stuff, mm-hmm. which, by the way, are there any listeners that are listening this morning and the roles are kind of changed where the guy's not really the guy in the relationship and the girl's not really the girl in the relationship? In our relationship, Chelsea puts everything together and I'm the guy that, you know, gives warm hugs. Like, I'm not the guy that, like, you know, put any of the Christmas toys together. I'm not the you know, the person that knows how to even read directions.
15: Yeah.
6: Chelsea's the one that has to do. Hi, Chels. Are you? Good morning. I'm sorry to wake you up. How are you?
16: Good, good, good.
6: I was just talking about dropping Luke off at school yesterday. And can I just say that Amazon is trying to kill the world?
15: What they do.
6: I think Amazon got together with the Republic of China and they put together things that they can sell to you that make you kind of your brain go mush. Have you ever looked at the instructions on an Amazon bed?
15: It's calculus.
6: It's great. Chelsea, how many pieces were in this thing?
16: I don't know, but it was better than an IKEA bed.
6: Is IKEA the worst thing to have to put together?
16: For me, it's a little bit more time consuming.
6: Is it because where's IKEA from? Is that Sweden or something like that?
15: Yeah. Yeah.
6: They have like the everything in Sweden, Swedish or something.
15: Yeah, Jokenstagen.
16: Yeah.
6: We were putting it together and it was me, you know, basically trying to help Chelsea by saying, okay, A attaches to F and then the B attaches to C nuts and.
16: You were the part retriever. I need A, I need, yeah.
6: Grab L, LB versus LT, and then L. That was the kind of thing, and trying to put this thing together. And in the beginning, I'm looking at her going, isn't there just a frame that we can just buy that we just basically put together really quick? Huh?
16: No, he didn't want that. He wanted something that had storage underneath.
6: Oh, it's the worst.
15: Chelsea, what was harder, putting a bed together or answering the phone at 6 in the morning?
16: I know.
15: I gotta imagine this was way more difficult.
6: Oh, no. Chelsea, I also was telling Kev at the beginning of the show here that for some reason, out of all the drop-offs, this one felt like the greatest driving home. Like, I didn't feel sad at all. Did you feel sad dropping off?
16: No, because I know he's having fun and it's a good time for him.
15: How do the talks change? Because I imagine like that first drop off, you're giving him the parent talk. This is what you look out for. Have fun. Yeah. Third year, what is that talk?
16: Well, the first year, you're like, stay away from the river. Be very careful when you drink. Just stay in groups. And this time it's like, well, what kind of alcohol do you want?
6: Actually, this is no joke. Where was the last stop that we had before we left Luke and drove 96 home?
16: Manny's. And they welcomed him back.
15: By name?
6: Yes, exactly. Manny's, the liquor store there. The little, anybody that went to Michigan can say, you know Manny's, right? Bianca, you go to Manny's? Yeah. Manny, Luke walked into Manny's and it was like the old TV show Cheers. Norm!
15: Like, he had his own welcome party.
6: Do they know everybody or what's the story at that point?
29: Oh my God, yeah. Everybody knows everyone. Like, there's only like two liquor stores in East Lansing that like kids can go to and get liquor. So it's like, you're going to see all your friends in that liquor store because everyone's getting the same stuff.
15: Crazy.
6: Unbelievable. I'll talk about this a little later, but Luke had a little issue with his place. He couldn't stay in his place last night.
15: Really?
6: Yeah, we'll explain that.
16: Well, we didn't want him staying there. Yeah. He could have stayed there.
6: Well, yeah, there was a squatter that was staying there.
15: At Collins?
6: Yes.
16: No.
6: I'll explain later. I'll explain.
16: You're going to explain it wrong, but it's not a squatter. It was a miscommunication with the landlord.
6: Chelsea, question for you. And the pictures that I posted up on our Instagram and Facebook from our move, listeners are wanting to know why I was sweating so much and you weren't. And yet you were the one putting everything together.
16: The question of the day. Luke and I kept on looking at each other as your sweat was progressing. Like, are you having a heart attack or what is going on?
6: And then listeners were trying to explain to me that yesterday wasn't even like 85 degrees. It was actually nice for some reason.
16: It was a little warm.
6: Oh, my God. Looks on the top floor of this place. Okay, so it's like a house that they're living in. Mm-hmm. It's like, how many guys in this house?
16: Two floors, nine guys. Nine rooms.
6: Okay. And Luke's basically in the attic of this damn place.
16: No,
6: it is hot.
16: Oh, good Lord.
6: Chelsea.

0: Door-to-door guys.
1: Door-to-door. That has to be tough in 2020.
0: No. You ready for this one? He sold so much, his rent was free. They gave him free rent. That's how good of a salesman.
1: Well, I mean, if you're selling pest control, your name Ass Juice, I trust you. You know what you're talking about.
0: It was pretty amazing. So, are you tired today? Are you sore, Chelsea? Because for some reason...
1: She's carrying the family, bro.
0: She's amazing.
2: Well, here's the other thing. He couldn't help us carry stuff up because of his shoulder. So it's
1: you milked it.
2: Oh my God! The stairs, and all you have to do is walk up the stairs, not carry anything.
0: I carried the bedding and the pillows.
1: The lightest carry sheets.
0: I carried the bedding, the pillows. I carried the laundry detergent. I carried some of that stuff. Wait, hold on. Cody wants to say something about my sweat pictures. What's going on, Cody?
3: Hey, Mojo. Yeah, I saw you at the Texas Longhorns.
0: Wait, explain the Texas Longhorns to anybody that doesn't understand that from not seeing the picture.
3: Oh, it just starts in the center and then goes on to the titties.
1: Oh, my God. Bro, you think you were in a dunk tank.
0: Cody, I call it the Batman. I look like Batman on that one. Cody, you're a bad man. Love you, buddy. Thanks, man.
1: You look fit, though.
0: I look fit?
1: It looked like this is only a 1XL.
0: Actually, it wasn't.
1: For real?
0: Believe it. Honestly,
1: I'm serious.
0: Honestly, it was. I'm in smaller sizes now. I can't believe it. So yeah.
1: You are sweating.
0: You want to lose weight? You go to Luke's sauna up in Michigan State. It's better than any red light sauna you could ever get into. It's unbelievable. So.
2: Well, the best part, too, is we went to dinner afterwards, and Luke is like, Dad, I have this shirt. I think you should change it into it. We're like, yeah, we think you should change. He's like, no, I like this shirt. We're like, change your shirt.
0: I ring it out. Luke bought the wrong size at Abercrombie, and you know how Abercrombie makes those NFL shirts, but they make them, like, oversized?
1: Mm-hmm. Yeah.
0: So I could fit into their...
2: Oversized crop top.
1: You did not have a crop top.
0: I believe it or not.
1: You did not have a crop top.
0: It was crappy.
2: No.
0: No.
1: That's the one
2: But it would have been so funny if it was.
0: Why are you... When you get together, Chelsea, with Kevin, it's bad news. I tried to get Chelsea to come in this morning because Shannon's out, and Chelsea's like, you didn't ask me far enough. I go, wait a second. I did ask you a long time ago. I'm like, come in. So
2: Chelsea had to schedule.
1: Yeah, she had to move. Chelsea and I are going out today anyway. So
0: What?
1: Breaking news.
2: We have a date. Sorry.
0: Wait a second. Hold on a second. That's not good.
1: I gotta take her to the spa. Burp. She worked her ass off yesterday
0: with the moving her son in. Unreal. Well, hold on a second. Here, hold on, Kev.
1: Yeah.
0: Wait on a second, Kev. Are you taking Chelsea out on a date today?
1: Yeah.
0: Wait, and is there any rumor that you're going to get a little something?
1: Oh, no. I don't like him.
0: You don't like it?
1: Delete it.
0: Kevin, do you think Mojo's the funniest on the show?
1: Like, no. Delete them all.
0: Kevin, Chelsea's on the phone.
1: AI Kevin is not good. It's not as good as the real one.
0: Hey, Kevin, do you like my Texas Longhorns?
1: When you pissed, you got time for anything.
0: All right. I love you, Chels. I'll talk to you later, okay?
2: Bye.
0: All right.
2: Okay,
1: be careful.
4: Bye.
1: See you later.
4: 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Mojo. 30. 20. 5, 4, 3, 2, 1. 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
1: You're a doo-doo head.
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11: It's showtime.
0: All right, it is Mojo in the Morning. Lydia went to Chicago this past weekend where she was hanging out with her friend And they ended up going to one of the clubs there. Have you ever been downtown Chicago and you see that club, the Tao

0: Tao. Tao nightclub.
1: They've got one in Vegas too, right?
0: Tao.
2: Mm-hmm. I think so, yeah.
0: And Lydia says, times are different though, and women are not being treated the same. What's going on, Lydia?
3: So I was thinking like back to the time when my mom would go out, and I feel like even when her and her friends were married and they would go out, guys would still treat them to like drinks and still want to help them get into clubs, or it would be like women are free up until like 10.
0: Yeah, ladies' nights.
3: Yeah, but now it's completely different. So when I was at Tao this past weekend, I mean, I think it costs about like $20 to get into the door. And I felt like all of the men were jumping in front of all of the women saying like, I know this promoter and I know that promoter. So once we get inside, I'm like, I was a little turned off from the get-go.
0: Wait a second. So the guys aren't like in the line trying to meet girls in the line and then possibly bring them up to the front of the line? Like they were, that there wasn't like any of that?
3: Uh-uh. Not at all. It's not like that anymore. And I don't, Bianca could probably attest to this, but once we get inside, it's like all of the guys are trying to figure out how they can get to the DJ booth and how they can sit in like these little sections with each other. They're not bringing girls in. And I'm like, this is so confusing to me because no guy wants to approach women anymore. Like they want the princess treatment. They want the bottle service. They want to sit in the DJ booth. They're like stepping on girls in heels and putting up their phone lights to show the DJ what song they want to request.
0: Are you serious?
3: It was like the grossest thing I've ever seen.
1: Is it, really dumb question. Is it like a, they want that stuff for their social media of deal? Like they want the clout on their social media?
3: Yeah, because they like put their phones up, they record everything. And Chaldean guys are known to do this too.
0: But really?
3: Yeah, you see this often here in Royal Oak and Birmingham.
0: See, I always thought that guys would use bottle service and things like that to get them girls.
1: Right.
3: Absolutely.
0: You know what I mean?
3: No. No guy had, like, they had barely any girls in their booths. And they really? Were the ones who were getting those signs, like, you know, the bottle girls, like, bring out those fiery bottles.
0: Yeah.
3: And they had the signs. And they're just all sitting there, like, recording the girl, lifting up the sign. They're not asking any girls to come in. They're not talking to any. I didn't meet anybody.
0: And the clubs don't play to the girls anymore by doing ladies' nights or any of that stuff?
3: No.
0: Like, they don't do ladies in free before,
2: yes,
0: you know?
2: They do.
3: Not
2: they
3: really.
2: They don't?
3: Know.
2: They still,
3: what
2: I've been
3: clubs,
2: seeing,
3: Kevin?
2: I be seeing people on Instagram. They definitely had a ladies free until 11 or whatever the thing is.
3: Those are the clubs up and coming.
4: Only Coyote Joe's on Thursdays does that. That's it.
0: The country bar. The country bar is old school, right?
2: Man, we need some Detroit promoters to call in.
0: I got it. So,
2: different here.
0: So things are, so you're saying that at the club nowadays, the women that are there are not getting treated right, but the guys are the reason. The guys are, they want the princess treatment. The guys are the ones that are taking, are these guys, are they gay or what's the story?
3: No, they're not gay. They just want to be girls now.
0: They want to be girls.
3: They like the girls. They want the princess treatment.
0: How are they meeting girls? Because that's the only way that you meet girls is by, you know, buying them a drink or something like that.
3: Yeah, see, that's where I get, you know, a little confused. Because there would be no way that I'm talking to a guy anymore or even wanting to be approached by them once they are acting like
0: we
3: I should
0: do
3: be
0: not
3: acting.
0: Want equal rights in the club.
1: No, you don't want to talk to the guy in that's the like, club. I know the promoter.
0: No, that's a great.
2: Yes,
0: Lydia
2: they do.
0: Does.
2: Stop
0: Lydia
2: playing.
0: Wants that.
2: They for sure. If you come in with a bottle in a section, they follow.
1: I'm talking about when you're outside waiting in line to cut in line.
2: Yeah, that's yes, you would. You don't want to stay in line.
0: Man,
2: you
0: that was
1: with the dude. You understand?
0: You understand that
2: come on,
0: me
2: man.
0: Knowing the promoter or knowing the bouncers was the only way I got girls. That was the way that I, because I would get those. I'd look, hey, girls, I just wanted to know this, but my buddy Bully, you know, Billy or Bubba, I'm trying to think of like a bouncer's name. My friend's the bouncer here. You guys want to come in?
2: Oh my God,
0: come with me. They get all crazy.
1: But they're not doing the, hey, come with me.
0: They want them for themselves. They don't want to, they're not letting any of these girls in.
2: It might be, maybe they didn't got used before.
0: Do you want to know what it was like for me back in the day, Kev, in
2: sure.
0: the club? Back
2: why,
0: in that day,
2: not?
0: We actually had, by the way, live, you know, DJs and stuff like doing stuff. It wasn't. We had electricity back then.
2: Do you have like the you want memory to, thing? Go back in memory lane.
0: Yeah, you ready? Hold on a second. I got this for you. Here you go.
2: Going on, girls? How's it going?
5: Go ahead, Shannon.

0: Hey, what's happening?
1: Can you get us in?
0: Would you like a cowboy cock?
2: A what?
0: Or a cowboy?
1: Are you the guy from the radio? Are you the guy from radio?
0: We used to have drinks like we used to drink Goldschlager.
3: Yes, remember Goldschlager? I've seen that on Superman.
0: We used to drink Goldschlager. It had little flakes inside there. Yeah. And we'd be like, it's and then here's me as a DJ. Hey, what's happening, everybody? What's going on? Make some noise for for Bad Boy Bill. There's a Chaldean girl over there. I think her name is Lydia. She wants a guy to buy her a drink. Get her a drink, please. Yeah, make some noise, Lydia.
4: Mouth wide open and everything.
0: Wow, that's what we used to do. We used to walk around. See? They would give me a bottle, and it was at, I remember the Baja Beach Club was one of the places in Chicago I would go to. They would give me a bottle of pre-mixed some kind of shot that was in there, and I would stand on the bar, and I'd pour bottles of this down people's throats, and you know who would always want it?
2: Oh,
0: fat dudes. Fat dudes would fight to get to the front of the bar. Why is it so different? Hold on. Hey, Zeus, what's going on, buddy? How are you?
5: How's it going, man?
0: It's going good, man. What's going on? Lydia says that this is ridiculous, that guys aren't buying for girls anymore when they go out to the clubs.
5: Look, man, Lord forbid a guy wants to enjoy themselves and have fun, you know?
0: Yeah, so
5: I don't think it's that big a deal, man. It's, you know, maybe we want to sit down and just watch the bottles come in. It's kind of nice, you know.
0: So you don't want to be used. You don't want to be used for the money that you're going to have to spend for these girls, huh?
5: Oh man, absolutely. Nah, I feel like something else has to be attracted to them, you know. Like, you can't just be the money.
0: Yeah, you feel like, so. Maybe Lydia, you got to be a little bit nicer to these guys when you see them.
4: No. I'll just pay the $15.
5: Oh, hey, maybe we'll invite you into the little circle and enjoy some bottles.
0: Yeah.
4: Enjoy your time with your friends, Jesus.
2: Yeah. Some people don't want to pay the price to entry.
0: Lydia wants nothing to do with you, Jesus. Colleen, what's going on? It's Mojo in the Morning. Hi.
6: Hi, how are you?
0: I'm good. What's happening?
6: Nothing. You know, what's funny is I've been trying to contact you. You used to hang out over at my aunt's house when I was like 24 years old, to live on 7 Mile in Inkster.
0: No, you know who you're thinking
6: you
0: of? Not me.
2: What?
0: Not me. I wasn't. That was Big Boy or any of those guys.
6: No.
0: It wasn't me. I know it
2: All
0: wasn't
2: right, let's,
0: me.
2: Let's get into it.
0: Tell me
1: what. DJ, 15, 20 years ago.
0: What did I do over at your aunt's house on 7 Mile? You're saying.
2: Come to my
6: aunt's. I don't know. You used to come over there after you got off doing the radio, and you used to hang out with her.
1: That was definitely not him.
6: And then my other aunt, one that bring a friend home, a loved one home for Christmas or whatever it was.
0: Do me a favor. Take some. Go to your aunt's pictures and find a picture of me hanging out. Yeah. And I want to find out who that guy is.
1: When he gets off work, it's 10 a.m.
0: Yeah.
6: Yeah, actually, that's when he would go over there.
2: Yo, no, right. Listen, we got to get to the bottom of this.
0: I want
2: to
0: know.
2: If you off work smashing her,
6: yeah, this was forever though. Let's see, I was 24 and I'm 52 now, so it's been a long time.
1: Oh, so he didn't even live in the state then.
0: What year was this? What year was this?
6: I don't know. When I was 24, what year was it from now minus the years? I'm not sure.
2: This is crazy.
0: I'm going to tell you, I want a lineup of guys. I want a lineup of guys, and I want to stand there and have your aunt pick me out of a lineup and see if that's the case.
6: Oh, I know she could.
0: Okay. I want her to. Where did we meet? Where did she say that we met?
6: I don't know. Over the radio, her calling in.
0: Okay.
6: Both of my aunts. The other one's name, we called her Duck.
0: Duck. Okay.
6: I know you got to remember them.
0: And who is the DJ that you're calling for?
6: Mojo.
0: Interesting. I got. Listen, I will have to. Lydia. Let's invite her aunt in the studio, and I want her aunt to come in the studio, and then we're gonna hook both of us up to lie detector tests, and I want to be able to see this.
2: This is too good.
0: Because I'll be quite honest with you, I don't know your aunt at all.
4: I'm guessing she put you on the T app.
2: He made her.
1: Oh my god, I'm dying.
0: It might be my alter ego or something. But I know for a fact that here at the radio station, the people that would be out at all the clubs that would meet everybody was always, it was Big Boy, and it was Buckhead, and it was Stick, and those guys that did the night shows. Tic Tac. I never got to do the night gigs because we did the morning show.
2: Bruce,
0: so I never got a chance to hang out.
2: Aunt Duck, Quack.
0: I want to know exactly what his aunt's all about. What's going on? How you doing, Kyle?
7: Hey, how you guys doing?
0: Fantastic.
7: I believe that all women, especially Lydia and Bianca, should get treated with respect when they go to the club.
4: Period.
2: Stanley? Yeah.
4: Stay on business.
0: Kyle, well, they want respect. They want you to buy them drinks. That's the respect they want.
2: Bruh. And if you ain't buying
7: maybe
2: them.
7: If they invite, go ahead.
2: No, you go ahead.
7: Well, I was going to say, if they invite me to the club, I'll buy them drinks.
0: See. Okay.
4: Here you go.
0: All right, so where are you hanging out, Lydia? Kyle's going to come out and see you.
2: Kyle, don't do that.
4: I don't know.
0: She's Wednesday night
4: Kyle's
0: bingo.
4: Howdy, Joe's.
0: What's up? Varden, what's going on, Varden?
8: Hey, Mojo, how's it going?
0: It's going good, buddy. What do you think about the fact that guys don't buy girls drinks anymore?
8: Well, you know, I blame a lot of things. Going back to getting into the clubs and popping the bottles and doing all of that, and there is no women around. I blame it on the nightclubs, because the nightclubs before used to make you bring girls in as you got in. Guys couldn't get in just by themselves.
0: Okay, so that's actually an interesting thing, that back in the day, the guys would have to wait in the long lines. The women got in unless you were with a bunch of women. I remember at most of the bars that we ever would promote on this radio station, it was always they wanted more women there than they wanted guys there, you know?
8: Exactly. We used to own a nightclub downtown Detroit. And
0: which one?
8: That's how we did it. Elysium Lounge.
0: Elysium was big.
1: Oh,
0: yeah.
1: Wow.
0: I remember that place.
8: Yeah.
0: Yeah.
8: Yeah. We used to have Big Boy there sometimes too.
0: Yeah, I remember Big Boy would always Elysium, and then what was the bar that was like a bank? It was in a bank vault. Was it the Vault?
2: Zoo Bar?
0: No, it was a bar. I think it was called the Vault.
2: Plan B?
0: It was really good. No, Plan B.
2: That was the name of a club.
0: Was it really?
2: Yeah, for sure.
0: What's up, Michelle? How
1: remember
0: you doing?
1: Winter State downtown.
0: What's going on, Michelle?
9: Hello.
0: Hi.
9: Well, I used to work at a bar in Muskegon. Well, it was a nightclub back then, and they, too, would also want more ladies than men. And we would have lady nights. Like, every Friday night would be ladies' night. So this is crazy to me.
2: They still
9: but
2: doing
9: I was
2: that, bro.
9: About, like, Labor Day, I was on a boat in Grand Haven with a couple friends of me and me. And there was at least three boats full of sausages. No girls in sight. All sausage fest on this boat, three different boats, three different times in the day.
0: Women don't like sausage fest either. Guys don't want a sausage fest. Women don't want it. You don't want it heavy guy.
9: Just cruising up and down the channel. No girls in sight.
0: Yeah, that doesn't sound like fun. That sounds like an all guys Catholic school. What's up, Rashid? How you doing?
2: Or a boo.
10: Hey, how you doing? First time.
2: Hey, Rashid on the phone.
0: What's happening, buddy?
10: Hey, I just had a question or a comment, actually. Most of the time when guys are at the bar or whatever, they buy girls drinks. Obviously, they want some more in return. But a lot of times nowadays, these new generation females are just going to the bar just to get drunk off of guys and not necessarily
0: the new generation's not just doing that. That was every generation. The girls didn't want to, you know, and guys should not expect to get something out of the deal. But
4: $15.99?
0: No.
10: I mean, not necessarily like...
4: more than that, Rashid.
2: It's Chuck E.
10: Cheese. I mean, not necessarily kind of like, you know, have sex with them at the same night, but, you know, as far as like more like good number, getting to know them or whatever.
0: No.
10: Most of the time, just take the drink and be like,
0: Well, that's the thing. That has happened before where you buy a drink for a girl and you don't even get a conversation out of the deal.
2: Some of these women have ulterior motives. We can't just act like all these women are just... here for the drink and for the guy. No, yeah. Some of them have the motive of going to the bar, only getting a drink, and have no intention of speaking to you after that.
0: I remember doing a topic one time asking girls, when's the last time you bought a drink? And I remember it was wild the amount of women that would call up and say they never paid for a drink ever.
2: This whole topic is because you pissed nobody brought you into their section and bought you a drink. That's this whole topic.
0: Well, Lydia says that guys just take care of themselves. They don't want to take care of anybody else but themselves.
2: Right. Why is that an issue?
0: Yeah.
11: I'm speaking on my experience, Kevin.
0: Yeah.
11: You have never bought me a drink either.
2: You're right. So. We ain't never went out nowhere.
12: You don't care about anyone but yourself.
0: Hey, what's going on, Linda?
2: You want to go out, Liddy?
13: Hi, good morning.
0: Good morning.
13: I think it's a generational thing because back in the day, you know, all men and women were like, men are gentlemen. They take care of women. And now the whole generation, whether it's male or female, they're growing up. It's a me generation. It's everything about myself. But if you go out and you hang out with maybe 50-plus-year-olds, they still buy all the ladies drinks, and they don't expect anything. And then if it happens, you know, that's between them. But I see a different side when you hang out in different sections.
0: Yeah.
2: That's real.
0: I think also the clubs, too. I don't know what Tao is like. You know, I don't know the clientele that are at Tao. But I always feel like if you go to, like, one of those, I don't know, places like 220 in Birmingham or whatever, like, or what's the place down low, the Rose Room. I think you're going to probably see more guys buying you drinks than you are going to see guys not buying you drinks. Cindy, what's happening? It's Mojo in the Morning. Cindy.
14: Hey, I think that lady that said you were hanging out with her aunt is trying to set you up.
0: Why?
14: Tell Chelsea, don't fall for the okie doke.
1: Dude, that was so funny.
0: I mean,
14: wasn't it like, she was 24 then and she's 52 now, it was like 1997. Did you live here then?
0: I didn't even live here, no. No, I don't. I wonder who it was. I wonder who the dude. There was a Mojo. There was a Mojo that was around, on here before, but that's interesting, Cindy. Amy thinks she knows who it was. Who was it, Amy, that she was talking to?
1: Jay
0: Towers. It might have been. Hold on a second.
1: We should call him and ask him if he used to hang out at a house on 7 and
0: Inkster. Hanging out at Clutch Cargos right now. Jay Towers. 93.1.
1: I used to go there when he was. Oh, Clutch Cargos? Heck yeah. It was so fun.
0: All right. Well, thank you for the call. I appreciate it.
15: Swiping on Bumble and never replying to any guy's messages counts as putting myself out there, right?
16: This is Mojo in the Morning.
0: Mojo in the Morning. All right, you know what? Kev's got to do this because we got to ask the question. And what is the question? How many what?
2: How many draws is enough for a man to have? Or should a man have?
0: How many draws?
2: Or underwear, as you like to say.
1: Why are they called draws?
0: How many draws?
2: This is how I grew up.
0: It's your draws.
1: I know. Like draws. Where did that come from?
2: To the Googles. Let
0: me see. Hold on 1 second. So, why do you ask this question? How many draws?
2: I was talking to my best friend, and I don't even know how we got it. We talk about everything, bro. So, we got to the topic of, like, I said, I'm running low on draws. I was like, I'm down to my last pair. I need to, like, you know what I'm saying? Like, I ain't did laundry in a minute. Was about to take a shower. I'm like, dog, I'm down to my last pair. I don't have no more draws. She was like, your last pair. She kind of had that same reaction to you, but it was like hella negative. Like, what do you mean you're down to your last pair? All this type of stuff. You need more draws. How many draws you got? I'm like, I don't know how many draws I got. I'm like, I know it's not more than 20, but I know it's not less than 12. So, like, somewhere between 20 and 12, like, that's my draws.
0: That's how many.
2: And she was like, 20 is okay. She was like, 12 is definitely not enough. Mm. She said 12 is not enough draws to have. That's what I'm saying. But, I mean, like, I think I would do laundry within 2 weeks.
0: How many weeks, Anna, do you think that somebody should have backups on? And, by the way, some people wear more than one a day.
11: Right. Like, I do.
1: I'm raising my hand.
11: And I'm thinking about if I go on a week vacation and I want at least 2, maybe 3 pairs to be safe every day, you know, in case you need to change it. You don't have enough.
0: So
2: that's what I guess. I guess I don't.
0: What would you say is a good number then?
11: 21.
0: 21.
2: So one more? Okay.
0: One more than Kat.
1: Okay. You said 12.
0: I have so many now, and I'm going to tell you why I have so many, because I have different lengths. So I wear boxer briefs, And so now that I started wearing the short guy shorts, you know, the 4 inchers on there.
2: The Hoochie Daddies.
0: I started doing that this year. I realized I couldn't wear the same underwear that I normally wear, which is whatever the normal boxer brief underwear was. Mm. So I had to go and I had to get 6-inch, 4-inch.
2: So it's like no show socks.
0: So it's like, exactly.
1: That's smart though.
0: I will tell you this. If you asked me like, what is that I have the most of?
2: Yeah.
0: I would probably say, probably golf shirts. I don't know. I'd probably say underwear. I have, because I don't throw my old underwear out, and Chelsea thinks that's bad, that I should just get rid of old underwear.
1: Oh, see, I go through it and throw it out all the time.
0: Really?
1: But I buy my underwear. I mean, I have fancy underwear or like, you know, sexy underwear.
2: What if
1: it's but fancy underwear is for like,
2: lace?
1: For like a vacation. A vacation. Like a special night like that. But my everyday underwear is from Amazon. Yeah. So I get 5 or 6 pairs for like, $11.
0: So I rebuy
1: it all the time.
0: The Amazon underwear and fancy underwear during the week at all?
1: Actually, today I am doing that.
2: You got fancy underwear?
1: I do.
2: Lucky.
1: Very randomly, because I do laundry all the time. Like, I probably do laundry every day. Yeah. Damn. But I've been focused on kids' laundry, not my own. And this morning I was like, yeah. It's fancy underwear day.
0: I only throw away underwear if the elastic strap is like not keeping it up anymore, or if there's holes in it, and then I get rid of those underwear.
1: Can I tell you why I have been having to throw away my underwear like mad lately? My dog Bo will get into my hamper, and he loves dirty underwear.
2: He like the smell.
1: And he finds it and just sits there and licks and licks and licks and licks and licks and licks.
4: What a dirty dog.
1: In his mouth, it's vagina. Like it gets holes. And also, once I take it away from him, I'm like, well, I gotta throw this away.
17: Vagina.
1: I can't even wash it. It's so weird to me.
0: That is a dirty bastard there.
1: He does.
0: Yeah.
1: And by the way, that's not uncommon for, I think especially doodles do that.
4: Noted. Dogs. I will not be getting a doodle.
1: It's so gross, but they love underwear.
0: Do they eat any of the other underwears? Like it's...
1: Yeah, no underwear is safe, but he especially loves mine. I think he knows because he knows where to get it.
2: Cab, you catch him licking the back or the front?
0: Oh, come on. All right, next story.
2: All right.
0: What do you... you always got a picture. By the way, did you take your test already? Hold on. What underwear you got on today? What do you got?
2: What do you mean, what underwear?
0: Like, what kind of underwear do you got today? Do you have, like, do you have the fancy underwear on, or what do you got?
2: Goodfellas.
1: Okay, you pulled that down a little too far,
4: Kevin.
2: I had to see it.
17: Can't find my favorite underwear.
1: I didn't need to see.
2: Sorry. Yeah. Goodfellas.
0: Goodfellas.
2: I can just get them from Target, but now I'm about to go on Amazon. I'm on there right now. They got some deals.
0: Yeah.
2: I also throw my underwear away when it get... I only wear boxer briefs, so if they get loose at the leg part...
1: Oh, it's time to go.
2: Yeah, I don't like that.
0: What's up, Helena?
2: Turning the hoop shorts.
18: Hi, good morning. I was calling in to let Kev know that I have 80 pairs of underwear.
1: Oh, wow. You need to sort through that.
18: I do. I still have ones from high school, and I'm well into my almost late 20s.
0: Oh, my gosh. You have high school underwear still.
18: I do.
0: That's like, you know, still having like your high school Letterman's jacket or something like that. I don't know. It's the underwear that you were wearing when you went to homecoming or something. I don't know. That's pretty wild. Wow.
2: Are they like lucky draws? Like, is that why you do it?
0: I disconnected from her.
2: Because that's like a thing.
0: I felt weird talking about high school girls' underwear.
2: I get it.
0: What's up, Jennifer? Hi.
19: Hey, good morning, guys.
2: Morning.
19: First off, this is my first time on since Anna's been on. So what up, though, Anna?
4: What up, though?
19: Okay. My fiance has over 100 pairs of freaking boxers.
0: Really?
19: And it's annoying. Yes.
0: Why?
19: Because he collects them.
2: He collects them.
19: It's a brand. Yes. Let me tell you. It's annoying. So the brand is called Swag, and they have like character ones. They have like different prints with like, you know, Christmas print, like literally anything. You know, and they're all categorized by like holidays and characters.
0: It's so funny.
1: Wow.
0: It's funny because I don't wear that brand, but I have some Tommy John underwear, and I have Christmas underwear and I have Hanukkah underwear. Mm-hmm. And I find myself sometimes going, can I wear Christmas underwear when it's like October? You know what I mean?
1: Only you know.
2: They have hot Cheeto underwear. Yeah. On this swag.
0: Christmas in July, exactly. By the way, aren't the underwear, there's that underwear brand that like cups your balls.
2: Oh my God, those are incredible.
0: I heard
2: those
0: that.
19: They're super snug, though.
2: Stance has underwear.
19: They're super snug.
2: Yeah. And they're like a hammock. It literally feels
20: That, I feel like that's part of the name. Moss. It's like a ball hammock or something.
0: Yeah, something ball.
2: It feels incredible.
0: What's up? How you doing, Drew?
21: What's happening? Good morning, guys.
0: Good morning, buddy. How many underwear do you... is it underwears or... is it plural?
20: Undies.
0: No, is it underwear? Draws. Underwear is singular and plural.
21: No, I think underwear would be the plural of it.
20: Yeah.
21: Right?
20: Yeah,
0: it's the underwears, or as Kev says, draws.
21: At the very least, 20 pair.
0: All right,
2: see, so he 20. Agrees,
21: and that's the
20: oh,
21: very least.
20: That's on the
21: and
20: they're not,
21: yeah, and they can't be. They can't be like the Target brand, right? You gotta have some quality boxer briefs.
0: Listen,
20: Target brand is good. Goodfellas brands are good.
2: Absolutely, and then the thieves.
21: Some Ethica, some PSD, something like that. Like Kev was saying, that hugs the leg. But, you know, it's a nine inch inseam. You know,
0: for guys with the big ones, huh?
21: also, Kev, mm-hmm. When starting a new relationship, I've always thrown away all of mine, and I just casually mention it to you know the other party to see if she'll do it too, because I don't want to be pulling some panties to the side that have already been pulled, right?
0: Some other guys.
20: When guys say panties,
2: never
20: oh
2: thought
20: my
2: of
20: gosh.
0: What is that? What is that one song from Kid Ink?
20: Put your panties to the side.
2: Chris Brown, show me.
0: There you go. You got.
11: We're not playing yet. Kevin.
0: You got a point.
2: Stay ready. You ain't got to get ready.
0: Anna had no idea. She was like, "Huh, Lorenzo? What's going on, Lorenzo?"
22: Hey, what's up, guys? First time.
0: Hey, buddy.
2: Hey, Lorenzo on the phone.
0: What's going on?
22: So I got a weird question. I'd like to know where the holes come from in our underwear.
0: Moths. I don't know.
20: Why? Excessive washing.
22: Like, you know, like all of a sudden you got holes in your underwear, and it's not like, you know, you're digging through them or anything, but where the hell the holes come
20: from? It's just because I feel like they're thin, so you put them in the washing machine and dryer all the time. Yeah.
0: Or others.
20: You just want us to say your penis is just so big.
0: Or blowing gas.
20: Busting at the seams.
0: Sometimes the underwear holes come in the butthole. So,
2: ooh,
0: yeah.
2: What?
22: That's what I was referencing. I didn't mean anything.
20: Oh,
22: about
20: okay.
0: Yeah, yeah. No, okay. No, I think it's, right. I think it's excessive farting. It's the gas, the wear and tear of the gas.
20: I think you would have rather taken my answer now.
2: Right, absolutely.
0: What's up? Let me see here. Brianna, what's going on, Brianna?
23: Hi. So my husband and I, we actually get our underwear from MeUndies, and it's like matching underwear. So we'll be like, oh, do we want to match today? It's date night. Let's wear
0: you guys wear matching underwear?
2: I'm not mad.
0: Yeah, that might be the weirdest thing ever.
20: I'm all for cutesy stuff, but I draw the line there.
0: That's mad. There's something
2: I'm not
0: wrong
2: mad
0: with
2: at
0: that.
2: That.
0: I am.
2: Why?
0: I don't like it. I think it's weird.
23: It's like cute because they're themes. So we match our underwear with our date night.
0: And I'm ordering it from a website called Fundy Undies. Is that what you said?
23: No, MeUndies.
0: Oh, okay.
2: I like it. Keep going.
23: It's the softest underwear ever, though.
0: I don't know. To me, that's kind of weird. Samantha, what's up, Samantha?
24: What up? Good morning.
0: Good morning.
24: So, first of all, I will say, shout out to Bombas. They have the best underwear. But I'm with Shannon. My dogs love my underwear, and they are not doodles. Oh. I was on a Zoom meeting one time with like 250 people, and my dog literally came in with a pair of my underwear in its mouth in the bathroom.
20: Can I tell you something? That happens all the time, just when I have people over. All the time. It is so embarrassing, so I feel your pain.
0: Hey, quick question. Bombas, do they do what they do with socks? Doesn't Bombas, like, you return us
24: a
0: bad pair?
24: Yeah, absolutely.
0: Do they do that with underwear, too?
24: Yes, they do.
20: Bombas socks are the best.
0: Do you know how that works?
2: Yeah.
0: You return a pair, they give you another one.
20: Fresh pair. No questions asked.
2: Yeah. You have to sort through the pair you sent back.
0: I don't know. There's some probably, I don't know, person there doing it. But remember, your underwear is being made by little kids in some faraway land that's in a little... Think about that. You ever think about that at all?
2: No, I don't.
0: You think about it now. Made in the USA underwear. Let's make... otherwise, some kid in Indonesia is making your underwear and feeling your underwear, so...
25: We got tired of being single and broke, so we turned things around. Now we're broke and single.
26: Yay! This is Mojo in the Morning.
0: All right, it is Mojo in the Morning. Anna's got an interesting situation, and she's wondering if she should say something about this one. What's going on?
11: I need advice. So, there is a woman that I wouldn't say I'm, like, good friends with, but it's somebody that I would like to become friends with. And at this point, we're very close online. So supporting each other's social media posts, commenting back and forth on DMs, all of that. She is with a man, and the man is always in my DMs.
0: Oh.
11: I don't know if he know. He probably doesn't know that we're building this relationship, but he's liking my stuff. He's sliding into my DMs. I'm not responding. And I typically, in this situation, probably would just stay out of it, not say anything. But because I want to have a relationship with this woman, I don't know if this is something I should tell her, because what if we do become close and then this comes out and she's like, why did you never say anything?
0: Yeah, exactly. Wait, a question about the back. These two, are they married or are they just
11: They're not serious dating. Serious dating and okay. publicly dating.
20: Together.
11: Yes. Yeah.
0: So what is he in your DMs doing?
11: Mostly just liking things. I think he said something to me one time and I just didn't respond. Let me look.
0: Did he say something that was like inappropriate? Inappropriate.
20: I was gonna say the liking doesn't bother me as much as like what is he saying?
11: Yeah. he said a swear word, but he was saying something very complimentary to one of my stories. Like, am I allowed to say D-A-M-N?
0: Yeah. Damn.
11: Oh yeah. Okay.
20: By the way. Okay. So like,
11: I'm so afraid to break radio rules.
20: No.
0: Thank you for that. By the way, it's nice that somebody
2: he got a button over there. He'll be.
0: It's nice that somebody over here doesn't like to push it to us lose a license. Kevin.
11: But he said, "Damn, girl, looking good."
0: Oh.
11: And then like he's liking all of my stories when I'm posting like selfies or something like that, and I'm like, okay, I'm not responding. I'm not doing anything. Mm-hmm. But I still feel like she would be mad if she found out.
2: You can't do it. I think your question, well, how I looked at it is you want to build a relationship with this young lady. And the situation sounds like it's messy already. And it would be even more messy if she found out you were messing around with this guy.
11: I'm not messing
2: around. I don't know. Well, no, I'm saying if you did, though. What's their relationship, though? Like, do you know their relationship? Are they together?
11: So I haven't gotten that deep in it, but like, I'm in her close friends. She frequently posts about him, and they have children together and post about the family.
0: Maybe they have an open relationship, and they're both trying to come at you.
11: I don't think that's the case.
20: Or maybe he thinks he's just giving you a compliment, and there's nothing wrong with that, which I personally disagree with.
2: Nah,
20: but
2: we ain't doing that just for compliments.
20: Yeah.
0: Maybe it's more innocent, you're saying?
20: So maybe it's more innocent.
2: It's never
20: I'm
2: innocent.
20: I'm just throwing that into the conversation for sake of conversation.
2: Absolutely.
11: Don't insert myself into this.
2: I think what's the benefit is how I look at it. Is the risk versus reward in the situation. It seems like you're risking the potential for a good friend, somebody that's already supportive in your life. It seems like you're risking that for a guy that, I don't know, do you like this guy? Like, do you want to see something move forward?
11: No, absolutely not. Where are you going?
2: That makes the decision even clearer.
11: So I should tell her.
2: I don't know if you should tell her. But
11: like,
2: you
11: we're not super close
2: him.
11: Yet, but yeah, this is someone that I would love to have in my circle. Uh-huh. Like, I think she's so cool, such a boss.
2: I'm not saying. No, don't do that. And don't tell her in hopes that it'll bring y'all closer, because that's just nasty work.
11: No, I haven't told her
0: yet.
11: Yeah,
0: don't do that, because she'll side with him.
2: Facts.
20: A 1,000,000%, do not ever respond.
11: Mm-hmm. Yeah.
20: Not even a thank you, not a like of hit. I would just stay as far away as I could from that situation.
0: Hey, morning. What's going on, Susan?
3: Good morning, guys.
0: Good morning.
2: What's up, Susan?
3: So, Lydia, I have a question. Does this make you feel uncomfortable?
0: Real quick. That's not Lydia, and I know it's a new voice.
3: I'm so sorry.
0: No, that's Anna Robb. Anna's the newest member of the Mojo
3: Anna,
0: in the Morning Show.
3: I'm so sorry.
0: Yeah,
3: no,
0: say hi to her.
3: Welcome,
0: she's,
3: Anna.
0: She's great.
3: Thank
0: if you,
3: you
0: haven't
3: so
0: seen what she looks like, go on our Instagram or you can follow Anna.
3: She looks like Billie Eilish.
0: She does. There we go.
11: I'll take it.
0: Yeah.
11: I would say.
0: By the way, I slid in her DMs and said that exact same thing, and she won't respond. She's friends with my wife.
2: Go ahead.
11: I only am uncomfortable because I know his relationship with this girl. Like, if I didn't know about that, I would just be like, whatever, it's another guy.
3: And
11: in
3: I feel
11: my
3: like
11: DMs.
3: You should say something and just tell her, like, so this is making me feel uncomfortable because I consider us friends. So, and then she can take it from there and tell him, like, hey, like, if she doesn't find it, you know, any type of offensive, then she'll just be like, hey, my friend doesn't like that, you know, stop doing that. Or if she does, then that's, you know, that's where it leads. It's her it's their problem, really. But I feel like if you feel like you're friends, if you consider her coworker, an acquaintance, a friend, then I feel like it is kind of your responsibility, especially if you want to build a relationship with her. I would feel uncomfortable if my friend never said anything to me about it.
0: So you're saying say Especially something.
3: We're trying to build a relationship. Yeah, but I would just like blame it on you. Like, hey, I don't really like that, knowing that you guys are in a relationship. You know, I don't know how you feel about it. I'm not trying to cause issues, but you know, like, you know, you're my friend. I feel like it's something I should be telling you.
2: They're not friends though.
0: Yeah, they're trying to become friends. That's what she's trying to do. Anne also says you should say something. But you say something to him, huh?
5: Oh. To him. Hi, good morning. I think you should tell him, be like, hey, your wife or whoever she is to him. Or just say, hey, aren't you this person's husband, boyfriend? And kind of like mention it to him and be like, if you don't, you know, kind of lay back a little bit, she will find out.
20: Mm-hmm. I like that. You don't even need the second part. Aren't you so-and-so's boyfriend? Question mark. Done. Yeah. Don't respond again.
0: Yeah. Yeah.
20: If that's you say anything, that's a great thing to say.
0: Sarah, what do you think Anna should do?
6: My question is why is he not blocked?
0: Why is she not already blocked him?
6: Yes, because if you already know that he's in a relationship with this woman that you're trying to build a friendship with, and you start seeing the likes and maybe a few DMs, I would have immediately blocked him.
0: But Anna also, you have to understand,
6: you're
0: is not
6: yourself.
0: She's not a normal person that's on the Instagram or on any social media platform. That's what she does for a living. She does like influencing stuff,
2: content creation.
0: And can I be honest with you? Like, I think if it was just a regular, you would just block. I think if she starts blocking him right away, I personally think he will go to her and go, God, that friend of yours blocked me, and I was just trying to tell her, damn, she looked good.
11: He's also in the public eye.
0: So he also does this thing, too?
11: Yeah, so I try to, I mean, not that I need to keep up with him, but...
0: I think if you block him, it comes off red flaggy to her of, why are you blocking him so soon, and what did he really say? Because if he just said on a picture, damn, you look good, is he really saying something that is out of line?
2: Probably.
0: Well, we know that. We know that, but he could play it off to her like, no.
2: True. Yeah.
0: And she'd probably believe him. Jamie, what's up?
7: Hey, what's up?
0: What's going on?
7: Not much. Anna, listen, you got to be a girl's girl. You have to say something to her. And, like, even if you just make it like a joke, be like, yeah, I seen so-and-so comment on my picture the other day, and I didn't know how to respond. Because the thing is relationships and friendships are built on trust.
11: Mm-hmm.
7: And in going into this friendship without that, I feel like it's going to hinder you later. If you guys are hanging out and he makes a pass at you in person, that's going to be even worse.
11: Mm-hmm.
0: Yeah. Be a girl's girl's girl.
7: Gotta be a girl's girl.
0: Yeah. You hate that, Kev. Why do you hate that?
2: I know I'm going to get attacked for this, and I don't care. And I need to have a well-thought-out description of why I don't like girl code. But my initial reaction is that a lot of times women only have a girl code because she's another woman. And it could be so many layers of it. But it's like, half the time, you don't even know this person. Just because she's a girl, you're like, oh, I'm on her side. There's a code.
0: Yeah.
2: And it's like, that's just weak to me.
0: So you don't think that girls... being girl, having girl code is like bros before hoes for the guys?
2: I'm not doing that for no rando bro just because you're a
0: it's
2: bro.
0: It's got to be a friend.
2: Depending on the situation, because there's some people out here who don't deserve grace.
0: Yeah.
2: I'm not to say that, but it's some people out here who haven't earned the right. Yeah. We don't live by
0: just
2: a code, so they
0: just
2: because
0: she's a girl doesn't mean I should like her.
20: Honestly, so far, I think the best choice is what the caller said about just asking him, aren't you so-and-so's
0: Real
20: boyfriend?
0: Although Sean's got a piece of advice. What do you think?
8: Yeah, first of all, I don't think she should say anything because usually the women is going to side with her man and he can twist the story.
0: Yeah.
8: And also, when somebody says something on somebody's story, it automatically goes into the DM.
0: Right.
8: So what if he's not technically in your DM?
0: That's true.
8: What if he's just responding? What if he's just responding to your story?
0: Sean brings
8: and
0: up
8: just
0: the
8: automatically goes to the DM.
0: Technicality of when you if you post something. And I like it or heart it, or if I write a comment like, damn, you look great. His damn you look great is like, damn, you look great, not damn, you look great. And I want to.
2: What?
0: not do that.
11: But like, why is he only commenting on pictures or selfies of me? Like, I post a million stories and things, and you're only sliding up or liking things where I'm dressed up or I'm doing something cute or posting a selfie.
0: Maybe he's just not a big architecture guy. So. I don't know. But honestly, I think Shannon's right, and I think that that listener is right. I think that even just like, hey, if he does it again, just go, you know, I'm friends with your girl. I hope you're
20: period.
0: Doing great.
20: Yeah.
0: That's it.
20: Period.
0: And honestly, just move on like that. And once he notices that's the case, then the next time that you do go and get to hang out with her, he's going to feel very awkward. Watch out. Look.
11: All right. Thanks for the advice.
0: I don't know if we really gave you any advice. We kind of left it up in the air, but we'll see what you do.
2: Send that message. Yeah. You got it.
11: Next time he's in the
0: DMs. It's too late now. How long ago did he put that in your DMs?
11: Maybe like a week ago.
0: Yeah, you don't do it now. Yeah, now you look like you're acting weird and stuff. Yeah. You got to wait till he does it the next time.
25: Every group chat has that side group chat where they talk shit about that one person in the group chat. If you think yours doesn't, well,
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10: It's Mojo in the Morning's Motor City Traffic.
12: They're working to clear a crash on 696 westbound after Telegraph. Right now, the two left lanes are blocked, so you are stop and go in the area. There's also construction on the Jeffries westbound, Levanda 275. Two lanes are blocked, two lanes are available, and traffic here is slow. I'm Heather Pasco with traffic.
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0: Let me read you a list of people that still respect you. I swear there was a list. No? No list?
1: Another War of the Roses is after 9 on Mojo in the Morning.
2: All right, it's Mojo in the Morning show. Shannon, you got to tell the story that you told all of us before the show about the joint account that you and your husband have together. And your account was somewhat hacked, I guess.
3: Oh, yeah. Well, okay. So Wes and I don't share. We have separate finances for the most part. But we do have a shared, like a debit account that we put money into every paycheck for household expenses. So things like groceries and bills, like our DTE bill, lawn care, the alarm company, our cell phones get taken out of this joint account that we both put money into the pot, so
2: is,
3: to speak.
2: Is that something that you guys both came up with, or how did you guys come up doing that?
3: Yeah, I guess we did. When we were talking about how we were going to do finances, yeah. Which is an ongoing discussion, by the way, since we've gotten married.
2: I always wondered about that because of, you know, when people get into second marriages, I always wonder how you guys do it because you already have your stuff in your own accounts.
3: Yeah.
2: And then how you decide who you're paying for. Do you feel like you guys have are roommates sometimes, like when you're doing that, like when you're paying the bills and stuff?
3: No, I don't love it. Honestly, it's funny that you're talking about this. I don't love how we're doing it right now. We've done it for a little over a year and we're having conversations about how, like, we're noticing we need to change how we're doing it.
2: Yeah.
3: Like, it's been a trial and we need to make some adjustments for sure.
2: Well, especially after you tell the
3: story. Especially with this damn joint account, okay? Because I'm noticing that, because I can see it on my phone, the account, like, doesn't ever have a ton of money in it. And I'm like, where in the heck is this money going? Because we sat down and created a spreadsheet so we knew how much money needed to go into the account every month so that we could cover all of our expenses and then estimated expenses, right? Like groceries and stuff. And so I'm like, what in the heck? Where is this money going? So I go into my app and I look at it. And that man is so busted because he has been using our shared account to treat himself to a nice little breakfast at a beautiful little coffee shop several days a week. And he's paying for it out of this shared account.
2: Is it an accident? Is he like using the...
3: Oh, if it was one or two times, I'd be like, oh,

0: including probably my wife does. You need to have your secret stash.
1: Oh, Shannon got a stash for sure.
0: You think so?
2: Well, I don't have to because I don't share my credit card bill with him. Shannon
0: got a stash. You get your secret stash.
2: It's not super pretty right now.
0: One time I said to Chelsea, I go, Chelsea, do you have any cash at all? I need some cash. And she goes, yeah, I'll be right back. She comes back and she gives me $100 bill. Like not just $17.97 out of her purse. She goes, I give you $100 bill. I go, where's that from? She goes, never mind. See? Like it was one of those
1: things.
0: That's
1: all she had too.
0: Well, you know what it was? She blames it on COVID. She said, remember during COVID, everybody thought the banks were going to close down. She started taking money out. I'm like, you were? Like, I didn't realize that.
1: I never believe women when they say they don't have money.
0: Oh, they got
1: it. I never believe that.
0: What's up, David? Hi.
1: Never.
3: Hey, good morning, guys.
0: Good morning.
3: Hey, Shannon, you just insulted my bank account. You really did. You're talking about lettuce and these brunch places, these highfalutin brunch places.
4: Yes.
3: And I'm over here feeling guilty going to Tim Hortons.
4: Yes.
3: Me like
4: that's right. Yeah. No, trust me.
2: And by the way, even if he was doing that, still not a household expense.
0: Yeah.
1: Timbits be fire though. Yeah. I ain't gonna hold you.
0: Yeah.
2: They need to bring back the sour cream glazed, but yes, I agree with you.
0: David.
3: Yeah, nice talking to you guys.
0: David, real quick, you think your wife's got a little secret stash of your cash somewhere?
3: Oh, for sure. She goes to Starbucks, and I know it.
0: Yeah.
2: Starbucks is expensive.
0: No, you know what my wife, my mom used to do when I was a little kid? I remember my mom used to go to the grocery store, and she would always ask for money over. She would always do that. Like she'd ask for money over. And then the thing that I was telling a friend this story, and a friend said to me, he goes, he found out that his wife was going to Kroger and buying gift cards. So she was buying like the groceries for the whole family, but then buying Visa gift cards for her purchases that she didn't want her husband to know about.
1: Wow.
0: So she was finding a way to go and be able to purchase, you know, the handbags and stuff off of that.
1: Linda with the loophole.
0: We should call that restaurant that you said that he goes to. What's it called again?
2: There's a whole bunch. Yeah.
0: We should call it say that there's a man in there with really nice hair that dresses nice that stole our credit card. Hold on a second.
2: Actually, I'm going to check his location and see. Because if he's at one of those places, it would be hysterical.
0: Misfit Victor wants to make a comment on this. Big? Hi, Victor.
5: Hey, good morning, guys. Hey, Shannon, dude, how high can his breakfast bill be? The guy's like 96 pounds. What does he eat? Like, honest to God.
0: Let the man eat.
5: Like, you could be like, I could see you cutting him off like a half a granola bar for his breakfast. With it. Here you go. Make sure you eat all of it.
0: I watched on her story yesterday, Wes opening the refrigerator, looking at the refrigerator to see what kind of food's in there. And he was like, who ate all the apples? I'm like, who eats the apples? He was upset.
5: Yeah. I watched that video, no joke, like 9 times because I was trying to figure out if that's the tallest fridge in the world or if Wes is really that short.
2: Wes is right.
5: I was like, is this an optical illusion? What is happening here?
2: I think, too, because of the way I was like crouched out in my chair filming him so he wouldn't see me because he was like singing this little song about there being no food in the house.
0: You know what's funny, though, about their refrigerator compared to our refrigerator? Ours has styrofoam containers from to-go boxes in ours. Shannon's got like a nice array of like healthy snacks and food in there.
5: Well,
0: like
5: I could see Shannon doing the thing that like everybody's doing where they bring home the eggs and take it out of the container and put it in a plastic container.
2: I love the home ed.
0: That is psycho behavior. Yeah. That is psycho behavior.
1: No, it's not. Listen, when it comes to that, because I don't do it for like aesthetics and I don't do it for everything, but I do it for the eggs. You don't remember that carton has been? It's been in warehouses all over the place.
0: You put it in the fridge.
1: Do you
0: also wash the lettuce and put it in a bowl in there? Or what do you do?
2: I know.
0: Just bag lettuce?
2: Yeah.
0: Okay, good. All right, good.
5: Wait a second, Kevin.
1: Yeah.
5: Kevin, you're worried about where eggs have been. Do you remember how you got pink eye?
1: I said the carton.
5: I know, but I'm just saying.
1: I can only imagine what you remember.
5: Are you eating the eggs like with the shell on? Are you putting the shells in your mouth?
1: It's about the carton that they're coming in, not the eggs.
0: He brings up a great point. You got to keep your thumbs.
1: We don't know how I got pink eye.
0: Keep your thumbs clean.
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1: Catching cheaters and proud of it.
2: Ow, I'm sorry.
1: It's your home for War of the Roses on Mojo in the Morning.
3: John thinks his wife is cheating on him. And why is that, John?
4: So she's got a UTI.
5: Okay.
4: And that's not something she usually gets, really, unless, you know, she's been active in a certain way, and we haven't been active like that for about a month now.
3: So you think that because she has a UTI that she's been sexually active with somebody else other than you since you guys aren't together?
5: But you can get a UTI from a lot of different things. Like, I understand sex is usually the main cause of it, but that's not just the only way.
3: Why would you say you guys are not having sex? What's the reasoning for that?
4: We just got in a fight a little while ago regarding some family stuff, and now we're not having a good time, and she, I don't know, it's just kind of what it seems like right now. I'm not having a good time.
3: John, why all of a sudden do you think that this ex of hers is in her life?
4: Because I've seen missed calls from him, and I've seen, you know, missed calls that she hasn't taken from him.
3: So is this unusual that they still communicate with each other?
4: For the amount that they are, yeah. You know, they would talk here and there, but now it seems like they're talking quite a bit lately. And, you know, they wouldn't be doing that if it was just friendship.
3: So, John, you gave us the number of your wife's ex, and you want us to call him up to see where he's going to send a dozen free roses.
4: Uh-huh.
3: This would be very wild, because usually it's somebody that's on the phone testing out their spouse. You're actually testing out your spouse's ex.
5: I mean, but he's still testing a spouse.
3: Yeah.
4: Yeah.
3: All right. We're doing the War of the Roses this morning. And this is going to be very, very awkward to be able to tell this guy that we have a husband on the phone that thinks that his wife is messing around with him. Mute your phone. And we're hoping that this guy does not send flowers to Belle, who is John's wife. It's War of the Roses.

0: Hello.
1: Hi, is this Caden?
0: Yeah.
1: Hi, Caden. 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It's a promotional offer, totally free, and the flowers will go out a little bit later on this afternoon.
0: Yeah, if you can make it quick, sure.
1: Okay. Have you purchased flowers in the last 6 months, Caden?
0: No.
1: Do you plan on purchasing flowers in the next 6 months?
0: No, not really.
1: Okay. As a thank you for participating in that rosesbloom.com survey, I'm now authorized to provide you with that dozen long-stemmed red roses. So again, they go out today a little bit later on, and I just need a first and a last name of who you would like these to go to. And they can be out of state.
0: Sure. Lana, L-A-N-A.
1: Okay, and a last name? Okay, do you know her phone number?
0: Yeah, it's 7.
1: Okay, and her relationship to you?
0: It's my wife.
1: Okay. Okay, Caden, we're going to send those flowers off. You can expect to receive them later this afternoon, like I said. And I just need really quickly to let you know that this call was being recorded for quality and training purposes. Are you okay with that?
0: Yeah.
1: Okay. And we'll be sending you some information about some specials that we have really, really soon, okay?
0: Yeah.
1: Okay, thanks, Caden.
0: Yeah, sure.
1: Bye-bye.
0: Thank you.
2: John.
3: Ayo.
2: Send him to his wife.
3: I mean, that guy sounds, from everything I'm to understand, he's a bit of a loser. So if he's sending it to her, good for her. I hope so. I hope this steers things on the right track and that she's true. I mean, he sounds like a bit of a mess. So hopefully it's better. You know, this puts things kind of at ease for me, a little bit at least.
2: Well, I don't know how at ease it's going to be because your wife is on the other line.
3: Really?
2: We had to call her up because we had to let her know what was going on. And we wanted to let her know kind of what we were doing by calling him up. And hold on one second, okay?
3: Okay.
4: Yo.
5: This is the home of War of the Roses. Mojo in the Morning.
2: Belle?
6: Yes, I'm here.
2: Belle, say hi to John.
3: Hi.
2: Belle, say hi.
6: Hi.
2: Belle, John contacted us here because he was worried that something was going on, that maybe you were still kind of close to an ex of yours. And
6: no.
2: What's that? I'm sorry.
6: No, I don't know what he's talking about. Absolutely not.
2: Well, we were just trying to see what kind of relationship you do have with your ex, Caden.
6: There's no relationship. Did you not just hear what I said? No relationship at all. There's nothing, absolutely nothing going on.
2: Do you still
6: not doing anything?
2: Do you still talk to him?
6: Not really. That's the past.
1: Does he ever try to reach out? Does he ever try to reach out to you?
6: Sometimes.
2: And
6: but it's not that serious.
2: Do you talk to him when he does reach out to you?
6: Sometimes.
2: And is it just a friendship that you guys have, or do you guys have nothing at all?
6: It's nobody's business. That was a long time ago. That's the past. Why are we focusing on the past? He's in the past. My husband is my present and my future.
2: And John, do you want to say anything?
3: Very reassuring to hear, you know, you know me, I get really in my own head and I can't see past my own feet sometimes. And I'm happy to hear that, you know, she's committed to this.
6: Why would you not think I love you?
3: I don't know.
2: I'm going to put you guys on hold right now and let you guys just have a conversation with each other. And you guys probably have a little bit more talking that you should do. Hold on 1 second. Do we think he's just a guy that has a jealousy issue? And maybe their struggles that they're going through right now is making it worse? Or do we think that there was a little bit of defensiveness on her part when she was asked about her ex? I don't know. There's a lot of thoughts.
4: Mm-hmm.
2: And I'd love to know what your thoughts were. You, Shannon, and the listeners. We'll take some calls. Hold on 1 second.
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10: It's Mojo in the Morning's Motor City Traffic.
11: We are seeing delays along I-94 westbound in Macomb County between Metro Parkway and Little Mac. The right lane is closed until later this evening, and it's slow from North River Road. On 75, north and south at 696, you've got one lane closed each way for construction. Southbound, it's slow from 11 Mile Road. Indira Rogers with traffic.
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2: Where are the roses? And a husband jealous and suspicious that his wife is cheating because they've been getting into fights with each other, haven't had sex in a while. He said that she's got a UTI. He thinks that she got that through sex. Could you explain that to me, by the way? Because
1: that is a thing. I mean, if you have a lot of sex.
2: I have a wife, but I don't understand the whole thing.
1: You have a lot of sex. You know, it's a bacteria thing. You can develop a UTI. But you can develop a UTI from, like, being dehydrated, being constipated. There's like I'm not a doctor. Yeah. I would say that's probably the most common way to get one. To me, I get where John is coming from in being uneasy that a lot of these things, when you put them together, look kind of like, if I looked at Wes's phone and he had a ton of missed calls from his ex-wife, would I go, what is happening? And raise an eyebrow? Yeah. That being said, they very specifically said there were a lot of missed calls and ones that she hasn't taken. So to me, that showed that her ex is trying to reach out to her, but she's not answering the phone calls. Mm. Do you know what I mean? So that's kind of more on the ex-husband, who's married. We heard him send flowers to his wife, but that's more on the ex-husband. Why does he continue to reach out, but she's not picking up his phone call?
2: Lydia, Bianca, is this an ex-husband or is this an ex-ex?
1: Sorry, I'm just assuming husband.
2: No, I know. What do we have here? Do we know?
0: No. It is just like an ex-relationship. I don't think they were ever married.
2: So they were never married. No. Okay.
1: Do you see what I mean? Like, if he's calling and calling and calling and calling, fine. That's on him. But the way that he made it sound, she's not answering.
2: But you don't think, though, that even if she's not answering, she could say, this guy, my ex, and tell her husband, my ex keeps calling me. Why is he keep calling me?
1: And that's a huge piece of it. Absolutely.
2: Danny, I want to know what your thoughts are. Danny, hi.
3: Hey, good morning, Mojo. Good morning, everyone.
1: Good morning.
3: Hey, I'm surprised. How come you guys didn't do a two-way call?
2: Or you mean a three-way call? So were we three-way call then?
3: The
2: reason was he did not want to do that. And at first he did not.
3: I think he would have found out the information if you guys did that.
2: Well, can I tell you something? He did not want us to bring her into this at all. We could never, ever do this War of the Roses if we didn't have her to be part of this. Because, to be quite honest with you, that would be just us calling him up, seeing where he sends the flowers to. He sends them there and going, okay, good. I think that we always had to have, you know, her involved in this. And you're right. A three-way call would have been better doing it. But I think we thought that he was going to send the flowers to his, his girlfriend, this girl, to Belle.
3: Did we know that he was married before you guys made the call or no?
2: Honestly, no, I didn't have a clue about that. Neither did our producers have a clue.
3: Wow.
2: So
3: love you guys, man.
2: Hey, we love you too, buddy. Listen, I'm going to be quite honest with you. It was one of those ones where it was like fly by the seat of your pants. But then also, if it wasn't for the reaction that John's wife, Belle, gave to the whole, hey, you know, we called your ex, and she got kind of defensive, I don't even think we would air this. I think it would be a non-War of the Roses. What's going on, David?
5: Hey, how you doing?
2: Good, man. War of the Roses. Comments here.
5: Yeah, man. I think she's got something else going on. She's still talking to her ex, and I don't know. I don't think he's overthinking it at all. I think there's something else going on.
2: Is that come from the way that she reacted?
5: Yeah, I mean, kind of. I mean, she admitted that they still talk, and it's nobody else's business. I think that's pretty shady.
2: Yeah.
1: She also, to me, I don't know what to think about this one, but she also, to me, sounded very exasperated and frustrated when she kept saying, this was my past, this was my past, this was my past. Like, John has been constantly, you know, on her about something else going on.
2: I don't know. I think you're giving her too much credit.
1: I actually don't sway one way or the other on this one.
2: Alex, what's up? Your thoughts? Hi, Alex. Is your name Alex or is your name not Alex? I don't know.
6: Yeah, my name is Alex.
2: Oh, your name is Alex. What's happening, Alex?
6: Alex.
2: And you have an accent, too. I love it. What's going on, sexy accent guy?
6: Yep. Not much. Just commenting on the...
2: Yeah.
1: Go ahead.
2: What's going on? Go ahead. You're on the radio right now. What's happening?
6: All right. This is my first time, but yeah.
2: Hey, Alex.
6: Yeah, I just want to say that she got to be cheating.
2: Because?
6: She jumped to conclusions too quick. I didn't like it.
2: I felt the same way, too. I felt like she got so defensive. Don't you think so, Alex?
6: Yeah.
2: Alex, you're killing me.
7: Today, Junior.
2: Alex, you're. Thank you for the call, Alex.
6: All right.
2: Oh my God. Lee, what's up, Lee?
8: Hey, what's going on, Mojo?
2: Well, aside from the fact that Alex almost put me to sleep there, what's going on?
8: I don't know, man. I feel like he kind of double crossed down there. I don't think he should have told his wife. I feel like he probably texted the other guy and warned him. Because he was too, like, quick to, like, just say, oh, yeah, it's just sitting to hurt my wife.
2: Wait, but we didn't do it. We didn't contact his wife, though, until after he sent the flowers.
8: No, John's wife?
2: Yeah, we did not contact Belle until after her ex sent the flowers to his wife. Just so you know that.
8: Oh, okay, all right. Well, from my end, listening, I thought you contacted.
2: Yeah, no. Just so you know, we contacted after the flowers went to this guy. What's the guy's name? Caden.
1: Yeah.
2: After Caden sent flowers to his wife, and we, you know, talked. It was all right. Get Belle on the phone because now we got to confront her and see what she thinks of this whole thing. So.
8: Okay. Yeah, I still didn't like her reaction, though. You know, she was real standoffish. Like, I don't want to talk about my ex. Like, if it was nothing there, she wouldn't have a problem with, you know, talking about her ex or it being closer. You know, she would say what it is, you know.
2: Yeah, no, and I appreciate you calling and saying this because I think that, you know, you're right. It does sound like we double-crossed, like you said, John and this one here. But we have to kind of explain that, and I probably needed to explain it more, that after he sent the flowers, the ex sent the flowers to his wife, we were like, all right, we got to get her on the phone. By the way, you notice all guys calling.
1: Yeah.
2: I love this, man. We're going to have guy ratings this month. I'm excited. Ali, what's up, Ali? Another guy. Welcome to
9: Hey, good morning, guys.
2: Rock.
9: How you guys doing?
2: 95.5. What's going on?
9: Hey, good morning. How you guys doing?
2: Fantastic. What's your thoughts, Ali?
9: Yeah, I kind of feel sorry for the dude because she's 100% playing him. I mean, it went from when you guys brought up, hey, you talking to him? She said, absolutely not, to, oh, sometimes, to maybe, to none of your business. And then I feel like at the end of it, she tried to divert it by saying, oh, why do you think I don't love you? Instead of saying, hey, why do you think I'm unfaithful? A whole lot of it was really weird. And I kind of feel sorry for you, but there's something going on, whether it's with her ex or someone else.
1: What's with the missed calls, though? That's the piece I can't wrap my brain around, is if she's not answering these phone calls, like, that to me just sticks
2: block
1: out.
2: Block his number, too. Like, she's got every opportunity.
9: I don't think we asked him enough questions regarding that. Mm-hmm. I mean, he did say, I kind of did hear him when he did say, oh, like I saw some calls that were missed and some other calls, but I don't know if he said she answered or not.
2: Yeah.
1: So I think he said ones she hadn't taken.
2: Yeah.
9: Yeah, that's what he said. I mean, maybe that's what he saw, but I think you'd have to ask him more questions regarding that. If he's calling, they're definitely talking, because why else would he be calling her? I think he sees it. He knows what's going on. And, he just doesn't want to take that step, or he's afraid to. Maybe.
2: And Ali, we got to trust a guy's intuition like we trust women's intuition. Women 100%. Always say in War of the Roses, you got to trust a woman's intuition, a woman's gut. If we're not letting the guys also have that, then we're totally double standarding this one. And I think people have.
9: Oh, 100% Mojo. And like I said, I believe the red flag in this situation was her trying to divert it by saying, why do you think I don't love you? Instead of her saying, why would you think I'm not faithful to you? And I think that would be it for me. 100%.
2: Thanks, Ali. Appreciate you. By the way.
9: Hey, no problem.
2: Ali,
9: take it easy, guys.
2: Ali, should I allow it be all guys calling in, or should I take a woman's call here right now?
9: Oh, it's okay to hear both sides.
2: No. I kind of like this. I kind of like this, though. This is Shannon. Yeah. Shannon, this is enjoyable for you, hanging out with a bunch of guys today?
1: No, I actually want to hear the female perspective.
2: Toya, what's up, Toya? Hi.
10: Hey, y'all. What's up?
1: Good morning.
10: Y'all holding it down this week. Y'all doing a good job.
2: Thank you, Toya. What do you think, Toya?
10: You're welcome. I agree with the other caller, with Ali and what the other folks said. And this is my thing. You're married, right? Why are you even communicating with an ex? It don't sound like y'all got kids. It don't sound like y'all share a dog. It don't sound like y'all got to split bills. Like, why are you even talking to him in the first place? So I think, like I said, like Ali said, it is a red flag because you don't need to be communicating with him. And missed calls or not, I think Shannon, maybe she was busy, didn't answer, but then she's calling him back. You know, so they are definitely communicating, and it is a red flag. And I think John is his name. I hope he figured that out real soon. Mm-hmm.
2: Toya, you're the best. I'm glad we added you to the call. Jenna, is it Janice? Janice?
1: Janice.
2: Is it Janice?
11: That was Janice.
2: Janice, yeah, I was right. It's spelled phonetically on my board.
1: Oh, okay. I thought it was Janice. I'm like, it's Janice.
2: What's going on, Janice?
11: So I had a really gut feeling that if you guys contacted the wife, would she have had the opportunity to contact the other guy?
2: Yeah.
1: Really, but we didn't.
2: And we
1: right. We didn't do it in that order.
2: And we didn't. We actually contacted her after he had already sent the flowers off. So he had no indication that we were calling.
1: Yeah.
2: Unless he's a listener, which he could be a listener.
11: Well, I wondered because I just felt like it wasn't very genuine. I just felt like there's more to it. And she was a little defensive. So I just feel like there's a little more to it. She has the feeling that she might want to pursue it. She was just being defensive and blowing it off.
2: And you know what? You could be right. I mean, I'll have to go back and listen to when Shannon called and talked to him. How did he sound when he sent the flowers right away to his wife? Could be he was a listener. Brianna, last call on this one. What's going on?
12: Hi, how are you guys?
1: Good morning.
2: Good, Brianna. What are your thoughts on War of the Roses?
12: Okay, so did anybody notice that when you guys called him, he called her his girlfriend? And then when you got the wife on the phone, she said that was his wife. I was completely shocked. I think he has a girlfriend, and I think that he was expecting that guy to send flowers to his girlfriend. But then you got the wife on the phone, and he was a little shocked. Like, he sounded a little rattled that she kind of popped in and was like, hey.
2: Yeah. No, I'm telling you, I think we got more to explore, Brianna. What are your thoughts?
12: I definitely do, because I'm not going to lie. I've been that person that stayed friends with their exes while they were in a relationship.
1: Uh-huh.
12: I always have. But my current boyfriend that I've been with for 4 years now, he did not like it. He was not a fan at all. And pretty much it was like, pick the boyfriends or pick me.
2: Yeah.
12: So I let it go, and I don't talk to my ex-boyfriends anymore. But I still feel pretty strongly about the fact that you can be friends with an ex. Like, if you end on good terms and you were friends beforehand, who says that you can't? So I used to get really defensive as well when my boyfriends would accuse me or get angry and say, like, hey, I don't know why you're talking to your ex. That's weird. But, like, they were my friends. So I was like, you need to understand. Like, I was friends with this person for 2 years before we started dating. Like, I'm not just going to drop them.
2: Yeah, I got to figure out what the level is of this, because I don't trust any guys. But I also agree with you. I agree that you can be friends with exes.
20: To tell your mom phone scams and Shannon's dirty on the 30. This is Mojo in the Morning.
2: All right, it is Mojo in the Morning. So, Kev, your son Josiah has his first celebrity crush.
14: He does. Bro, I was so surprised. He FaceTimed me yesterday. Him and his mom, they just got back in town from being in Atlanta seeing some family. So, haven't seen him in a while. He gets on FaceTime. He's so excited. Like, I'm just excited. So, he's like, Dad, first thing out of his mom is, Dad, I have a celebrity crush. And immediately I'm like, oh my God, like, who is this? I started to think of, like, who are my celebrity crushes? I think my first one may have been, like, Carmen Electric or something. I was one of those.
2: Hey, you were Carmen Electric, by the way.
14: I used to see her. I was like, ooh.
2: You thought, I know she puts out.
14: It was her. Right for it. Low key, remember Xena the Warrior Princess?
2: Yeah.
1: Oh my gosh.
14: I used to like her too. I used to be like, you better slay them dragons. So yeah, so Josiah says he has a celebrity crush. And I'm like, okay, who is it? And he says, her name's Madison Skye. And immediately, what do you think I did?
1: I Google.
14: So I type in, I'm like, Madison Skye. Pull up. The first thing you see is like an Instagram. I click, let me turn on my brightness so you can see this. I click the Instagram.
1: Okay.
14: And Madison Skye pops up.
2: Oh my God. Look at that. Look at that.
14: And I go, what the hell? I said, Josiah, I don't know if I found the right one. I think she might be a little out of your league.
1: Wait, is that the right one? That's who you were talking about?
14: No. I didn't tell him. I was like, Josiah, I'm not sure if it's the right Madison Skye.
1: All it is, by the way, if you can't get to Google right now, is just big booty cheeks.
14: It's
1: pictures
14: like,
1: of big naked butt cheeks.
14: Bro, she is our only fan. As special. I said, Josiah, I think she might be out of your league. He's like, well, just check her IMDb. So I searched Madison Skye IMDb, and it's like, Dirty Auditions Volume 4, Don't Tell My Husband 3. I'm like, Josiah, I don't think I have the right Madison Skye here. You have to, am I spelling her name right? So finally, he sends me a link, and it is a beautiful young lady. She's like 9, 10, whatever his age is, like a 10, 12 years old.
1: Oh, where's she from?
14: It's completely different.
1: Like, how is she a celebrity?
14: She's from, like, some Netflix movie, like, little kid movie or something.
1: Okay.
14: Like,
1: bruh,
14: my mind was blown.
2: So Madison Skye, there's a kid Madison Skye, and then there's the OnlyFans Madison Skye.
14: Yes. not to be confused. His Madison Sky is like Madison Sky Valadum. Like, that's her name.
2: Okay.
1: Oh, yes. Bruh, okay.
14: I'm talking about blew my entire mind.
2: So who is the other Madison Sky?
14: That's more so for
1: me. Oh, this little girl's so cute. Yeah,
2: that is so funny.
14: Yeah, she's more appropriate for Josiah at this point in his life.
2: Although, were you a little bit proud at first?
14: Like, I was shocked.
2: Were you loving it? Because you like the girls with the thick booties.
14: Look, this Madison Sky, the other one, is a very attractive young lady. I see why she's doing well in that space.
2: Now, are you following her?
14: I couldn't believe it, bro. The first nine pictures ain't even her face.
1: Hey, I was going to say, how do you even know what she looks like?
2: Do you remember your first?
14: Probably Xena. Probably, I used to think Vanna White was kind of cool when she used to hit them letters and watch them spin around. I used to like Vanna White.
1: Yeah. I used to love Patrick Swayze because I loved the movie Dirty Dancing. And Jonathan Taylor Thomas, of course.
2: Mine was, and you'll know exactly who she is because of the movie, but mine was his love interest in Karate Kid. Mm. And it was Elizabeth Shue. Who, if you never know who Elizabeth Shue is, her brother is Andrew Shue.
1: Yeah.
2: Elizabeth Shue was so hot, and she was so hot. And you remember The Karate Kid? Do you remember Daniel-san and Daniel-san's girl? And all you wanted was Daniel-san to beat the crap out of,
1: was Elizabeth Shue in Adventures in Babysitting?
2: I don't know. Was she?
1: Mm-hmm. I loved
2: her. I don't know.
14: She was in Hollow Man.
2: She still looks great, too. Like, she still actually looks kind of hot. But it's interesting, like, your first celebrity crush always kind of plays a part, too, because I feel like Chelsea kind of has a little bit of an Elizabeth Shue type of a look to her.
14: You get your little fantasy. Okay, see you.
2: Now, imagine if your boy goes with Madison Sky.
14: Sign me up,
2: One day, he's marrying her. What about Bianca and Lydia? Who are you guys' first celebrity crushes?
4: Mine was Zac Efron. High School Musical?
2: Yeah.
0: Mine was James from Big Time Rush, and I would actually tell people that he was my stepbrother.
2: Would you really?
1: Hey, why would you do that if it was your crush? What?
4: She's some fantasies. Wow.
0: I was like, I got the connections. He's my stepbrother.
2: Didn't you just hang out with Big Time Rush? Did you ever get a chance to meet him and tell him that he was your celebrity crush?
0: I did. I told him at Jingle Ball like 2 years ago when they came here, and he was weirded out. Like, he was like, you should not have told me that.
2: Oh, really?
14: You're away from me.
2: What about Zach? Hold on. Zach seems like the type that his first celebrity crush would have been an OnlyFans model.
13: Close. Very close. They didn't have OnlyFans growing up, but the Pam Anderson, Tommy Lee joint. Oh, yeah. God.
1: I have to say Jenna Jameson.
13: Ooh, close.
14: Dude, said it went platinum.
2: Did you watch Baywatch at all?
13: Oh, yeah.
2: Oh, I got to tell you, I think I masturbated more to Baywatch than any other
13: great show for
2: porn
13: that.
2: Ever.
14: Them slow-mo scenes?
2: Every girl that was on Baywatch was hot, but Pam Anderson, there was something about Pam Anderson.
13: She's just so fine.
2: And when Pam Anderson was with Kid Rock and she was hanging out in town all the time, it would be like, that was like, all I wanted to do was bump in and see what Pam Anderson was like. And then Chelsea and myself and Chad and Eric from the show, back in the day, Luke Robitaille, flew us out to L.A. for the cup party when the Wings won the Stanley Cup. Luke Robitaille and Stacia Robitaille invited the show to go out to his thing. So the four of us ended up going. And we had hung out with Luke at his house and had a party at his house. Well, Chris Chelios had a party at his house, his Malibu, like, beautiful mansion. And they lived right next door, the Chelioses did, to Pam Anderson and Kid.
1: Oh, my God.
2: And Pam and Kid were at this party.
1: That's crazy.
2: And Tony Danza was at the party,
13: what?
2: Too.
13: That's crazy.
2: That was the wildest thing. But let me just say this to you about Pam Anderson. Pam Anderson, and I know she's right now doing the whole natural thing, which I give her so many props for.
13: She still looks great.
2: Although I do think she could probably put just maybe, I won't say. She could do like a little bit.
14: Just
2: a
14: touch.
2: Maybe a touch. But, she was so hot in person.
13: Was she?
2: But she was so tiny. It was wild. Yeah. It's like if you ever met Dolly Parton. Dolly Parton is so skinny, and her boobs are like
13: massive,
2: monstrous. Yeah. That's what Pam was like. But Zach, we got to get you. This is actually funny. Bianca got to be with Big Time Rush. We got to see if we can get an interview with Pam Anderson for you.
13: Liam Neeson feels like he would kick my ass. <He would. laughs>
2: So do we know if we can call this girl, if she's a celebrity? Ooh, the girl, the
1: Madison Sky. The younger Madison Sky.
14: I mean, let's do it.
2: You should. Yeah, that would be like the coolest thing ever if you could put like one of those things together, like where you have Josiah get a chance to meet his celebrity
1: or
2: crush.
1: Interview her.
14: They could go to junior prom or something.
2: Oh my God, that would be incredible. What's going on, Becca? How you doing?
15: So my first celebrity crush was actually Orlando Bloom, and I feel like I was kind of like a little too obsessed with him. Like I found a T-shirt at Old Navy that said Orlando, and I was convinced it was for Orlando Bloom instead of Orlando, Florida. You couldn't tell me otherwise. And my mom and dad, I mean, this is like the early 2000s when you could like print pictures onto cakes and stuff.
2: Yeah.
15: I'm pretty sure for my like 12th birthday, I had an Orlando Bloom themed birthday.
1: Oh, that's great.
2: Hey, I want to ask you a question. I want to ask Shannon a question and the girls a question. You know, the guys always have their celebrity crushes, and the guys, obviously, you know, Zach and I, at least, Kevin might not admit to us, you know, you kind of spend a little more time in the bathroom. Do girls do that? Like with Orlando Bloom or Shannon, any of your celebrity crushes, do you guys like think about them in the shower like we think about our crushes?
1: I used to have posters because there was like Teen B and BB magazine. Mm-hmm. I forget what they were called. So I used to have the, like, posters of Jonathan Taylor Thomas and Ryder Strong and Devin Sawa on my like the back of my bedroom door, and I would like make out with the posters.
13: Stop. I love it.
1: Actually, Joey Lawrence was another one. Remember, he was on that show Blossom, and I got to interview him when I filled in for Kelly Ripa on Regis and Kelly. Yeah. And stupid me, in front of however many people were watching that morning, said that.
13: No.
1: Yes. I admitted that. I think he was like, okay.
2: Was he cool?
1: He was
2: with
1: a totally good sport about it, but I do remember doing that.
2: Alante, what's up, Alante?
16: What's up?
2: How you doing, buddy?
16: Good. I was saying me and Kev got the same one, but I got the pink Power Ranger.
2: How many people you think had celebrity crushes, and their celebrity crushes were like animated, or they were like from some TV show? Wearing,
14: if I was in a bestiality, Nala.
1: Okay. Oh, you've said this before.
14: I doubled down on it. Nala is cold.
1: If Aladdin and Prince Eric both hot.
14: Princess Jasmine?
2: Yeah.
14: Stop playing.
1: And if you go to Disney World, whomever is playing Aladdin is always always.
2: Hey, Chris, what's going on?
17: Good morning, crew. How are you?
2: Good. What's going on?
17: Nothing. My crush happens to be a man crush, but I had him on the air several years ago with you guys, but Chef Robert Irvine.
1: Chef, you always call us.
2: Yes. Chris, I think you secretly work for him, and you like to just get his mention on here.
17: No, I did. I worked on eight episodes of the show.
2: I know. I feel like you get paid every time you call us up and mention, because I always have to go, who the hell's that?
17: Yeah, unfortunately, he doesn't have a show anymore, but he's just a big heart, and just what he does. You know, I just absolutely love the guy. So,
2: well, thanks, buddy. Thanks for calling, man. I appreciate it. What's up? Dana, 90 Day Dana is on with us right now. What's going on?
18: Oh, man. So for me, I think right after Lassie.
2: Christy McNichols.
1: Who?
2: Christy McNichols.
1: Who's that?
2: She was a huge 80s star.
18: From Family. I think the show was called Family.
2: Yeah, it was a while. Like Eight is Enough or whatever. Christy McNichols was one of those people in the 80s big.
14: I don't see it.
2: Let me ask you a quick question, Dana, because you're on the TV show 90 Day Fiancé, which, by the way, you got a lot of FaceTime this past week.
18: Oh, my God.
2: Quick question. How many people have you heard have crushes on some of the people on there? Like, does anybody have a crush on Gino?
18: Well, there's just way too many old women that have nothing better to do that are totally in love with him.
2: Yeah.
18: And you know what? Online, he's doing a great job romancing them all.
2: Isn't that funny? So do you think he ever invites them over to his place to fool around, or is he not that fool?
18: Mojo, you know what? When we're all done, I'd love to talk about the whole show.
2: We will absolutely do that. Hey, by the way, there are a couple of texters here going right now saying that their celebrity crush is Shannon.
14: Ooh.
2: Got a couple of those. Also, there's a couple here that say that their celebrity crush is Zach.
14: Hey!
2: They love Zach. Look at you, Zach.
13: Let's start an OnlyFans. Make some money off this.
2: Yeah, I'm telling you. what's up, Tim?
19: My celebrity crush when I was a kid was Al from Step by Step, that TV show. I think her name is like...
1: Yeah, she's cute. She's like a tomboy.
19: Yeah.
1: Yeah.
19: Yeah, she was my all-time celebrity crush when I was a teenager.
1: Yep.
2: How old were you at the time that that was going on?
19: When I watched the show, I might have been like 12, maybe 13.
2: Is that the one with Suzanne Summers,
1: yes.
2: Step by Step?
1: And Patrick Duffy.
2: And Patrick Duffy.
19: Mm-hmm. Yeah. Mm-hmm.
2: Interesting.
19: Yeah, like they get married and they have kids from different relationships.
1: Yeah, like a big blended
2: family.
1: Because
2: Suzanne Summers, back in the day, she was like Three's Company and stuff, she was hot.
1: She's adorable.
2: Oh, and then she did the Thighmaster commercials.
14: I'm rocking with Suzanne.
2: I used to watch Thighmaster commercials and get
13: just
2: a boner.
13: Just to watch her.
1: And get a boner.
2: It was like the craziest thing ever.
14: Okay, those exercise shows did have you going sometimes.
2: That and ShamWow commercials, guys.
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21: 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It's Mojo in the Morning's Motor City Traffic.
22: We have an accident southbound on 75. At 11 mile, it's over to the shoulder. Also southbound on 75. At 696, the left lane is closed for construction. This weekend, 75 north will close between the Jeffries and the Lodge. On 75 southbound, beginning tonight, it'll close between Springwells and Schaefer until Monday morning. Indira Rogers with traffic.
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0: Mojo in the Morning.
7: I saw this stat and I thought this is interesting. I want to see if there's anybody that fits this category, because I think that this actually seems like a very high number, but I did not really believe it. Lock the Door, it's titled. The next time you're having sex, lock the door. 35% of Americans have experienced someone accidentally entering the room while they were fooling around. Has that happened to any of you? 35%. I know it. I know that the boys we used to like really have to be careful because our doors don't lock, and we used to have to be careful, like if we were doing anything, not like it was going to be a long process. there was not going to happen, but we would have to make sure, and we could hear the kids when they were, you know, walking around upstairs.
8: That's the tough part, like not being fully engaged in action because you're having to half listen.
7: Yes. Yeah.
9: I'm the same. We don't have locks on our doors, any of our doors. And so it's always, it's a very risky move to do anything when you think the kids might actually still be awake.
7: Aside from kids, have you ever had anybody else walk in on you? Is anybody that's ever had anybody walk in on them having sex? 35% seems like a low number, but it's actually a high number when you think about it. You know,
8: it's
7: a lot.
8: Very high. And like,

0: a relationship with, or was it a random guy that was over?
1: It was just like a random guy. It was his girlfriend's birthday. And so there was just like a bunch of people over, and I went into her friend's bedroom with him, and he was my brother was trying to find me. And
2: so this is at his girlfriend's party.
1: Yeah.
2: And you snuck off, and you about to sleep with somebody.
1: Yeah. Yep.
0: Man, what did he do?
1: I think I was like 18 at the time.
0: Did he say something like, "Hey, get off my sister"?
1: He walked in and he was like, "What the?" And I was, I don't even remember. He walked out and nobody ever talked about it again.
0: I'll be honest. If I'm the guy that is having sex with you, Mariah, and your brother walks in, I'm thinking I'm getting my ass beat.
2: Yeah.
0: You know? I'm thinking that that's not going to turn out well. I would at that point right there, it's limp D. Right. You know what I mean?
2: Did you immediately stop, or like, do you remember what you did?
1: I mean, for a second, like the shock of him walking in, and when he walked out, we just kind of finished.
0: Wow.
3: Didn't stop.
2: He like, we about to sing. She's like, I'll be out there in a minute.
0: Yeah, that's my sister right there. Vince is on with us right now. Vince, 35% of people have had somebody walk in on them having sex. Who walked in on you?
4: Father-in-law.
3: Oh, that's not horrible.
0: To his daughter. And you are.
4: Yeah, so he barges in. He starts saying, Vinny, I just remembered. I'm like, what's that? He said, I just remember what was at the corner of 16 and Gratiot before that Walgreens was there. I'm like, what? And this conversation we had this conversation like 3 days before. And meanwhile, me and my wife are laying there peacefully, still holding our breath like we're hiding in plain sight. And
0: wait, so, were you guys under the covers?
4: Halfway.
2: Yeah.
4: It tells me it was a sign of the beef car. I'm like, oh, man, I don't remember that.
0: You can't ask for a better place to have been there. The sign of the beef carver while you're in bed with his daughter. Oh, yeah. Vinny.
4: Me and my wife, he walks out finally. Me and my wife bust up laughing.
3: Oh, that's a great story.
4: Yep, and then I finished the job. And that was it.
0: That might honestly be the best story ever, Vinny. Thank you for that call. Hey, Vinny, I finally remember. We were talking about this stat that's out there that says that 35% of people have had somebody walk in on them during sex. Courtney, who walked in on you?
5: My 4-year-old son. Oh. We were in the room baking cookies, and he was standing up on the side of the bed, my husband, doing it that way, and I hear smack, smack, smack, smack, smack, and my 4-year-old son's drumming on my husband's boot.
3: So he saw a lot before you realized.
5: Oh, yeah. He got kicked back to bed by my husband butt naked and then came back and we finished off.
0: That might be the great smacking dad right on the butt. That's so good. Oh, my God. Let's see. Another one where the kid walked in. Amy, hi.
6: Hello.
0: How are you, Amy?
6: Good, Mojo. How are you?
0: Fantastic. You had somebody walk in on you?
6: Yes, my son, who is usually the loudest person on the planet, you can hear him from across the house, decided to quietly come to our bedroom as I was on top of my husband.
0: Oh.
6: And instead of him putting the blanket over me, he threw me across the room so my son sees my naked butt flying through the air.
0: What did he do? He threw you across the room thinking that you were not... you were not going to be seen being thrown across the room?
6: Or he was more concerned of himself. I don't know, but and how embarrassing is that? But unfortunately, this wasn't the only time.
0: Oh, that poor kid has seen this again?
2: The sequel.
6: Yes, unfortunately, we were living in California, and we had this huge walk-in closet that was adjacent to the side of the bed. And I was facing the opposite way of my husband.
0: Oh.
6: And as my son opened the door, my husband took 3 steps backwards into the closet and hid while I was sitting on all fours.
3: Oh, Jesus.
2: I like you.
6: And facing the door that he entered.
0: Amy.

0: You are, by the way, a great wife. Oh, my God. Joe had his grandma walk in on him. Joe, tell me that this is not the case. I do not want to hear that your grandma's walking in on you and your girl.
1: Oh.
0: Wow.
2: And hi, guys. Happy Friday.
3: Happy Friday.
0: What's happening, buddy?
2: Yeah, so I was 19 and I was living with my grandma. She stays at a house over in Corktown, rest her soul. So I moved in with her, and I never like a bed having, you know, like the frame that holds it up. I just like box spring mattress. I'm kind of short.
0: Yeah.
2: So me and my girlfriend, we were on the floor, and she was kind of half on the bed. And all of a sudden, I hear this quick knock, and then the door is opening.
0: Oh.
2: And I'm like, oh, crap. So I was able to grab the blanket. And here's my grandma walking in the room. And my grandma liked to do weed edibles. They helped her with her pain, you know?
0: Yes.
2: So she just walks on in, and she had a hand up. And I got us covered, but she had a hand up, like, covering one of her eyes. But I made eye contact with her for a second. It's crazy. And she's like, I'm sorry, Joe. I just got to grab something. And she, I don't even know what she grabbed to this day. She got something off the desk and it left right out. And she's like, you guys continue.
3: Oh, jeez. Yeah.
0: Oh, my God.
4: Continue.
2: She didn't see anything, but she knew what was going on.
0: God rest Grandma's soul. Yep. God rest her soul. That's amazing. And Jenna, I got to grab you, Jenna. Jenna, we're talking about how people have had somebody walk in on them having sex. Who walked in on you?
5: Well, I didn't. Nobody walked in on me. My parents are in their mid-80s.
0: Oh, no.
5: I could not get a hold of them. I have a key to their home. I walked in, and there they are, both going at it. And let me tell you, they weren't making cookies. They burnt them. I am mortified. I don't think I'll ever bake cookies again.
3: Oh, my God. What was their reaction when you walked in?
5: Mind your business. Why are you in our house?
0: Oh, that's what they said. Yeah, that's amazing.
5: And
0: mind
5: then,
0: your business.
5: And then they said, I think we'll need our key back.
0: Quick question. Dad on top of mom or mom on top of dad? Do they still, at 80 years old, like, who does that?
5: Reverse cowboy.
3: No, it was not. Damn.
5: Oh, no, they were, no, I am not joking.
3: Are you kidding me?
5: I saw them both, but yes.
4: Wow, her hips still
5: work. Like I said, I will never bake cookies again.
0: Can I be honest with you? I am not going to in my life ever be able to think of the sign of the beef carver the same way ever again, or reverse cowboy.
6: A friendly note to the competition. You all can kiss our asses. I feel better. This is Mojo in the Morning.
0: Mojo in the Morning. Have you ever had to go to the emergency room because you took too much edible? Anna Rob has multiple times.
4: Bruh.
0: Anna, Rob, what's going on?
7: Yes. So, as many of you are starting to learn, I do not drink as much as I smoke.
0: Are you a smoker or are you an edibler?
7: I'm more of an edibler. But,
0: okay.
7: You know, if it's like a puff pass situation,
0: then you're okay.
7: I'm there for it.
0: Okay.
7: So, yesterday, I had a follow-up appointment for an injury that I recently had while I was high. And it had me thinking, what is the worst time that you were high? Because this is what happened to me. I took an edible. I was about to start cleaning my apartment, you know, vibing, turning on the music, chilling. The edible had just started to hit. And I was scrubbing something in my bathroom. I don't even know how this happened, probably because I was a little bit high. And also, I genuinely don't know how it happened. I jammed my finger on something and I had acrylic nails on. And the acrylic did not come off of my natural nail. It just ripped the entire nail off of my finger.
3: I feel like I'm going to vomit because she sent us a photo of this. Are we allowed to post that?
7: You can. It was.
3: It is disgusting.
7: Terrible injury,
4: sideways.
7: But more than that, I had to go to the ER right as the edible was hitting me. So could you imagine me sitting in the ER and there's all these beeps and heart rate monitors and stuff going on, and I'm sitting there like, I think I'm dying. Why is it going so slow? Is my heart rate supposed to be that fast? And they're like, ma'am, it's okay. It's just your finger. And I'm like, no, like, I really don't think I'm okay. But it was just a fingernail injury. They ended up having to suture my nail back on.
4: What does that mean?
7: That means stitch.
4: Okay.
7: To keep the nail in place in hopes that my natural nail would grow back out. So yesterday they were checking it up. It looks good. My nail's growing back. But yeah, it just had me thinking, when did you get high and have something crazy happen or the worst time?
0: I want to know if people who are in emergency rooms love to have the high people come in.
3: And do you know without them even telling you, or if they try to lie to you, or do you know?
0: I think that they know from the moment that they walk in and they're sounding like...
3: Like the dentist knows that you don't floss your teeth, even though you tell her that you floss your teeth.
4: Did they ask you when you came in if you were
7: high? No, but you know the questions they ask, like the forms, they're like, how often do you drink? How often do you smoke?
0: You lied on
7: them. Like, pretty often.
0: Pretty often. I always laugh at that one, too. That is like one of those ones, like... Do you drink one drink? Half of a drink. What's up, Shay?
8: Good morning. So I'm going to try and keep it short. So I'm a cancer survivor. And in 2017, I went through chemo and all of that. My friends had a fundraiser for me. This guy gave me a brownie. Okay. And I've never done that. So one day my girlfriend came to pick me up. She's like, let's get you out of the house and go do something. And I'm bald. I'm wearing a wig. I have this little cute dress on. We go to a bar. I have them make this drink called the painkiller. I literally had one sip. I had taken a teeny tiny little pea-sized piece of this brownie. I ended up, my girlfriend said, I'm going upstairs. I'm sitting down. We're in Wyandotte in a water, like a nice bar, the waterfront or one of them places. And so I'm sitting there and I tell the bartender, I'm going to pass out. And he just looks at me and I'm like, it's not the drink. I didn't have anything else to drink. I'm going to pass out. Can you find my friend? Well, I wake up in a chair in the bar, like this big comfy chair that I was not in. There's all these people. There's this dude who's like, I'm a nurse. I've got your drinks for the rest of the night. I'm like, oh, okay. They call an ambulance. I remember flirting hard with these drivers on the way to the hospital. Like, I was flirting with them. They're probably 20. I'm like almost 50 at this point. So, yeah. So that was my edible experience. That brownie, it went in the garbage after that.
0: By the way, congratulations on being a cancer survivor. So, God bless you.
8: Thank you.
0: I love you for calling. What's going on? How you doing, Ben?
9: Good. How about yourself?
0: We're good. What's going on?
9: All right. So, I just wanted to share my little story. So, we've just recently took a family trip over to Sicily this past July.
0: Okay, wow. Sicily.
9: So we were just visiting some family and seeing my nonno's home area and all that. So anyways, we had about a 10-hour flight over to Istanbul, Turkey. It was our first layover. So my plan was, when I turned 21 in May, I bought some edibles from the dispensary. Did not eat them until right before we left. So anyways, they were gummies, and they were all melted together. So I just kind of opened the bag and kind of ate everything all in one.
0: Oh, no.
9: So they were... The whole bag was about 200. It was about 200 milligrams.
7: That's
9: and
7: insane.
9: Let's just say, as soon as I was walking on the plane, I looked at my family, my cousins, and I was like, you guys, that was not a good idea.
3: How are you still alive? 200 milligrams?
9: Down. Yeah, I slept that whole flight. I didn't wake up until we were in Turkey.
4: You were in the plane.
0: You better hope you were in Turkey. You probably were somewhere else. What's going on, Taylor?
10: Hi. So me and my ex, when we were together, we had taken probably maybe we had split like 150, and we were driving around. We had gotten home. We're hanging out, whatever, and he's just freaking out. And he had had a minor heart problem in the past, so he starts freaking himself out more. Thinking he's giving himself a heart attack, he's about to die. We went to the ER, sat there for about 9 hours for them to tell him to drink some water and eat some food. It was an entire waste of time. I was so mad. I'm like, you literally had us waste my entire high just sitting up here.
0: You wasted my high.
10: We didn't even get a room. We had to sit in the hallway on a bed on a gurney. I'm like, I'm so tired.
0: You weren't even comfortable. By the way, did you guys make it down to the hospital cafeteria for some munchies, or what did you guys do?
10: No, it was closed. We didn't. We took it late at night, so it
0: everything
10: was
0: done.
10: Like eight, nine o'clock. By the time we got there, we sat there till probably 3, 4 in the morning. So nothing was ever open. It was vending machine food, but
11: yeah, they could have brought y'all some apple juice.
0: Yeah, right. At least give me something here. Do they don't usually, I don't know. They do that for you if they're worried about your blood sugar.
11: Yeah.
0: This one here, I think her blood sugar was fine. And you were the person with the person. So, all right, it's Mojo in the Morning Show.
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1: Wife's birthday.
2: Yeah.
1: And it's the first birthday that she will have in all the years that we have been together that she gets what she wants and not what she doesn't want. Because I finally have been told what she doesn't like. I want to know if there are anybody else that can relate to this. Have you ever thought that there's somebody in your family that loved something that every single year you would buy it for them? Or maybe they did it for you. They bought it for you. And every time they did, you'd go, why the hell do they keep buying me this? Chelsea's grandfather was a prime example of this. I would go to his house and he had penguins all over his house. Yeah. Huh. Penguin little statues, penguin pictures, penguins all over the place. They were all over. Grandfather loved penguins. All over the place. Finally, this guy named Tom comes into his granddaughter Chelsea's life. He's standing in his, like, I don't know, like, entryway. And I go up to him and I go, Danny Manzo, I got a question to ask you. And he goes, what's that? I go, I see about 180 penguins around here. I go, tell me the story of how you and penguins became friends. And he looked at me and he goes, Tommy, I hate the goddamn penguins. He just didn't have the heart to tell people he hated penguins. And guess what? The apple doesn't fall far from the tree because Chelsea does not like the things that I've been buying her. For years, I have been buying her flowers every birthday. Every birthday, I would have a thing of hydrangeas that would be brought to her because I know that she loves hydrangeas. She likes hydrangeas in our front yard.
3: And not on the kitchen counter.
1: And not on the kitchen. She didn't want them. And so it came to a point where finally the other day, and I think a lot of it is, you know, with her recovering and after her hospital, mm-hmm. we have gotten so many beautiful flowers that have been sent to our house. Shannon sent us. Shannon and Wes mm-hmm. and the kids sent us beautiful flowers. Gorgeous flowers. And she loves them. She loves them. She just doesn't love them for me. And so she finally said to me, she goes, hey, she goes, this birthday, all I want is you to handwrite me something in a card or handwrite me a card. That's all she wants. This woman, by the way, not very high maintenance. All she wants is me to do that.
2: Yeah.
1: So I had ChatGPT.
2: Yeah, there you go, my guy.
1: No, I'm just kidding.
2: That's AIR love.
1: No. I wrote her a nice card. She actually wrote me something very special this morning. She thought that was awesome. I left it for her on her kitchen or bathroom counter. You know what I mean?
2: Yeah.
1: So I want to ask this question. I want to ask the question of people. Can anybody relate to this? Can you relate to this?
3: Yes.
1: At all? Really?
3: With cupcakes.
1: With cupcakes?
3: Yeah.
2: Cupcake Shannon.
3: Yeah. So my Instagram name is Cupcake Shannon. That kind of started as a joke. I mean, I did go through a period where I really, there was like a cupcake era, right? When like cupcakes were a thing. And now anytime anyone sees something with cupcakes on it, they either send me a text or a DM or they buy it for me. And I like eating cupcakes. I don't need a house full of things with cupcakes.
1: You know what we're going to call this?
3: And thank you if you've ever gotten me something with cupcakes. I like eating them.
1: Shannon, we're going to call this hashtag goddamn penguins.
3: Yeah, I mean cupcakes.
1: This is actually funny. It's so
3: also
1: wild.
3: I wish I could change my Instagram name, but I think it's too late now.
2: Yeah, you gotta keep it.
1: I think you should do. I think you could do it. You could do the Shannon or something like that.
2: The real
1: cupcake Shannon.
4: I don't know. I think people just know you as that.
3: People literally call me Cupcake Shannon instead of just Shannon.
1: I want to hear your stories. 844 Mojo Live. What's up, Sarah? How you doing?
5: I'm doing good. How are you?
1: Fantastic. What's going on?
5: So my grandma is notorious for buying people things that they don't want. So if you say you like something, she's going to get it. So, for example, my brother, he said he likes meatballs, and now she serves it at every event, and he hates them now.
1: Oh, no. Not the meatballs.
5: And then my cousin, he was like, I like ramen noodles. And she bought him a whole case of ramen noodles and pots and pans to go with it. And he's 8. He's like, why do I need pots and pans?
1: You know what is so interesting about the myth or the story behind the whole deal is it's usually the people that it goes to, like, you know, your brother with his meatballs, Chelsea with the flowers, Shannon with the cupcakes, is you don't want to hurt other people's feelings.
2: Exactly.
1: And what you want to do is you see them happy, and those people are so good at faking being happy about these things. But it finally is like, enough is enough.
3: But how do you say to somebody, like, I actually really don't like cupcakes this much? Like, you can't say anything to stop
2: like that.
3: It.
2: I'm telling
6: just
2: you.
6: Just like that.
3: Yeah.
6: You did it perfectly.
1: What's up, Jen? How you doing?
3: I'm never.
7: Hello. Good. How are you?
1: Fantastic, Jen. What's going on?
7: So I was just calling to let you know that my mother-in-law always buys us clothes that are like two sizes too small. For me, my husband, my kid, the kids that continuously grow, you know, so fast.
1: Yeah.
7: She just always buys the stuff that are it's just too small, and it's so funny. She's always like, oh, what happened to that sweatshirt I got you? I'm like, well, it was a medium.
1: See, the opposite. The opposite is me. They always buy them way too big. Like, I'll get, like, I'm like, holy crap, man. They must think I'm a house.
7: She's like, how fat do you think I am?
1: Right, exactly. What's up, Nick? What's going on, Nick?
8: Hey, what's up, guys? First time, long time.
1: Yes, Nick.
8: Let's go. Yeah. So, Mojo, to your point a moment ago about the flowers. So, you know, I would buy my wife flowers several times a year, and I would just like hand them to her, and she would be grateful and she would appreciate that and all those things. And then one day she finally said, she's like, hey, you know, I like these and everything, but you know, like, you don't go get the vase, you don't go cut the flowers, you don't go put them in anything. You just kind of hand it to me and then kind of take it from there. So I learned that actually create a little bit more work for her. She's grateful and everything, but I'm like, oh, maybe I should just, you know, take this over the finish line as far as like, you know, making them presentable.
1: That is actually interesting that sometimes it's more work for you, mm-hmm. you know, to have to sit there and, you know, a garden, you know. Tiffany, what's happening? How are you?
9: Hi. So my favorite color is pink. But I don't like to wear pink all the time. But that's all people buy me, like birthdays, Christmas. I get pink everything. And I'm just like, where am I supposed to wear all this pink to? Like, I don't wear pink every day. It's just pink purse, pink shirt, pink dress, pink shoes. I'm just like, oh, my God.
1: All right, I'm not a Barbie. It's eventually we have to speak up for ourselves.
2: Yeah.
1: Ashley, what's up?
10: Hi, yeah, it's actually my 13-year-old son. When he was little, we used to go to Olive Garden with my mom. And those Andes mints that you'd get with your meals.
3: Yeah.
10: Well, she thought that he, like, absolutely loved these. So for every, like, Halloween, birthday, Christmas, she would buy him these giant bags of Andes mints. So finally, like, a year or two ago, he was like, Mom, I absolutely hate these. Like, can you please tell Grandma without making her feel bad that I've just had it with these
1: so
10: mint
1: cute,
10: candies?
1: Though,
10: that like,
1: it's so cute. He doesn't want to hurt Grandma.
2: Yeah.
1: You know what I mean?
10: Right. He's like, no, you do it, Mom. She won't, you know, if you do it, you know.
2: You're like so, crying while he's eating. Like,
3: and it's such a testament to the person, by the way, who's giving, because they make it a point to put it on their, you know, list or make a mental note to go get said thing to give to you. But it's like, that's why I think it makes it so hard to say, like, I don't even like these mints.
1: Yeah. Mm-hmm. Hold on. Amanda, what's it for you that everybody buys you that you really don't like?
11: Mojo, it is basketballs. I used to play basketball when I was younger.
1: Yeah.
11: And literally every birthday, every Christmas, about 5-6 people would buy me a basketball. So I had all these basketballs around my room, my backyard. Everywhere I turned, there was a basketball. So finally, when I was like 17, I had to tell them, can you guys just stop buying me basketball?
1: Right.
11: Stop buying me basketball.
1: Enough with the basketballs. I like that, but I also like this one. Kimberly, what is it for you?
12: It's sloths for me.
1: Sloths?
3: Sloths?
12: Yep. I have no idea how it started. I think I got like a stuffed one once, and it just kind of blew up from there. I have probably, you know, like 8 to 10 stuffed animal sloths. You know,
2: so random.
12: Sloths.
1: Shannon, you think cupcakes are bad? Sloths
3: are cute, but I say that, I just mean sloths are cute. Do not buy me.
1: What's up, Dawn? How you doing?
13: Hey, Mojo. Can you say birthday?
1: Birthday.
13: You said it a couple times, and it's only you're saying birthday.
1: Birthday.
13: Not birthday.
1: It's birthday. I don't know.
2: No D in there. Mojo's got no D.
13: Well, yeah.
1: My favorite is when people call it a birthday.
2: Birthday. I say birthday.
3: My friend Whitney said birthday.
1: Birthday. Yeah. By the way, here's one that every teacher can relate to, and I'll take it as the last one because this is a public service announcement for every teacher. What is it, Haley?
6: Do not buy teachers things that are their theme in their classroom. So, yeah. Like, if a teacher has, like, an owl border or pineapples or apples or yes. whatever, they get gifted things that have all of those things on them, and there's really not a whole lot you can do other than put it in your classroom.
1: You know what yeah. teachers want? Mm. Gift cards to Target. That's what they yes. want, right?
6: Yes, gift cards to Target, things off their Amazon wish list.
1: Yeah.
6: Anything that they can
1: My sister Pat is a former teacher. She was a third grade teacher, and she said if she got another apple, she was going to like lose her mind. It's like nonstop apples in her place.
4: No, people actually gave teachers apples.
1: That was like the thing. Like everybody would always give a teacher like apple gifts. Like they'd go to Hallmark store and buy the same apple gift. Pat one time returned the same gift. Two, I think it was a Hallmark store, and there was like 9 or 10 of them from 9 or 10 of the kids. It's like, I don't know how many glass apples she wanted. But.
14: It's funny.
15: It's crazy.
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1: Welcome to the Mojo in the Morning Show. It's nice to have you guys here. I want to start off with this, and I want to ask our listeners, have they ever encountered a close talker? And if so, what did you do? And what I mean by this is, have you ever encountered someone that was so in your personal space when they're talking to you and they just got closer and closer and closer to you to the point that literally you could count the nose hairs? Like that's how close you are. I encountered this. I was out and there was a husband and wife who are big fans of the show. So shout out to them for being big fans of the show. But it got to a point where this husband was talking to me so closely, I wanted to give an Amara St. Brown stiff arm to him, like right to the face and like push him away. I am telling you guys this, and this is no joke. He was close talking me so much. Picture that this is her. I'll imitate.
2: Yeah, do it. Okay. You going to go, Mike? Are you going to Shannon? Okay.
17: Shannon.
2: Hey, so how you doing? What's going on?
3: Oh, my gosh. I can literally smell your armpit, your deodorant.
17: I was like,
3: your right armpit.
17: Hey, so what's going on? How's it going, Mojo? I really like the show.
4: Were you in a loud room?
17: Is that a little awkward, isn't it?
2: Are you like a dentist?
3: I don't like that when people do that to me. At all. It makes me so uncomfortable.
1: I was actually at a restaurant, and so I'm at the restaurant, which, by the way, this is actually kind of, this is interesting. So at the restaurant, and it was dinner-ish time, okay? Mm-hmm. So it wasn't even that. And I asked him a question. This is no joke. I said to him, I go, do you have Mexican food today? And he goes, I had lunch. I had Mexican for lunch. I could smell the chips and salsa on this man's breath. No spit. I'm not kidding you. I could smell chips and salsa on the man. That's how close talking he was.
2: There was spit.
4: If I was him, that would be my cue to be like, okay, you're a little close to this.
3: People don't get it, though. You have a friend, Mojo, who is a very close talker all the time, and he's also a spitter.
1: Shout out.
3: So it's like...
1: Jeff Sakwa?
2: It just, for real, Jeff, Sakwa, I know.
3: He is a very close talker, and I love him to absolute pieces, but he gets real close. And I think, unfortunately for me, I'm... 5 feet even. Yeah. So I think people feel like they have to like bend down and get down on my level to talk to me eye to eye. And it always results in close talkers.
1: I'm seriously not one of those people that gets offended by how close you are to me, especially the ladies. Sookie.
2: Sookie
1: now.
2: This happened to me yesterday.
1: Guys, I'm not into it. Go ahead.
2: I'm with you. No, this happened to me yesterday. I went to get a beer. 2 Monday Night Football games was on last night. Dropped Joe off at his mom. Had some time. I'm like, I don't want to just go home and watch the game. I want to pop out. So got a beer and... I think you call them barbacks. Is that like their name?
3: Oh, yeah.
2: Just by name alone, it just sounded like they sweaty as hell. And that's if you could picture somebody, that was this guy. My beer sitting on the counter, and he's talking to me, but he's leaning over my beer, talking the whole time, trying to engage in conversation to the point I just got to grab my beer.
1: He's sweating in your beer.
2: Me. Like, bro, back up.
1: Is that the dew from how cold it is or the sweat from this man?
2: Right. What is this condensation?
1: The funniest is the wife of the guy that was close talking me. The wife was trying to pull his arm, like pulling him away. And I think the problem is when you drink, you close talk.
3: Yeah. Mm-hmm.
1: You know what I mean? Like when you get, when you're starting to feel like that buzz feeling, you get that buzz feeling inside, you then all of a sudden, next thing you know, you become a little touchy-feely and things like that, you know? I've had the rub your back guy, too. The rub your back guys are interesting. Where all of a sudden, next thing you know, you're like getting full-on freaking, you know,
2: getting a massage.
1: Five-finger massage. Exactly. So, 844-MOJO-LIVE, 844-665-6548 is our telephone number. The text is 95500 if you've ever in your life had to encounter Close Talker or Jeff Sakwa. Call us up. Jeff, by the way, is a total Close Talker. The funny thing is now that Jeff's hearing is not as great as it used to be, he gets even closer and closer. And what I like to do is go right up to his ear and go, yeah! As he's got the little hearing device there. What's going on, Jen? How you doing?
18: Good. Early morning.
1: Yes.
18: But I just wanted to call in because I have a brother-in-law who, when he drinks, he gets very excited about talking about work, and he will back you into a corner. You'll be standing there, and he'll have his little drink, and he'll be standing right over you, and sometimes you have to, like, take your hand and just kind of push him backwards and be like, okay, this is my personal space.
1: Whoa. So this is your brother-in-law. Now, who is he, married to your sister, or what is the story?
18: No, so I'm married to his brother.
1: You're married to his brother. Do you talk to his brother about that? Like, do you ever say, hey, what's up with your brother in this whole thing?
18: No, so he does it to everyone. He's just a very excited guy. He gets very excited about his topics he's talking about.
1: I like to talk to family about that. Like, I like to, if I know that there's somebody that is a close talker, you know, or a spitter in this case, I like to ask their family members, how do you deal with it? You know what I mean? Because they're the ones that are having to deal with it a little bit more than you are having to deal with it, you know? So, but
18: they, true.
2: You got to buy one of those COVID shields.
1: That's
2: when they walk over, like, hold on, let me get my shield first.
1: Like a welder's helmet or something like that. 844-MOJO-LIVE, text 95500. 586 says, I can't call right now because I am currently in the same office with the close talker. Yeah. You ever have the office close talker?
2: My thing is, like, if you're that person that spits when you talk, you have to know that, right?
3: You got to be aware.
2: Like, that's not something that goes without notice. You got to realize this stuff coming out your mouth.
1: Hold on. Is this the Dwight that Kevin always talks about?
2: Dwight around your lips.
19: It is.
1: It is. What's up, Dwight? How you doing?
19: Good morning, Mojo.
1: What's up, buddy?
19: Mojo, you were talking about this. You remember you went to that one restaurant and the owner gave you a full basket?
1: Yes.
19: Talked about it for like 2 days.
1: Exactly, yeah. But, which, by the way, I do have to tell you, they now have a drink named after me there.
2: For real?
1: Yeah, did you know that?
19: Wow. That's amazing.
1: Yeah, that was the guy that was given full-on back massages at 2215, which is over on Haggerty Road and Pontiac Trail in west of Bloomfield. The owner, the time that I was sitting at the bar just hanging out, started like giving me like this back massage, and we talked about it on the radio, and his daughter was smart enough, because she's the manager of the place, to say that we're going to have a drink special, and they posted it. It's on their social and everything. Wow. So look out.
2: Is it called the Mojo?
1: I think it's the massage or something. I don't know.
3: Oh,
1: what it's
3: my
1: called.
3: God.
1: Yeah.
19: When it comes to close talkers, one of the things I do is I laugh kind of absorbably at a joke and move away while laughing to give us space.
1: Yeah. Dwight, you have a great day, buddy. What's up, Lynn? Hi, it's Mojo in the Morning. What's going on?
20: Hey, good morning, Mojo. Yeah, with a close talker. I work over in a parts maker over in Grand Rapids, and the guy that works with me, he gets so close, his whiskers actually touch my face.
3: Whiskers. They're tickling you.
1: Does he have an excessively long beard, or is he that close to you?
20: No. No, it's like 5 o'clock stubble. That's it.
2: He's trying to kiss you.
20: Oh, my. It was like, dude, back
3: Yeah, no.
1: Now, Kevin actually
20: another
1: brought up
20: another co-worker asked him, did you need to get underneath my apron?
1: Kevin brought up a great point. You might even have one there because of what you guys do for a living, but maybe you got to get a welder's helmet or something like that on when this guy's coming near. You'd be good, okay?
20: All right, thanks.
1: All right, we'll see you.
0: 20-plus years of idiocy and still going in Detroit, Toledo, and West Michigan.
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1: Yo, anybody else feel like this has been the slowest week ever? I'm just ready for the weekend, y'all. Let's get it popping on a Thursday morning. Channel 955, Detroit's number one hit music station. My name is EJ with Ariana Grande and Petal. Let's go.

0: Hey, Channel 955, Detroit's number one hit music station. My name is EJ. Appreciate you hanging out, of course, on this Thursday morning. And what you got going on?
1: I'm going home after yoga.
2: Oh, nice. Do you do hot yoga?
1: I do.
2: I want to take a hot yoga class because I'm thinking I would probably lose a good 25 pounds doing one night of hot yoga.
1: You have to do it consistently.
2: No, the way how I sweat, I feel like I could sweat it out in one session.
1: You could, but you pass out.
2: That is a risk I'm willing to take.
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Yo, my girl Kehlani coming through with Folded on Channel 955, Detroit's number one hit music station. My name is EJ. You know what I want to talk about this morning? I want to talk about your workplace pet peeves. Like, what is that one thing your coworker does and it gets under your skin? 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It's Homewrecker, y'all.

0: 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My name is EJ. 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
1: It's when people are stealing my lunch out of the fridge.
2: Why do people do that?
1: Yeah, I feel like I'm in a frat house sometimes.
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0: they're watching, something that they are all excited about, and that now they want to talk to you and show you this. 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
1: 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Leave me alone.
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My name is EJ. 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Of course, Zara Larsson's going to be there. BTS is coming through. Major Lazer, Cardi B, and more. We got a shot. And you can win $1,000. 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
1: 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It happens all the time where people just bring gross food and it stinks up the whole office. 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
2: 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Just smelly food?
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But I understand why. 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

0: Bro, that one right there used to go hard. The Kid Laroi and Kehlani Girls on Channel 955 Detroit's number one hit music station. I'm glad that one right there made a resurgence. My name is EJ. What's your workplace pet peeve?
1: Probably just people gossiping.
2: Really? That's what I come to work for. What a pet peeve. That's the whole reason why I'm here right now. You hear my show. All I do is gossip for hours on end on the radio.
1: I'm sorry. It's just like high school at work, so that's all I can think of right now.
2: 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Let me tell you that. Shoo, I'll talk to you off air to tell you some of the chisme that's been going down.
1: Oh my gosh, you're hilarious.
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0: 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My name is EJ. We're talking about workplace pet peeves. What you got?
1: When people don't pull their own weight.
2: When people don't pull their own. So, like, if you guys have a group project, they will just look to you to do all of the work.
1: Exactly. Or you just come in and everybody else is just lackadaisical and you're just pulling your, you're just doing your damn thing. And then next thing you know, everybody's going, why are you working so hard? I'm like, I'm just trying to get out of here. Like, we're supposed to be here for only a certain time, and if we get it all done, we can get out of here earlier.
2: People don't believe in working like that no more.
1: No, they do.
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8: Honey, is it on? 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

0: 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What's your workplace pet peeve?
1: Not good snacks.
2: Wait, your place has snacks? And also, is your job hiring?

Hey, it's Mojo in the Morning. Wake up to the War of the Roses, Five Lies to Tell Your Mom, Throwback Throwdown, and Second Date Update. 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Mojo in the

Yeah, Leon Thomas right there on Channel 95, Detroit's number one hit music station. Did you see how this study that most drivers apparently think that speeding is normal? I think so. Many drivers consider it acceptable to go 10 miles per hour over the speed limit. I do, because let me tell you something. Ain't nobody got time.

0: 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Tell me your workplace pet peeve.
1: It's probably somebody that has to tap their pencil all day.
2: Really? You don't like that?
1: No, I feel like it's so annoying. Like, keep it to yourself.
2: I don't like it either, but I also feel like I have the tism, so there's a... That would drive me up the wall, though. All that tapping and whatnot. Like, please stop.
1: Definitely. Like, I don't know. Go take a lap or something.
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It is me, EJ, on the gram. Is it ever okay to vent about your relationships to your friends and whatnot? I feel like, you know what? 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

0: 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Is it ever okay to vent about your relationship to your friends?
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1: 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I think so, but I think you have to choose the right people or the right person. 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Because everybody needs somebody to talk to.
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1: Because if I wasn't serious, then I would vent and I'd complain and I don't know. 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

Yo, got that throwback Rihanna right there on Channel 955, Detroit's number one hit music station. My name is EJ. Of course, we got that shot for you to head to Vegas for our iHeartRadio Music Festival. 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

Yo, did you hear about this traveler who apparently was arrested at a Tokyo airport with over 200 lizards hidden in socks? And I'm thinking to myself, what the hell you were going to do with those? I'm so confused. Channel 9 Fat 5.

0: 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And my name is EJ. Trying to figure something out right quick. Is it ever okay to vent about your relationship to your friends?
1: Yeah, I think so.
2: You think so?
1: What are friends for?
2: I feel like people have the tendency to judge you and take that information and gossip about your relationships. And I feel like in order to stop all of that, don't vent to friends at all.
1: No, yeah. You know what? That's true. You know, you kind of, I feel like there's friends, you know, you go out with them and stuff, but your friends are the people that, like, you know, you can share those personal details with.
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0: right. Hello. Is this thing on?
1: It is. It's working. On. Functioning.
0: Bummer. Hey, Joe Show stepping in at Detroit's number one hit music station, Channel 955. Lot of stuff coming up on the show. I mean, the main thing, though, the main event is 510. It's when you're going to win a trip to Vegas. iHeartRadio Music Festival. 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
8: 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Oh my, my, oh my, my love, I take one look at you, you're taking me out.

0: 78 current temp, could reach the 80s in the next couple of hours. Tomorrow highs right around 81.
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I got a list of movies that Americans wish they could live out. Like, if I could be this person, I'd be that. I'll fill you in on the top three next. 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

0: Joe Show, we're on Detroit's number one hit music station, Channel 955. So Americans were surveyed. What movies, if you could live out a movie, what movies would you want to live out? Before I give you the top three, what movies would you guys specifically want to live out? And why is it not Star Wars? Because I want to be a Jedi. But go ahead.
1: Home Alone.
0: Home Alone. Ooh,
2: that's a good point.
0: But anyone could live out Home Alone. That's just called being like a, an abandoned child.
2: But being 11 years old by yourself, being able to order pizza and pay-per-view, that's kind of
0: like being a kid and like thinking like, oh my God, that could be me.
1: Yeah.
0: And then getting the pizza for free because
1: you won't want to live that life.
0: All right, fine. And beating up burglars.
1: Yeah.
0: Right, that's pretty cool.
2: And having a BB gun. Sorry.
1: Yes.
2: I would love.
1: Don't be still in my movie.
0: Now, wait a second. Why isn't Home Alone in the top three? It should be.
2: I would say Batman, but more in particular, The Dark Knight, the one with Heath Ledger.
0: What guy wouldn't want to be Batman?
2: I think girls want to be Batman,
1: and then Cat would be Catwoman.
0: Yes.
2: Ooh, there you go.
1: Yeah.
0: Not that bad. What one movie? Pick a movie.
1: I'm trying to think like women. Devil Wears Prada?
0: Number three on the list.
1: Okay,
0: good job.
1: Yeah. Fashion.
0: Batman, not on the list, but a superhero did make number two.
2: Was it Superman?
0: No. Think of what we just saw.
2: Oh, Spider-Man.
0: Spider-Man. Okay. Number one is?
1: The Hangover?
0: That would be fun.
1: Yes,
0: hopefully,
1: it would.
0: Chad and I will be. Actually, wait a second. I would be Doug. No, I don't want to live that out then.
1: I'd be the Asian guy.
0: Yes.
2: Fun fact, Doug is actually from West Bloomfield.
0: He went to West Bloomfield High School, my high school.
1: I went to y'all damn high school.
0: Kind of. Forrest Gump.
2: No way.
0: He's a well-traveled man. I don't know why they picked Forrest Gump, but they did.
2: Why would you ever?
1: You know why? Because life is like a box of chocolates. Oh, you never know what you're going to get. Everybody love that.
2: He was just a... Okay. Jenny, the worst villain of all time. The most covert undercover villain. Jenny, she treated me like garbage. She made me run around and chase her my whole entire life and then left me with a kid before she died. I mean, think about how crazy that is.
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0: 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Ashley, what's in the news?
1: Let's get into it. The DEA, they reportedly joined the investigation into Hayden Panettiere's death. Authorities were into it because they're saying drugs may have played a role. Her on and off boyfriend, Brian Hickerson, was at the scene and is a part of the timeline investigators are examining. As of now, we don't know what caused her death. We'll keep you updated. 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

0: nowadays, everybody wanna talk like they got something to say, but nothing comes out when they move their lips, just a bunch of gibberish. But I'm back like they forgot about Dre.
1: All right, top 20 news stories in and around Detroit. Ashley's got it, and we'll get into it next. Why did you just do that?
2: What?
1: Were you thinking about something, so you looked up to the left?
2: Yeah.
1: They always say that, look up to the left. I do that and I get a headache. So I try to think, but nothing happens.

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1: Ariana Grande has gotten the approval from a judge to subpoena online platforms like Instagram and TikTok to help identify people who are hacking her unreleased content. 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But if y'all can hack Sally Mae, I'll be okay with that because these student loans still kicking my ass. 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

0: 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You tell me. If you see a guy's clearly losing his hair, and I'm losing my hair, but I'm not there yet. If you see a guy is like hanging on by a thread, mm-hmm. do you let him know, hey, maybe it might be time to shave your head, or do you just let him kind of...
1: If I'm really close to him, yes, I'm like, hey, you know, I think you look better. Would you just cut it off?
0: Okay.
1: Yeah, all right. Yeah, just
0: you're,
1: cut it off.
0: You're losing your hair. I'm just kidding. Channel 955.

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0: Channel 955, it's the Joe Show, and I don't know if you saw, but Jed made me food. At what point can I ask him to see the cleanliness of his,
1: you got to see,
0: his
1: know?
0: Grill, his, oh, he's right here. Do you wash your to-go little, like, Tupperware stuff?
2: Of course, put it in the dishwasher after I'm done.
0: All right, good man. Okay.
2: Why?
0: Right.
2: What are you thinking?
0: I'm worried about trying this food.
2: Well, I know you want to try it.
0: Why do you have to say it like that?

0: Did you see that Ariana Grande and her boyfriend, like, potentially have matching tattoos?
1: They do have matching tattoos.
0: They do, okay.
1: Yeah, do you and your
0: fiance? No!
1: Are you eventually?
0: I want to, but she thinks it's bad luck.
1: Oh, what would you get?
2: It is a bad omen. You don't do
1: matching
2: tattoos.
1: Wait, Joe, what would you get?
0: What would I get?
1: Yeah.
2: Tinkerbell.
1: I know, I think you should get Simba and Nala.
0: See, I like that.
2: That's not matching, though.
0: Channel 955. Honestly, that's a good point.
1: Okay.
0: Maybe we put both our arms and they kiss when

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I want you to win in a massively amazing way. I want you to win a trip to Vegas, iHeartRadio Music Festival, 1,000

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1: That keyword is music. 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Good luck.

0: 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He has no way of hearing this, and I feel really bad about it, but just something to chew on. And 95500, maybe you could help us out. We have a coworker who the smell is really bad.
1: Man.
2: Yuck.
0: Well, that sounds a little...
3: Well, it does. He smells...
0: Okay, all right. I didn't want this to be like a mean thing. Just how do you bring up to someone like, hey, maybe take a shower?
1: You have to tell their closest friend in the building. You have to.
0: Well, you're just saying what you did. Ashley went and gossiped about it. That's what I'm worried about. Gracie Abrams.

0: Lego set last night, Ashley?
1: I don't believe you, because I post my Lego sets. You don't post.
0: Joe shows on Channel 955. I don't post my Lego sets because every time I do, my brother DMs me and goes, gay. And I literally respond to him. I go, you have a boyfriend. I play with Legos.

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1: All right, class, tell me about your weekend. Leo?
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1: I used to think about immature things. 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

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Zodiac sign, it must be a Gemini moon, cause we about to go half. 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

0: Channel 955, it's the Joe Show. Do you ever have trouble like throwing away things or getting rid of things because of their feelings?
1: My high school basketball t-shirts.
2: You think inanimate objects have feelings?
0: Yeah. Yeah, 100%. I feel that way completely. Like, for example, we made t-shirts for the show, and when I handed it to you guys, it took me a lot to like...
1: let go.
0: Go, okay, are they going to be happy with, you know, the certain people? Will Jed take care of this shirt is kind of what I was thinking.
2: The first ever Joe Show shirt from 6+ years ago, I still have.
1: And you still wear it.
2: I still wear it.
0: That's why I ended up giving it to you. Well, the pit stains.
2: No, you're right, Joe. That shirt does have feelings, and it's saying, get rid of me. I've had enough of you.
1: But how about this? You're sleeping in me.
0: Like, you know, if I go somewhere and my fiance's best friend has a little baby, so I'll get him like little toys and stuff.
2: Mm-hmm. Okay.
0: And I always have to grab the first toy I touch because I don't want the toy to think that I wanted it and then I didn't.
1: Okay.
0: And then it can hurt the toy's feeling as it sits back on the shelf.
1: Toys have feelings. We all know this. We watch Toy Story.
0: That's what I'm saying. You know, that's what we grew up on.
1: Mm-hmm. Yes. Doesn't change.
0: Meanwhile, you know, that's why most fathers thought it'd be a good idea to just run, because they watched Forrest Gump.
1: That is true.
0: I don't know. I tried to slip an absentee father joke there. That didn't really land.
3: 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The Joe Show. 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

0: 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Joe shows on Channel 955.
1: Pass gas. Jed, you got one?
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0: 9 in 10 Americans contemplate what I'm about to say.
1: Oh, God.
0: 1 out of 10 said, he's got nothing. Channel 955. That's a Joe stuff. She's a

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0: Snow Paterno. What is the other nickname that this Penn State frat star has? They're pushing drugs over at Penn State. Cocaine, like massive drug busts.
1: Yeah, and some of the parents are involved.
0: El Chapo level. Joe shows on Channel 955, which leads you to contemplate, is this the worst thing Penn State has done to young men?
1: No.
0: Oh, wait, no. Yeah, that's

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movies. What movie would you want to live out? Americans were surveyed. I got the top three. You might be able to relate, or you might think a lot of people are crazy. 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

0: Joe Show, we're on Detroit's number one hit music station, Channel 955. So Americans were surveyed. What movies, if you could live out a movie, what movies would you want to live out? Before I give you the top three, what movies would you guys specifically want to live out? And why is it not Star Wars? Because I want to be a Jedi. But go ahead.
1: Home Alone.
0: Home Alone.
2: Ooh, that's a good point.
0: But anyone could live out Home Alone. That's just called being like a,
1: right.
0: an abandoned child.
2: But being 11 years old by yourself, being able to order pizza and pay-per-view, that's kind of electric.
0: Being a kid and like thinking like, oh my God, that could be me.
1: Yeah.
0: And then getting the pizza for free because
1: you won't want to live that life.
0: All right, fine. And beating up burglars.
1: Yeah.
0: Right, that's pretty cool.
2: And having a BB gun. Sorry.
1: Yes.
2: I would love.
1: Nobody still love my movie.
0: Now, wait a second. Why isn't Home Alone in the top three? It should be.
2: I would say Batman, but more in particular, The Dark Knight, the one with Heath Ledger.
0: What guy wouldn't want to be Batman?
2: I think girls want to be Batman,
1: and then
2: Cat
1: would be Catwoman.
0: Yes.
2: Ooh, there you go.
1: Yeah.
0: Not that bad. What one movie? Pick a movie.
1: I'm trying to think like women. Devil Wears Prada?
0: Number three on the list.
1: Okay,
0: good job.
1: Yeah, fashion.
0: Batman, not on the list, but a superhero did make number two.
2: Was it Superman?
0: No. Think of what we just saw.
2: Oh, Spider-Man.
0: Spider-Man, okay. Number one is?
1: The Hangover?
0: That would be fun.
1: Yes,
0: hopefully,
1: it would.
0: Chad and I will be. Actually, wait a second. I would be Doug. No, I don't want to live that out then.
1: I'd be the Asian guy.
0: Yes.
2: Fun fact, Doug is actually from West Bloomfield.
0: He went to West Bloomfield High School, went to my high school.
1: I went to y'all damn high school.
0: Kind of. Forrest Gump.
2: No way.
0: He's a well-traveled man. I don't know why they picked Forrest Gump, but they did.
2: Why would you ever?
1: You know why? Because life is like a box of chocolates. Oh, you never know what you're going to get. Everybody love that.
2: He was just a. Okay. Jenny, the worst villain of all time. The most covert undercover villain. Jenny, she treated me like garbage. She made me run around and chase her my whole entire life and then left me with a kid before she died.
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1: I love that you're having the best day ever. 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

It's Mojo in the Morning. Wake up to the War of the Roses. Five lies to tell your mom. Throwback, throwdown, and second date update. Plus Shannon with all the breaking dirty every hour. Mojo in the Morning.

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2: You got to tell me. 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
2: Don't know. 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